0: on the Ali Patch TikTok live as well. All right. It's time for the break. We have the J.I.'s news up next, followed by some more love songs at 7:30. Son Jack Shady Shane will be here to take over. You know, it's a non-stop love songs all the way until 12 a.m. So please continue to stick and stay right here on Sun City with yours truly, Son Jack Ali Patch.
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5: I'm Vaughn Davis with the JIS Evening News for Thursday, September 17. Coming up, agreement signed to strengthen rural water supply program, over 55 bridges to be replaced under accelerated bridge program, and tourism sector workers set to begin receiving pension scheme benefits in 3 years. The news in detail after the break.
6: Bridging. The road signs make the traffic environment safe. The green light means go. Red means stop. Amber also means stop. Yeah man, it don't mean you must speed up. And get this, even if the light's on green, when the traffic is thick, don't bother move off and block the intersection. And please, don't stop on a pedestrian crossing. Look out for children, the disabled and the elderly. Follow the signs so they all can arrive alive. Be a good road user. Obey the road signs and look out for each other.
5: Now the news. The government has signed a loan agreement with the Caribbean Development Bank, CDB, to support the Jamaica Rural Water Supply Program. The U.S. $36 million project is expected to improve access to potable water for more than 42,000 residents across 5 parishes through 6 water supply schemes. Speaking during Wednesday's signing ceremony, Minister of Water, Environment and Climate Change Matthew Samuda described the project as a critical investment in Jamaica's water resilience, particularly as the country faces increasingly severe weather events. The program will support water supply improvements in Agualta Vale, Jordan Run and Mason Hall in St. Mary, Albert Town and Ulster Spring in Trelawney, Union and Balaclava in St. Elizabeth, Port Morant and Airy Castle in St. Thomas, and Green Park Bamboo in St. Anne.
7: These are areas of rural Jamaica that are ripe for development. In fact, many of them have grown beyond the capacity of the infrastructure that we have in these areas. Now, this investment gives them not just a chance to survive the changing climate, but a genuine chance to economically thrive.
5: Minister of Water, Environment and Climate Change, Matthew Samuda. The government has announced plans to undertake one of the largest bridge replacement initiatives in the country's history. Addressing a post-cabinet press briefing yesterday, Minister with Responsibility for Works, Robert Morgan, outlined that under the government's accelerated bridge program, 55 vehicular and 3 pedestrian bridges will be replaced over the next 12 to 18 months. Minister Morgan says the National Works Agency, NWA, is finalizing price and schedule negotiations for the program.
8: The NWA is currently in negotiations after getting approval from the Public Investment Management Secretariat to engage in negotiations with Lagan as to the price and the schedule of the bridges. We're expecting these negotiations to be finished this month and a contract to be signed in October and the first bridge to arrive in Jamaica by January, February.
5: The minister notes that the initiative forms part of the government's broader strategy to strengthen national infrastructure resilience and improve public safety. Meanwhile, steps are being taken to prevent traffic gridlock as road improvement projects are undertaken on key thoroughfares across the corporate area. Addressing a post-cabinet press briefing yesterday, Minister with Responsibility for Works, Robert Morgan, outlined that critical upcoming works on Arthur Wynne Drive, Camp Road, Tom Redcombe Drive and Oxford Road will be heavily staggered, and contractors have been instructed to avoid simultaneous closures to prevent traffic chaos. The minister added that the National Works Agency has been ordered to draft a foolproof access strategy for Arthur Wynne Drive to facilitate consistent access for families or emergency vehicles heading to the Bustamante Hospital for Children. Minister Morgan also outlined that progress under the wider Shared Prosperity through Accelerated Improvement to Our Road Network SPARK program continues apace, with 110 community roads fully paved and another 225 currently underway. And the first batch of tourism workers will start receiving benefits under the Tourism Workers Pension Scheme within the next

0: 3 years. Speaking during a special ministerial update with the Jamaica Information Service this afternoon, Tourism Minister Edmund Bartlett says the target is to accumulate $100 billion in the fund in the next 10 years.
1: This particular development is not just a social security safety net for the workers of the industry, but it is also a capital formation that will enable significant investments for domestic growth and development of the economy.
0: He further noted that the fund has accumulated approximately $6 billion in savings, with more than 10,800 workers registered in the scheme, representing under 10% of the workers in the sector. That was JIS News. I'm Vaughn Davis.
2: A production of the Jamaica Information Service, the voice of Jamaica.
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1: 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Thursday. Captivating your mind, body, and soul. The Lovers Thursday.

It's Sun Jock. Ali Patch.

0: Alright, so tonight. Yeah, man, non-stop love songs all the way until 12 a.m. But you don't know, at 7:30, I'll be turning things over to none other than Sunjack Shady Shane. Hey, shout out to everybody who sent their requests. Big up to Romeo, who requested a song for his girlfriend, Sharna. So sorry I wasn't able to play it. Sharna, Romeo, love you like crazy, yeah? And the song we request was a big song too, you know. Romeo, just send back the request next week, yeah? 6 p.m. sharp. As a matter of fact, send it before 6 p.m., yeah? Send it about 3 minutes before 6 p.m., all right? Yeah. Sharna, big up yourself. Romeo, big up yourself as well.
1: 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Lovers Thursday.
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0: The time is now 7:15 p.m. All right, before we continue with the music, gotta send a shout out to the Mellow Vibes crew. Got it locked in. Big up to Guinness Mellow Vibes, best of the 80s to 2000s. It's Just Dancing, September the 26th, over by Mass Camp. Yeah, man. Music by ZJ Liquid, Little Richie, and Mark Chin. Check out the Instagram Mellow Series. Of course, you know Sun City fully endorses this event. All right, let's get back to the music. You're rocking with your truly, Sunjack Alipat.
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0: hey Felicia, so glad that you reached home safely.
5: It seems like just the other day that we hooked up. I was driving, you were smoking.
0: Hey Felicia, she the home, she listen to Sun City. She the on the road, she listen to Sun City. She's at work, she's listening to Sun City. I appreciate it so much, Felicia. Big up yourself every time.

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If you have anybody you want to send love to, do so on the WhatsApp line. 392-6217, that's 876-392-6217.

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Yeah, man, the part where make the song nice. 1 year. People don't need to go follow him, sons, them, you know. He has 4 sons who have a group called One More. Yo, them sound exactly like him. Them bad. He has a daughter too. Yo, she can sing. I tell you, music, talent, running at the family.

But so this is Drew Hill. This person says big up to her ride and die, Romella. When you're sending a message to the WhatsApp line, you must send it, you must share your name to here. And if you want to let me know where you are listening to Sun City, I wouldn't mind that. I would appreciate it, alright? But Romella, you just

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Yeah, man, big up to Troy. 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But Sozette, my favorite sister, Wagwan. 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

0: Boy, so many big ups I would love to send before I go. DJ Spangy, big up yourself. He says, love Neeks forever. Spangy, you never tune in for hear the big up from Neeks, you know. Me say, if she ever put you in at the doghouse, you know, me agree. Me agree with her, Spangy. 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All right. 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All right. Terrian over there in Massachusetts also got it locked in. Nikki, big up yourself in Canada. Deborah, where you say you're still up on the road? Big up yourself, Deborah, every time. I know you miss it, my brother, but trust me, it was wonderful. Trust me. Awesome. But don't, me not go tell her, say, you never hear here. Yeah. I become me and your brother, but just I look out for you and make you know, say, she did send something awesome to you. Zin, just tell her, say, you did hear it. Zin. All right, big up to Chemist, got it locked in. He said, big up to his boo, nothing but love and devotion for his baby. All right, that is it. Shout out to Tina. He said, true. Big tune, Tina. Big true. Just be safe on the road, Zane. Tina, you did hear the request? You heard the request? You get a request from wifey, you know. More people here, Tina, my brother. I know you're busy on the road, you know. Yeah, big up yourself every time. So nights, I really appreciate the fact that you know, have kept my company throughout the day. And I'll be back Monday for Rewind Monday. All right. So tune in Monday, 3 p.m. to 7:30 p.m. That's when I'll be back. Saturday, I'll be at Rooftop Chilling. So the peeps in Old Harbor, forward a Rooftop Chilling Zine. I'll be there providing music all the way until about 1 a.m. Yeah, man. So come for the food, come for the vibes, come for the, you know, the ambiance. It's an awesome vibe, all right? Anyway, tonight, stay safe. Up next is none other than Shady Shane. Remember, you can follow me on all platforms, dj.ali.patch, and follow Sun City on Instagram, X, and TikTok at suncity104_9fm. Yeah, see y'all next week. Stay safe. I'm out.
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Captivating your mind, body, and soul. 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

want to say goodnight to you, my sonites. How are y'all doing? It's Thursday, September the 17th, 2026. Looking at the time, it's now 7 minutes before we get to 8 p.m. I want to say goodnight to you all. Happy birthday going out to Tinga. Riverton family, it's coming from Rasta to Shy.

good night to Carrie Ann. See if your garden's locked in. Hey, good night to Mr. Dav.

one of my favorite songs from Tasha Combs. A song called Fill Me Up. Hey, the time is now 8 p.m. We're going to take the first break. When we return, we continue with our Lovers Thursday, all right?

0: 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Roundabout JA.
1: Recovery plan outlined for schools damaged by Hurricane Melissa. They've even got a deadline forecast. Stay tuned. I'm Joy Kelly. 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
2: 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That call or text can wait. 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
1: This is breaking news and an update on the education system's road to recovery post-Hurricane Melissa. Well, of sorts. I personally can't update you on the syllabus and its recovery, but I can tell you that regarding repairs to schools damaged last October, the end of the tunnel is in sight. Executive Director of the National Education Trust, NET, Latoya Harris-Garty, says more than 100 schools damaged by Hurricane Melissa are targeted for completion by January of 2027. Mrs. Harris-Garty says that of the 306 schools categorized as severely damaged or priority 1, 65 have already been completed, while 93 are currently between 80 and 99% complete and are expected to be finished by October. Another 26 schools are targeted for completion by the end of December. Mrs. Harris-Garty notes that NET's post-Hurricane Melissa recovery plan spans 2026 to 2030, with new building standards being incorporated into the reconstruction rather than simply replacing existing structures.
3: The first thing we did was to engage engineers for the structural assessment, and those reports that we got were what guided the implementation plan for each school. So in some schools, for example, we

Vision 2030 Jamaica seeks to build on mixed social progress in order to foster a high level of human capital development. This through education, through training and health system reform, fostering innovation and cultural preservation, and strengthening systems geared at protecting vulnerable groups in our society. Head over to vision2030.gov.jm for your full access to the Vision 2030 National Development Plan. You may also reach out to the Planning Institute of Jamaica by calling the PIOJ at 876-960-9339. And before we go, we want to shout out our JIS radio listeners who have been engaging with us via our WhatsApp line. A special shout out is going out to Mr. Leroy Codling, who reached out to congratulate the Aqua Youth Club on their 53rd anniversary. Not so sure if those are still youth. Mr. Codling might be in the United States, but he consumes Jamaican radio. Brother Lehman says he is ready to give consistent feedback, and we love that. Listeners, wherever you're listening to us, you have a voice, and we want to hear it. Reach out to the text or voice note. The number is 876-405-0477. That's 876-405-0477.

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1: 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Join us next time when we'll highlight happenings round about JA. Until then, I'm Joy Kelly with studio engineer Andre Sawyers. Walk good. A production of the Jamaica Information Service, the voice of Jamaica.

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1: Billboard.com follows his chart. He coined the phrases, you're in the mix, on the ones and twos, and the party don't start till I walk in. Ladies request his favorite song. He is the most interesting DJ in the world. He is Sun Jock Shoddy Shane.

Big shout outs to all the peeps who are locked in. It's now at 12 minutes after 8 p.m. If you're locked in for the first time, today is known as Lovers Thursday. 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Alright, my name is Sunjack Shotty Shane. Rocking with you until 12 tonight. Big shout outs to the peeps and may I celebrate them birthday for the first time. Yeah, celebrate them birthday today. Yeah, big up on yourself, big up on yourself. Anniversary people, them too. Happy anniversary, happy anniversary. Hey, do you remember the WhatsApp line? 876-392-6217. That's 392-6217. You know where you go. Over upon the TikTok live, Shotty Shane numeral 1. Well, you can't see where I go on. Gotta be taking this one from the top. Big song. Yeah, Mariah Carey, song called Hero.

0: Hey, looking at the time, it's now exactly 8:30 p.m. Shout out to Leon, Carrie Berry, Chrissy, I see you. Lady Sue, hey Devine, how you doing? Hey, to all the peeps that are locked in right across the globe. Yeah, big up on the cells right now. 8:31, that's the time. We're going to take a break. We're going to pay some bills. Yeah, we'll soon come back.
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0: 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Spain have seized their second star!
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1: Hi, this is Siri, and you're listening to Sanjog Shadi Shane on Lover's Thursday. 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

Okay, back on the WhatsApp line, this one says, I want to send a special shout out to the love of my life. That's Jameel Grissa. Love you across all dimensions and all galaxies. Nah, she said drive home safe.

0: Jamaicans are again being called upon to show up for jury service and perform their civic duty, all in an effort to advance justice. We'll tell you more in today's program. Stay tuned.
1: Show up when called to serve. So I'm looking here at potential jurors who will no doubt be the first persons at the court in St. James when you get the summons. So you need to turn up and participate, because our citizens, those who are charged and those who are waiting to give evidence, those who have been the victims of violence, they need justice to be done, and you're a part of that process.
0: Chief Justice Brian Sykes addressing the recent Assize Church service in St. James to mark the opening of the 2026 legal year. He echoed a call made countless times before, yet it is one that remains essential to the fair administration of justice. Just take a listen to what happened with a jury in a recent circuit case in St. James.
1: 170. That's a number of murder cases in St. James alone. The fact of the matter is 170 cases in a parish in which we have difficulty getting jurors. In fact, in the last circuit, the judge was endeavoring to be as efficient as she could, actually running 2 to 3 trials at a time. And after 4 weeks of trial, one of them, the jury had to be discharged. So after 4 weeks of trial, that was it. It was just waiting for addresses and the summation to be done. And so the jury had to be discharged.
0: For Chief Justice Sykes, this situation again highlights the need for greater use of bench trials, which is a trial by a judge alone, as opposed to a trial by a jury.
1: And so the question is now, are we organizing ourselves in a manner that justice can reach these 170 cases? Because it's not just 170 persons, you know, because some of the cases have multiple defendants. So we are perhaps talking about some 200 plus persons awaiting trial, not to mention the witnesses who have been waiting for some time, the relatives of the grieving who have suffered great loss. And so we have to look again at the question of jury trials. And incidentally, one of the most intriguing things to me is that the Privy Council has pointed to a solution for

0: The people waiting on the other side of every file, because keep in mind that every file, even files involving wills and interstate property, there are live persons who are waiting for the property to be transferred to them. So every single file in the court's office, in a lawyer's chambers, there's some live flesh and blood person somewhere in Jamaica, somewhere in the world, waiting on the decision.
1: Chief Justice Brian Sykes. That's it for today's program. Thanks for listening. I'm Cheryl Johnson Hamilton.
2: 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Put up my phone, check. Anything to shred? No. Lock the computer screen before we make the move, yes. Leave nothing at the printer, Sign out from the computer, yes. Put up important documents,
3: Let's lead by example. Cultivate a clean desk culture, because security begins with you.

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1: 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Let me stop up here. 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
2: I want to say a big shout out to the gas station on the Brunswick right now. Hey, they got it locked in. Shout out to all pump attendants. Everybody, we're working at the gas station right now. Shout out to the manager, the boss. Yeah, man, everybody, Brunswick family.
1: It's me.
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1: Just calling, you know. 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
2: I think it's fantastic to hear the voices of the children, because it brings me back when I was a kid and in school and making these same sounds. So it's just really beautiful to be here. I'm in a zone and it's just an amazing zone. We're doing something which is out of the ordinary for me. But I think in the environment, it just feels really appropriate.
3: Levi Roots, a Jamaican-born musician, chef, and businessman based in the United Kingdom. Levi is one of several volunteers who spent the day at the Dudley Grant Memorial Basic School in Montego Bay, St. James, creating a safe, more stimulating, and engaging learning space for the students. He was participating in the Diaspora Day of Service as part of the 11th Biennial Jamaica Diaspora Conference held in June. We caught up with him while he was painting a mural.
2: I'm here today on the Day of Service, because this is what service is about. It's not about you. It's about what you can do for others. So I'm here at a basic school in Montego Bay helping out. So I haven't swapped the spatula cooking my sauces for a paintbrush. It's just doing my service, doing my duty, helping out as much as I can.
3: The project brought together diaspora delegates, the JN Foundation, community members, and public and private partners to carry out, among other things, beautification, tree and flower planting, repairs, play area restoration, debris removal, equipment, and topsoil replacement.
4: We're here with the JN Foundation and a phenomenal team of diasporans from Atlanta, from Boston, from Florida. I mean, we have the commissioner from Miramar who's here as well, and CG and other persons, they will be coming on later today.
3: Foreign Affairs and Foreign Trade State Minister with responsibility for Diaspora Affairs, Alando Terrylong. The Early Childhood Institution was one of the 22 projects selected by the Jamaican Diaspora Community for Diaspora Day of Service.
5: The DRB Grant Demonstration Basic School is one of the most outstanding educational institutions in Montego Bay. It is named for Dudley Grant, who many people know as the father of early childhood education in Jamaica. And he thought we needed to create a safe environment that was nurturing, an environment that incorporated play. He saw the importance some 60 years ago of play being culturally appropriate and relevant to the lives of the children.
3: General Manager of the JN Foundation, Claudine Allen. The institution was damaged by Hurricane Melissa, and community groups, educational institutions, returning residents, the fire brigade, and corporate partners answered the recovery effort call.
5: After the hurricane in October, when we first came to the DRB Grant, there was about maybe two feet of sludge on the ground. The school was badly hit by the hurricane. And the basic school is a private institution which does not have a huge reservoir of resources to operate. So they need every bit of help that they can get.
3: The JN Foundation says its involvement is a long-term partnership.
5: It is our intention to continue to work with the school, not just to repair what the hurricane damaged, but to build it back better. We want to advocate, we want to give our own resources, we want to open doors to make sure that the furniture that they need is available, the play equipment that they need is available, that any capacity building resources that can be pooled to help the teachers is made available for them, that the school can be run as an efficient, sustainable entity.
3: General Manager of the JN Foundation, Claudine Allen. For Minister Terrylong, the project highlights collaborative hands at work for national development.
4: The importance of this project is that our diaspora continues to contribute to the growth and development of Jamaica. Thanks to our members from across the diaspora for contributing to the education and, of course, to the development of our children and, of course, our early child institutions.
3: Foreign Affairs and Foreign Trade State Minister Alando Terrylong. Got questions, feedback, or suggestions about any of our programs? 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Thank you for listening. I'm Anjui James Sawyers.
6: A production of the Jamaica Information Service, the voice of Jamaica.
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10: It's Lovers Thursday. Captivating your mind, body, and soul. Lovers Thursday.

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Big shout outs to Sir Infinity locked in. 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South Saskatchewan. Yes, Saskatchewan locked in too, you know, Canadian people there. 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Big up on the cell. 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Hey, Casabelle, how you doing? 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
1: Knowing I look back now like man, I was open. I
0: want to say goodnight to you, Kamara. Hey, enjoying herself. Hey, goodnight to you, No Line. A long time in this year, though. How are you?
1: She was my nighttime.
0: DJ Nums. We're going to take a break, my peeps. Hey, do remember the WhatsApp line, 876-392-6217. And do follow us on the social media handle at SunCity104_9FM. You can follow me on TikTok, you know. Shotty Shane numeral one. And over Instagram, a different something. SJ Shotty Shane, that's SJ SHATTYSHANE. Different vibe over this, too.

0: Recently, I got a call from one of my ministers. She called me in a panic and said, Prime Minister, I had to rush my mother to the hospital because she was on social media and saw something that said that her daughter had died, that the Minister of Education had died. And it affected her so badly that she had to be taken into the hospital. And she said, Prime Minister, we have to do something about the misinformation, the disinformation, the deliberate falsehoods that are being circulated.
1: Misinformation refers to false or inaccurate information that is shared without the intent to deceive, while disinformation is false information that is deliberately created or spread with the intent to mislead. With information now at our fingertips and content being produced and shared at an unprecedented rate, how then do we now determine what is true, accurate, and credible in an age shaped by artificial intelligence, social media, and digitization?
0: If citizens can no longer confidently distinguish authentic information from manufactured information, trust becomes harder to sustain.
1: Prime Minister Dr. Andrew Holness, speaking at the recently concluded 48th Regional Conference of the Commonwealth Parliamentary Association, Caribbean, Americas, and Atlantic Region. He stressed that the society can no longer treat what he described as an epidemic of mis and disinformation as simply the cost of doing political business. It has now become a threat to the democracy of countries.
0: For many Caribbean countries, we consider ourselves liberal democracy, and nothing should ever be done to fetter free speech. But we do take note of some of our European countries, North American countries, who have long come to the conclusion that the information that is being traded can be damaging and threatening to their democracy. And they have found ways to deal with things such as radicalization, hate speech. They have found ways to properly legislate misinformation trading that is a threat to the democracy. Every day in our Caribbean societies, our democracy is being threatened by falsehood, misinformation, deliberate campaigns to assassinate characters. We're entering an age in which seeing is no longer believing. And that means that you're entering an age where the public trust is far more difficult to garner, which means that it is far more difficult to manage

0: But at the same time, it can also spread misinformation that can deepen divisions and reward outrage rather than reason. And you see it every day. When we look around us, we see things that are clearly not true all over social media. We see the videos online, on TikTok, on YouTube. We see blatant lies on social media. But Parliament reminds us that democracy is more than having an opinion. We have to listen to each other and debate our ideas. Disinformation and misinformation have featured for consecutive years now in the World Economic Forum's Global Risk Report. It's a big risk to our democracies. To combat this scourge, public action is necessary, and the best place to set that direction and make those national decisions is in the legislature.
1: The response to this growing problem, according to Prime Minister Holness, begins with protecting the integrity of our democratic institutions.
2: Parliamentary systems, communications, records, and data must be secured. Cybersecurity can no longer be regarded simply as a technical matter. It is now a part of democratic resilience. We must also protect the integrity of public decision-making. New technologies should make government and parliament more transparent, not more opaque. Where artificial intelligence or automated systems are used to support public decisions, citizens should know how these systems affect them and, critically, who remains accountable for the final decision.
1: Prime Minister Dr. Andrew Holness. That's it for this week's feature. Thanks so much for tuning in. I'm Jada Francis. Take care. A production of the Jamaica Information Service, the voice of Jamaica.

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1: Just send me come. Just send me come.
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I want to say goodnight to Tracy from Portmore. Yes, I. Hey, the time is now 10:30 p.m. I really want to take you down. Hey, goodnight to God.

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The beat of the drum, the strumming of the bass guitar, the unison of the keyboard, the steadiness of the rhythm guitar, energy from the percussion, and the voice cementing the sound. This is reggae music. The coming together of souls uniting the world.

lovers, Thursday, captivating your mind, body, and soul. Lovers, Thursday.

want to say goodnight to Lady Shima on the WhatsApp line. She says goodnight to my number one DJ. That's your say. Hey, Cam Cam over there in Pennsylvania.

The beat of the drum, the strumming of the bass guitar, the unison of the keyboard, the steadiness of the rhythm guitar, energy from the percussion, and the voice cementing the sound. This is reggae music. The coming together of souls uniting the world in harmony and peace.

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0: 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It's Shotty Shane.
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we got 2 minutes before we get to the break. Hey, this is the voice of Lunessa Soul. Yeah, the song is called Magic Touch. This one is written and produced by yours truly. Yes, I. Lunessa Soul, Magic Touch. 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
2: 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Captivating your mind, body, and soul. Lovers Thursday.

Want to say goodnight to Lady Brittany. Waterford family locked in. Shout out to the 4-5 family too. Joe, big up yourself. And shout out to his wifey, Renee.

Hey, big shout outs going out to Zadian over there in Guava Ridge right now. Coming from your wifey, that's Natoya, and she says she loves you. All you Palova Chorina people, I tell you.

Can I hear the voice of Alienta represent for Sunjack? Shot is Sheen.

0: Hey peeps, that is my time, that is my time. Any time is now 12 a.m. Hey, do remember, as I always say, do not wait on the blessing, be the blessing. Yeah, yeah. My name is Sonjack Shoddy Shane. And until I return on Saturday, when I'll be joining you for Scorching Saturdays from 10 p.m. until 2. Until then, peeps, later on. Big shout outs to Mumi Denny's. What you mean? Hey, to all the peeps who held it down with me tonight. Whether you're up on the WhatsApp line, you're a silent listener, or you're over here on TikTok. Yeah, big up everybody right now, yeah?
1: S-H-O-T-T-Y S-H-A-N-E. Outstanding. Flawless victory.

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Yeah, yeah, yeah. 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
3: What is this? 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
4: 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Of the tears on your cheek. 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

0: 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Afrobeat. Alternative. And hip hop. This week,
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1: 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Sun City. Sun City. 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Sun City. Sun City. Sun City. 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Sun City. 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Sun City. Sun City. Sun City. Sun City. Sun City. Sun City. Sun City. Sun City. Sun City. Sun City. Sun City. Sun City. Sun City. 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Sun City. Sun City. Sun City. Sun City. Sun City. Sun City. Sun City. Sun City. Sun City. Sun City. Sun City. Sun City. Sun City. Sun City. Sun City. Sun City. 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
1: You better be talking about working in cubicles. Yeah, them boys had a lot, but I knew the code. A lot of debate in my numero. Not the three, not the two, and the UNO. Yeah.

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Only hearing that they done was when they heard us in the court. 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

0: 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And hip hop. This week,
1: 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Game on. 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Even the other stations are tuned in too. 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
2: I will greet this day with love in my heart, for this is the greatest secret of success in our ventures. Muscles can split a shield and destroy life, but only the unseen power of love can open the hearts of men. And until I master this art, I will remain no more than a peddler in the marketplace. I will make love my greatest weapon, and none on whom I call can defend against its force. My reasoning they may counter, my speech they may distrust, my apparel they may disapprove, my face they may reject, and even my bargains may cause them suspicion. Yet my love will melt all hearts, likened to the sun whose rays soften the coldest clay. I will greet this day with love in my heart. And how will I do this? Henceforth, I will look at all things with love, and I will be born again. I will love the sun, for it warms my bones. Yet I will love the rain, for it cleanses my spirit. I will love the light, for it shows me the way. Yet I will love the darkness, for it shows me the stars. I will welcome happiness, for it enlarges my heart. I will endure sadness, for it opens my soul. I will acknowledge rewards, because they are my due. Yet I will welcome obstacles, for they are my challenge. I will greet this day with love in my heart, and how will I speak? I will laud mine enemies, and they will become my friends. I will encourage my friends, and they will become my brothers. Always will I dig for reasons to applaud. Never will I stretch and scratch for excuses to gossip. When I'm tempted to criticize, I will bite my tongue. When I move to praise, I will shout from the roof. Is it not so that the birds, the wind, the sea, and all of nature speaks with music of praise to their creator? Can I not speak the same music to his children? Henceforth, I will remember this secret, and it will change my life. I will greet this day with love in my heart. And how will I act? I will love all manner of men, for each has qualities to be admired, even though they might be hidden. With love, I will tear down the walls of suspicion and hate which they have built around their hearts. And in its place, I will build a bridge so that my love enters their souls. I will love the ambitious, for they can inspire me. I will love the failures, for they can teach me. I will love the kings, for they are but human. I will love the meek, for they are divine. I will love the rich, for they are yet lonely. I will love the poor, for they are so many. I will love the young, for the faith they hold. And I will love the old, for the wisdom they share. I will greet this day with love in my heart. But how will I react to the actions of others? With love. For just as love is my weapon to open the hearts of men, love is also the shield to repulse the arrows of hate and the spears of anger. Adversity and discouragement will beat against my new shield and become the softest of reins. My shield will protect me in the marketplace and sustain me when I'm alone. It will uplift me in moments of despair, yet it will calm me in times of exaltation. It will become stronger and more protective with use until one day I will cast it aside and walk unencumbered among all manner of men. And when I do, my name will be raised high on the pyramids of life. I will greet this day with love in my heart. And how will I confront each whom I meet? In only one way, in silence and to myself, I will say, I love you. Though spoken in silence, these words will shine in my eyes, unwrinkle my brow, bring a smile to my lips, and echo in my voice. And their hearts will be opened. And who is there that can say no to me when their heart feels my love? I will greet this day with love in my heart, and most of all, I will love myself. For when I do, I will zealously inspect all things which enter my body, my mind, my soul, and my heart. Never will I overindulge the requests of my flesh. Rather, I will cherish my body with cleanliness and moderation. Never will I allow my mind to be attracted to evil and despair. Rather, I would uplift it with the knowledge and the wisdom of the ages. Never will I allow my soul to become complacent and satisfied. Rather, I will feed it with moderation and prayer. Never will I allow my heart to become small and bitter. Rather, I will share it, and it will grow and warm the earth. I will greet this day with love in my heart. Henceforth, I will love all mankind. From this moment, all hate is let from my veins, for I have no time to hate, only time to love. From this moment, I take the first step required to becoming a man among men. With love, I will increase my sales 100-fold and become a great salesman. If I have no other qualities, I can succeed with love alone. Without it, I will fail. Though I possess all the knowledge and the skills of the world, I will greet this day with love, and I will succeed.
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1: Hey, this is Boy Raise the Beer right now. 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

0: Wakey, wakey, guys. Good morning, everyone. Happy Ton of Friday, y'all. Welcome to the Sun City Morning Show. It is your girl, Raven, alongside Sonja Noor. Hi, Noor. Good morning.
1: Raving the place.
2: Yeah. Listen, morning, Raven. What's up?
0: Yeah, I'm here. Happy Friday, nice, guys. Nice, nice. Oh, my goodness, we made it.
2: And Adam in the building.
0: Yeah, Adam from IT is here. That's what we're calling you guys. Big up yourself, Adam. All right, y'all. Coming up in today's show, we got Smarter Clues at 5:35, The Morning Brew at 6:05, The Morning News at 7, What's on the Menu comes in at 7:35. Of course, we got some interviews for you today. We got It's Your Health, Your Proverb of the Day, Birthdays and Anniversary Shoutouts. 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Hi, Katie. Good morning to you. Nads over there in Jarrett Lane. Antonio, big up yourself. Good morning. Debbie over there in Mercury Gardens, good morning to you. Hi, Lady K. Happy Friday to you too. Tanya over there in Belgium, good morning. Hi, Claudette. Good morning. Jimmy McCook. Andrea Forbes, good morning to you. Hi, Cherry. Good morning, good morning. Welcome to the show. Hey, Dexter. Grand Rising to you as well. All right, y'all. It's that time of morning where we get into some gospel music. So let's start the show off the right way.

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1: SMS show. And make them know say you know one time this. Them not gonna see another show like this. And when them said they moving on, a Sun City from the radio tonight. You ever seen a man a sequence, the boss I represent, man. SMS show. You ever know Sun was raving? You know the style. Sun Jack Noor. Mad.
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Mothers, you are your sons' first teachers. You shape their values, their attitudes, and their understanding of right and wrong. I urge you,

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I ask a friend and company, you have to watch them, you know. Show me a friend, and I'll tell you who you are.

And for the young ones who go to school, go to school and learn to read and write. It's not just physical badness going on, it's spiritual badness. And if you cannot see with two eyes, then how are you going to open your third eye?

All right, y'all, welcome back. Welcome back to the show. It is 8:10 on Friday, and it's time for your smarter, clueless question of the day. This one says, what is the tallest building in the world? I think everybody should know the answer to this question by now. What is the tallest building in the world? Texting your answers to 876-392-6217, and of course, I guess the people on our TikTok live can go ahead and text in as well to let us know. What is the tallest building in the world? Conductor Bulby, good morning to you. Hi, Tony G, QT over there in Doheny Park. Hey, Marvin. Hi, Kim, Davine, Music Phil, Lady K, good morning to you as well. What is the tallest building in the world?

0: back. Let's go. Let's go. Let's see. What is the tallest building in the world? Dexa, you are correct. Thank you. Dexa even gave us the name of the country. Conductor Bolfby. We need the full name of the thing, Conductor Bolfby, because we don't know if I'm a rapper yet, but Dimples, thank you very much. Yes, we did, Dimples, we did. Carlene from London, thank you very much. You are correct as well. Tamika, you are correct. Bass, understand what you are trying to say, but I'm not saying it's fair. Kim, you are correct. Lady K, also correct. Davine, correct as well. Hi, Marcia, over there in London as well. Yes, yes, yes. Oh, you don't know the name, but you know which country it's in. Okay. Geds, big up yourself. No. Okay, Katie, we're looking into that. Andrea, you are correct as well. Alrighty, righty, righty. Tony G, you are correct. Thank you, Conductor Bobby. What is the name of the tallest building in the world, y'all? What is the name? It is called... Who is that? Rest Atasha, you're going to have to send that again. It's not time for that, so you're going to have to send that later. Geds looks like he's still trying. Yes, it is. It is, Geds. It is. It is. All right, y'all. What is the name of the tallest building in the world? The correct answer is the Burj Khalifa. And it's spelled B-U-R-J-K-H-A-L-I-F-A. The Burj Khalifa. And it is in Dubai. Big up to all the people who have already been there, seen it, touched it. Walked it, all the things, it, yeah. Is that like on your bucket list, Nora? It's only on my bucket list. Adam, you don't think it's on your bucket list? Like, whatever. Nora, is that one of those places that you want to go? Nora?
1: Yes, sir.
0: Excuse me?
1: What she said, sorry, I didn't hear what she said.
0: You have to pay attention, you know.
1: Sorry, what she said, you said, oh, if I had what, no?
0: Is Burj Khalifa one of those things on your bucket list?
1: Nah, not really.
0: Okay.
1: Nah. Okay. What you say, Adam? Adam, that's on you.
0: Don't answer because Adam was already talking attention.
1: I was listening. Raven, come on. I was just listening to a song that I was about to play. Is it on your bucket list, Raven?
0: All right,
1: so fellas.
0: Moving on.
1: So nice. Remember what did that list of, you know?
0: Oh, hey, Sassy Kim. You know, thank you for texting
1: you
0: in.
1: You haven't finished your mess.
0: Go ahead.
1: You haven't finished your mess. Remember, we have a series of our list of things that you have to, you know, have been posting.
0: No, Tony, you haven't whenever, been to Dubai.
1: Whenever you're, you know, looking Raven side.
0: As them say, so, everything in June time.
1: So, you have to take her to, you understand?
0: Dubai. Yes, Tony, she's asking me. I said, no, I haven't been to Dubai yet.
1: I guess that.
0: It's on the list of things. You have to take your time and cross the thing off the list, you know.
1: You have to take your time.
0: And listen, I already crossed one of my countries, one of my places off the list already this year. So.
1: What one?
0: You understand? Hopefully I can cross another one off the list soon. Yeah, I've got a sweet answer. I already know. But anyways. Alright, guys. That was your Smart Check Clueless question of the day. What is the world's tallest building? The correct answer is the Burj Khalifa. Alright, y'all. Let's get back to some music.
1: Scared of heights, bro.

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2: The father needs to overstand, understand, that his role is extremely important. 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

0: Yeah.
1: In the mighty name of Jesus.
0: Bless him, bless him, bless him. Morning.
1: Guys, may I tell you some things are going in our world. May I tell you, Father God, if you're not too busy, come down right now.
0: Come down, Father.
1: You know, there's a song that comes. I'm sorry.
2: Come down, Father. Come down.
3: It's a berries.
1: I knew it.
0: Is your streaming boyfriend?
1: Yeah.
3: But she's not telling nobody it's a berries.

0: Bomb don't miss it because you know the bomb don't miss it. Three days, that's happy song. And that's a guan song.
1: Anytime you feel the breeze.
0: Yeah, just relax yourself. You're like, girl, bring your team back. Yeah, go on a little bit too much now. Three days in a row, you're just a guan song. No, look at emotion, Panis. Everything just a going perfect. What you say?
1: You're too happy, man. You're too happy.
2: No, man, it was happy, man. No,
0: happy, you know, but no.
1: Too happy. No, right. Two, no, two, aren't three and four. You know, you need to be one happy.
2: I'm telling you,
1: one happy.
2: I'm telling you, it's the trauma of 100 grade of our patients. You're too happy.
0: Yeah.
2: Anything sweet.
0: Yeah, that's all I know.
1: No, no, as a Raven, no, as a Raven say, bro, it, me, it's
0: as like
1: me know myself, bro. It's yeah. Every time I find myself too happy, I go on. I'm it's like me look out, me start look on my shoulder.
0: Yeah.
1: Me
2: stop look.
1: It's like me say, no, but me, bro, it's like me know
2: make
1: myself.
2: Make it so on me. Make it so on me. Me want it.
1: Bro, no,
0: no, no, like, because I still try to enjoy the moment, but then I'm so cautious. Because I'm like,
2: yeah. Look on the corner, I ask the iron.
1: Yes.
2: Yes. You know what believing though.
0: It's not. Guys. It's not. But then I what I start to do is just assess the situations that I'm in. So like when that happens, yeah. I'll start to look at the people around me, the situation I'm in, like where I'm going and what I'm doing.
2: Yeah.
0: Because sometimes you do some things that you go someplace and you're there on some people, you know.
2: Yeah.
0: I you know you have fun in it, but you now realize say another party if you go down in there, you know. And so then you just catch up back yourself and you say,
2: alright.
0: Hold on there. Let me say, what me do at a place here with them people?
2: That,
0: no,
2: yeah,
0: man.
1: Our perfect example.
0: Drop yourself, come go home.
1: A perfect example.
0: Yeah.
1: We had a studio where we have a vibe with here. We go and go to the rest of this, like me say, yo, me there at the studio and, you know, Raven and Raven there and we have a vibe and me go home. Happy, you know. And me go some more rich on the corner, man, go some pint and say, over. The man come up to my car and said, good morning, Mr. Sun City.
0: Yeah.
1: According to the road traffic act, you can't operate a vehicle while using a cell phone.
2: But were you using a cell phone?
1: For to be honest though, maybe kind of play one song and then I put me the phone on that.
0: Yeah.
1: So I go to the woman, I say, boy, officer, I'm not telling lies to you, back to school and you know what I mean? And you know, Ray man said, well, bye. Back to school for me too, you know. Man, right out. $10,000? Oh, I think.
0: Oh, no.
1: $10,000 ticket. Bro, I'm a dear mush.
2: Too happy. Too happy.
1: No, man, they put us in the Sun City shirt. And the brother said, all right, tell you, I mean, that's me. I'm good, you know.
0: No, no, you're using your phone.
2: No, no,
0: no.
1: I'm mush up. Chew me off like rice water, bro.
0: Yeah.
1: So, anytime I'm too happy, bro. I mean,
0: yeah, you have sometimes to calm, you have to gather yourself sometimes,
1: yeah,
0: you have to do the most.
2: But me, I live here, man. Yeah. Anything, if you like a saw me, make it saw me. If my chicken marry out then here, let it be there, see my dog.
0: Why?
2: I don't have time for that, I live.
0: Me think, me learn too much, sweet, I got saw your chicken marry out then here. At this point, me need to, you know, get it together.
2: What the dancer actor says, when life too sweet, look out for the bees then. Nah, I'm not looking.
0: Yeah.
2: It's time for saw me, it's time for sting me. And it's about chicken Marriott then here because I want to live.
0: Yeah. No, life is for living now. But you have to live it the right way. You're supposed to live it the right way. Mm-hmm. So sometimes you have to catch a hold of yourself,
2: but,
0: man.
2: You know, just like what Nora said the other day, there's a certain compelling aspect of life sometimes where I feel like life just compels me when the Holy Ghost is taking over. And this when I just, you know, I draw closer from my Bible and I read.
0: Yeah.
2: I get closer to my word. You know, and I just in that moment I have to give God thanks and praise because I don't celebrate my small wins. I don't. Right? I don't celebrate my wins at all. Sometimes I just blow it off as life I go and I'm a thank God and I'm a move on and everything. But then when you look at where you are and how far God has taken you and the gratitude that you have to give, you have to pause in the moment when I really lift your hand to say, thank you Jesus, thank you Lord, and thank you everything.
1: Yeah.
2: Even though nowadays, I don't know if you're on TikTok nowadays, or even where the big thing on TikTok now is spiritual psychosis, is that Christians are experiencing a spiritual psychosis, you know? People are going to spiritual psychosis, you know? Some people are saying, all praises don't go to God, and this and this, and people want to tell you what to believe in and how to believe in everything. Well, you're one, and you can step on your fence, but you want to. No, you can step on the fence, but you want to step on it, because I would never try to tell a person what they believe in and what they want to do.
0: Yeah.
2: As for me and my household, I will praise the mighty name of our Lord and Savior, Jesus Christ.
0: Exactly.
2: Blessed Jesus.
0: Exactly.
1: A lot of people think, say, ever see two people have probably a business, or next door neighbor, they don't agree. And them literally actual words to gospel. Like,
2: yeah.
0: Like, use the gospel song. Yeah.
1: And actual word. I mean, it's like, what do you think God got to do? No, no, no. No, no, no. Like, I'm going to start. I'm a star over here, so next man have a star.
0: Yeah, man, yeah, oh, Lord.
1: I do bad, man.
0: You do bad, man.
1: Yeah. And them come with a true out of God.
0: Psalm 91.
1: Yeah, man, Father God. And it's like, what do you think God going to do?
0: How many wicked Christ eat up my flesh?
1: People, get it together. Get it together.
2: Yeah.
0: But, let's say this time signal before we get back into it.
3: 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Civil servants can access mortgage rates as low as 2%, while young Jamaicans can get up to 2 million in deposit support. Your government is working for you. The time by the Office of the Prime Minister is...
0: It is now 6:15. Yeah, but already this... What?
2: I'm telling you. It's so... I got 5 videos on sugar. You know I'm going
0: to... Yeah, send them to me, please. Yeah.
2: I was like, you guys are your invisible friend in the sky. Right? And people always...
0: Said your invisible friend in the sky?
2: And people always want to draw on the concept of, you know, Christianity being a slave religion and how, you know, the ancestors took it and, you know, slaved us and gave
0: use
2: us...
0: Use it to control us, yeah.
2: What we don't understand is that Christianity was actually born... Jesus, as they want to describe him, was actually... a man born on a Jew in the, you know, and then now, I'm not going to say that the Europeans did not use Christianity, some parts of Christianity.
0: They did, but at the same time.
2: At the same time, everything's there to understand the interpretation and all that, right? So you have to read it understanding.
0: Mm-hmm. And God.
1: So why when I watch the African movie, then where we have the holy part over them and then something like that, and they come like them, would I want to believe it?
0: Because yeah, I find that people... like to believe and like to consume and also listen to things and listen to people that benefits their own agenda.
2: Yes.
0: You understand? That's what people do. Mm-hmm. And them not care about what right and what wrong. And for me, it's there's only two things, right and wrong. Wrong and wrong and right and right. And there's just nothing else about it. True. But that's crazy though that you have people out there that's doing that. But honestly, based on what Oren said, in the last couple of months, I have been so mindful about what it is I am consuming.
2: Yeah, man.
0: And when I say consume, not only with social media, but also the people who I'm around and what they're saying. You understand? And, you know, big ups to my friend Katie who taught me this because I you know, when you don't you do something all the time, but you don't realize what you're doing until somebody kind of points it out to you. Mm-hmm. And she says to me, I want you to realize that your words are very powerful. And then she draw for so many examples. And she said to me, you realize that every time you've said something, that thing that you said always happens. She's like, whether it is you say it about yourself or you say it about another person, it always happen. And I was like, yeah, but whenever I look upon it that way, it's just that when I have thoughts that come to me, I say it out aloud. So if I there's so many examples where a person that I know, I say, oh, you know, say if him don't stop do that, this is what's gonna happen, or that is what's gonna happen, and it happens. And then she's like, you just have to be more mindful with your words. So this is why from the other day, especially like when people say certain things that are negative, I try not to receive it and I try not to repeat it. Because I do realize that the things that I have said, especially over my life or other people's life, whether it was positive or negative, it tends to happen.
2: Yeah, man, you have to speak life, man.
0: So I'm just like, all right, need to just be very mindful. And Oren, I can't even say something in a joke. And I don't like to tell people, I told you so, but I'm just like, I kind of did say that. You know what I mean? So, right, Asian brain, word is a real energy. You have to be mindful about what it is that you're putting out there. So I've been very, very mindful about that, especially not to say, you know, negative things. Even about people who, Yeah, I just have just realized that you have to sit down and make God work and watch.
2: Yeah.
0: You understand?
2: Yeah, yeah. Yeah, man. Speak life, people. Speak life. Mm-hmm. You know, over yourself, over your kids, over your family, over your business. Speak life. Yeah. It really does, you know.
1: I'm always hearing them say, if you don't have nothing good to say,
0: not say nothing.
2: Not say nothing. Yeah. Good, not
0: say nothing. That's why I'm just keeping quiet when it comes down to certain things. Just life. Be quiet, because life has a funny way, and I've seen how my words have. Yes. You know, not that I was saying anything bad, you know, but I'm just saying, like, the things that I've seen, Orin, mm-hmm. like, if somebody come to me and talk to me about something and I say X, Y, and Z, it's the X, Y, and Z that happens.
2: Yeah.
0: Right.
2: Yeah. So, I don't want to say something, people.
0: Yeah.
2: Manifestation without works is dead, people. You can't sit down every day and manifest. You can rather know. You have people who sit down every day and manifest. You have to work.
0: I'm manifesting this and everything.
2: You have to work also. You have to put in the work. Good work.
0: The good seed.
2: That, bro. You know, your works may prosper.
0: Yeah.
2: Come on, don't sit down and just manifest. Work.
1: And you can't do 9 good and the 1 bad.
0: Yeah.
1: The 1 bad there, we cancel out the 9.
0: Yeah, you have to be careful.
2: Sure, I love this one. Speak life, man, people. Yeah, Come on, man.
0: Yeah, You have to try.
2: The truth is,
0: we're not perfect.
2: Ladies and gentlemen, it's not even perfection. We live in a wicked world. And that's the core down truth of what we're going through right now. We're living in a wicked world.
1: But before me even move from there, so we're not at the real thing though. We need strength from the Almighty. So whenever we find ourselves say we can't do, we have to pray for the strength and the encouragement. We're not talking to God. Well, we talk to God. Not every day. I'm not gonna say every day. This morning, I know I get up and say a prayer this morning for me before. But some of them other things with the power head well forgot and them thinking about it. We need to make it for big. I need to make it. I gotta talk about myself.
0: Mm-hmm.
1: I need to make it a point of duty that always. You understand what I say?
0: Mm-hmm.
1: Always put God in the midst of everything.
0: True. Have
1: and sometimes I really take on some things and anything with, you know, chant up or one prayer or whatever.
2: I always
1: realize that anytime I do these things, I'm always come out good enough. I don't know why I'm going to trick myself.
2: People think that, you know, you have to get up and thank God. It still suffice.
1: Yeah, I know.
2: If you just say thank God.
1: Yeah, man.
2: Thank you.
0: Mm-hmm.
2: Yeah. Amen. It suffice. Yeah. Right?
1: And because church service.
2: Church service, but you have moved so fast. You can still, you know, thank God. But in a wicked world we live in, still try to be the good person you are.
0: I'm not telling a lie. Me, I have to do my local prayer and stuff a long time before I leave the house. Cause my man come here in a nice tone. No? So no, it's
2: I know you now you ever come nice to me.
0: I am, but I have put myself in a place now where I am very strict in the morning, Orin. Mm-hmm. I know. Very, very strict in the morning. When I wake up in the morning, do not speak to me. I don't care who you are. If we live together, even if you're laying next to me, give me my moment. I need to wake up first and talk to God first before you talk to me. I feel very, very, very annoyed if I don't get to have my moment with God first before anybody else and me have a conversation. So, you know, even if it's, as I said, even if it's a partner or whoever, when I wake up in the morning, breathe me. Don't just leave me alone for at least 10 minutes.
1: That has been my routine for a good little while now.
0: Mm-hmm. Yeah, good little while now. Like, just give me my time to just have my little prayer, have my little devotion, have my little talk with God. Even if you're going to get up and say, good morning, babe. Alright, I'm not going to lie. I've been like, hold on for the good morning. I said it to people like, hold on for your good morning. Make me do this first. I just don't want to talk to anybody. Or I don't even want to utter a word out of my mouth until, unless it's thank you God, I'm a prayer or whatever. That's how my structure has been now for a while, and I prefer to keep it that way. Anybody want to come in my life? You have to understand. Even my friends now know that. That's like, don't come in my life. I'm like, oh my God, hey friend. Like,
1: Hold on, hurry in.
0: Stay.
1: We'll have a,
0: what's going on?
1: We'll have a silent listener. She wants to be a part of, you know, the sunlight. She wants to be a part of the family.
0: So why should I text the WhatsApp line?
1: Truly Blessed, aka Alicia, from the JUTC family. Mm-hmm. Number 46. What 46 run again?
2: Reddles.
1: So shout out to everyone right now, you know, on that bus, got it locked in. You know, Alicia is one of our listeners for a while, and she's trying to get the number to always
0: 876-392-6217. Text that number.
1: Alicia, big up yourself from the JUTC family. Bus number 46.
0: All right.
1: Yeah.
0: Kemi says, good morning, my people. My 3 cents is that it's not just life, it's the way. It's way more powerful now because Christ is the physical manifestation of the word of God. So through the word comes the power of God, tongue. So through his word, our tongue creates power, whether positive or negative. Absolutely. Asian Brain says, word energy is real. That's why self-awareness is key. Everything starts within you, not outside of you. Yeah. Boogie Down says, yes, Orion, sit down and pray 24/7 without action. Put you where? You need to remind the people. A cell phone ticket here is $615. Wow. Duane says, yes, it tells us that there's power in the tongue, hence why you should speak positively, speak things into being. You want a house, speak it into being and work towards it. I've done it, I've seen that work. So Raven, if your partner have to go out the door and you're just getting up and he needs to tell you that 100K is in his jar and it's yours, he shouldn't talk to you. No, that's not the case, but respect how I like to start my day, and that's just what that is, and there's nothing else. If I'm mine, I'm mine. Whether you tell me right now or you tell me an hour from now, if it's mine, it's mine. But respect my time with God, and that is that's not an exception for me. You either go respect it or you just can't be a part of my life, and my friends know this. Everybody who is currently in my life knows this. You have to respect my time with God that I have in the morning. And if you text me, just know Minaga answer. If you call me, Minaga answer you. Because that is my personal and private time. Care zero.
2: Thank God I never wake up on time. You know what I mean?
0: Exactly.
2: Yes, Father God.
0: Hi, Sledge. Good morning. Nick says, good morning. Remember, the Bible says your tongue is like... Is that like a pen
2: of a ready writer?
0: Amen. In every good, there is bad. In every bad, there is good.
2: Balance.
0: Oh, thank you, Katie. Oh, you're so sweet. Boss says, don't wish bad on anyone.
2: You know, as Boss said that.
0: Raven says, Jesus says, Raven, I have a proposal. For what? Yes.
2: You know, very merciful. You know, going through something and then you get up, you say, I would even wish to stand my worst enemy.
0: Mm-hmm.
2: We're very merciful, you know.
0: We can be nice to everyone.
2: We can be stolen from very nice people.
0: Mm-hmm.
2: Can I give the worst one for an enemy?
0: Yeah.
2: Yeah.
0: Carleen says, stop it, why don't you do it? But gee whiz, it's Christmas. Hi, Glenn Miller, good morning to you, Bubba. Hi, Christine. Yeah, man, you know, we have to drop in like a Christmas song every now and again. Hey, Maxine, she says, everyone have a blessed weekend. Mr. Nobody says, good morning. Judine say, why even bring money in it? If he loves her, he knows that that is her time with God. No matter how much money is in the draw, God time, go to work and tell her later or that day before. Don't play with her God time. Right. I know I'm doing this just joking, Judine. But yeah, me no play with that time there. Yeah, you have to let me have that time every single day. But guys, as Orin say, you know, we just have to learn how to be nice and to be kind to each other. No matter how small you think it is, you know, all of us here are going through something. Everybody have some of them are dealing with, not them own personal life. You don't know what that person is dealing with. So just give them some grace, you know. Spread a look of kindness, spread a look of love. every single day you go out and you meet somebody, you know, you pass somebody in the supermarket, you pass somebody in the ATM machine on the road, whatever it is, say a good morning. You know, if you pass somebody, you think they have on a nice shirt, say, oh my God, I like your shirt. Or just say to a random person, hey, have a good day. Just whatever it is, you know. Andrea says, Raven, I agree with you. When it's God time, it's God time. He deserves his time. Absolutely. Yeah, man, do it. Yeah, man, Judy knows, man. Yeah. But that is it, guys. We have to take a break. But I like when we have these little talks, you know, Nor, because we don't know who is listening and might need that little extra encouragement in the market. You know, some morning you wake up in the Nor and boy, you just have a rough time. And words then just hearing that little words of encouragement to say, just say, because really and truly, no, sometimes some people are go through it hard and them find it hard to even pray because everything that's going on. But as Owen said, even if I just said, thank you, God, for wake me up.
1: But as I tell you, the same thing, some of the time, you have so much for your head, it's like, yo, you know, mm-hmm. but you have to try.
0: Kick
1: it in your everyday routine.
0: Yeah. And quick note to people, what I do in Nor, I have a Bible app on my phone. So it sends me a reminder every few hours to take like a minute to either just pray or just read a scripture. So if you need help to get you into a routine, download one of those apps that can keep you in a routine. So, you know, it can remind you to pray, sing a song, whatever it is. But guys, we take a break.

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0: Mommy, Daddy, the sensitive back to school quiz is back, and I can win prizes.
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0: All right, y'all, listen up, listen up. A lot's happening right now. That was the voice of Zoe, and Zoe is Jamaica's youngest student star. Listen, balancing books and beats. You heard that right. And she's inside studio with us right now. Now, Zoe is a talented, wholesome, young and energetic 9-year-old recording artist. And of course, she's very supported by her family, as she's saying in the song. Now, as music is a passion of hers alongside, you know, school, you know, she emphasizes education first. Now, Zoe has a total of 4 release tracks and 2 in the works. Hi, Zoe. Good morning.
1: Good morning.
0: How are you, beautiful?
1: I'm good. How are you?
0: I'm great. Thank you for asking. All right. So, Zoe, I have to ask you, when did you realize that you love music and you wanted to sing?
1: Well, I naturally love music because when I was a little baby, I always used to sing the gospel songs and all type of songs. Did I know the lyrics? No, but did I know the lyrics? Yes.
0: Oh my God.
2: Zoe.
0: So what inspired you though to pursue music, and who are some of your favorite artists?
1: So my daddy always plays music in the car, and same thing, I don't know the lyrics, and when I started to, I realized that I was singing a completely different thing.
0: Yeah.
1: And it used to come out as funny to me. My favorite artists are Coffee, Shensia, and Michael Jackson.
0: I love it. Yeah, right. I'm so happy we're on the live right now so they can see Zoe. So of course, you know, you are doing well in school. So how do you manage to balance, you know, school and music right now?
1: Kids, you have to have discipline. Sometimes it's really hard for me. You have to know how to balance when it's time to go to the studio, when it's time to do your homework, when it's time to play, when it's time to go out with your friends. And yeah, that's pretty much it.
0: I love that. Discipline and balance. Now, talk to us about your new songs. You have Islander and Turmoil.
1: Okay, let's start with Turmoil. Mm-hmm. Okay, so Turmoil is trouble. You know what's happening around all over the world. Mm-hmm. And in my eyes, I want turmoil to end.
0: Yeah.
1: And now for Islander. Islander is basically the culture, Jamaica beauty, the food, the music. Mm-hmm. Yeah.
0: Okay. Now, are there any videos that we can watch? Have you shot any visuals as yet for any of the songs?
1: Islander is out, but not the music video, so stay tuned.
0: Okay. Now, Zoe, for the kids out there who are listening to you right now that are saying, you know, whether it is that they want to do music or whatever else, you know, along with, you know, just going to school and getting an education, what would you say to them right now?
1: Again, you have to have discipline and believe in yourself. You have to work really, really, really hard.
0: Yeah.
1: Yeah.
0: Oh my goodness.
1: That's Zoe, what I have for now.
0: You are a breath of fresh air. You are smart. You are beautiful. So everybody's texting you right now saying she's very intelligent. She is. And of course, guys, to add, mommy's here inside studio being a very proud mommy. Love that. Love that. Now, Zoe, so what else can we look forward, you know, from you, you know, in the coming months?
1: Oh my God, I have so many songs I can't
2: remember. Oh my God, come on, man. Oh my God.
3: Listen, I'm stressed.
2: Don't stress it, don't stress it. Yeah. Just give us the tea on what's going on.
0: Yeah.
2: Give us the tea, what's up?
1: Okay, so I have one, which is called The Rich, but you have to stay tuned.
0: Okay, I love that. Zoe, I already have it capping on. Zoe's like, all right, I want more, but you got to stay tuned, man. Yeah. So how can the people stay tuned? Where can we follow you on the socials?
1: I'm on Apple Music, I'm on Spotify, I'm on Instagram,
2: YouTube,
1: and my name is Zoe Ravaz, Zoeravaz.
0: Love that, love Zoe Ravaz, love
2: it. I'm Zoe Mama though, who's Zoe still PR trained.
0: Yeah.
2: Zoe is PR trained. What's going on?
3: She's a snapshot. She's a snapshot.
0: I think so too.
2: I love it.
0: Yeah. Can I just say, mommy shine, or mommy ain't another one.
2: Zoe have it. Oh, yeah. The thing about it, Raven, we've interviewed many people.
0: Yeah.
2: None like Zoe.
0: Yeah.
2: None
0: absolutely like Zoe. Not. Absolutely not. And of course, you are blessed. You are blessed
1: Thank
0: and
1: you.
0: Highly favored, young lady. You're going to do great things. At just 9 years old. And guys, if you want to see her, she's not even clear now. She's so tiny and cute. But a lot happening that in that little body of hers.
2: Yes.
0: Love that. Big ups to you. Big ups to mommy and daddy for just... Yeah, and this is what we talk about, parents, all the time. You know, facilitating your child's needs. You understand, and talent. So I know if mommy knows, says if Zoe come to her next week and say, listen, I wanna be a pilot. Mommy will say, mommy and daddy are gonna be like, all right, where she can go?
2: She's gonna be a singing pilot.
0: Right, exactly.
2: Like, welcome to the plane, I'm gonna be your pilot. Zoe is a destination, I'm gonna get it pilot.
0: Exactly. Whatever it is. So parents, be a facilitator for your child, and I promise you they will do amazing things like Zoe here. So you want to pick up anybody for your grandma, your classmates? I don't know if they're listening, because I mean, which 9 year old is going to do a radio interview about her song before she go to school?
2: She go to school.
0: You understand?
2: Yeah, I remember Zoe said she signed at least 50 autographs already.
0: Exactly.
2: So like, she, people at Zoe's school, she tired.
0: Yeah.
2: They get one picture a day.
0: Anybody you want to shout out where you go?
1: So I want to pick up my three best friends, Samara, Isabel, and Kai, my teachers, my parents, and all of my family, and my songwriter, Pash.
0: All right, awesome.
2: The fans.
1: Hi.
0: All right, Zoe, thank you so much. I appreciate you. Mommy, thank you for being here.
4: Zoe, I know that you're going to school, but you know, you have to run P-Size song.
0: Yeah.
4: You have to run, you can't run P-Size song for me. Don't it?
1: You want the turmoil?
4: No.
0: No, as in he wants you to sing live right now.
4: Sing the same song.
2: I'm going to get her earphones, don't worry.

0: anthem.
1: Yes.
2: Travel anthem.
0: JPB.
1: I was going to say, yeah, the Make a Choice board. Yeah, make it happen, please.
2: The album. Zoe for the album. Zoe for the album.
1: Yeah.
2: Zoe and the album.
1: Thank you, Zoe. All the best. Have an amazing day at school today. And God's richest blessing on you, my love.
3: And have an amazing day at work today.
1: Oh, thank you so
2: Zoe,
1: much.
2: Zoe, I thought you liked us. Zoe, we're going to be at work. What an amazing day you want to have, Zoe.
1: No, I think it's all with the music.
2: The boss, we want one tour with you.
1: Yeah. Take us out, Noah.
4: I'm a personal DJ.
1: Yeah, right.
4: When are you ready for tour?

0: Trust me, Orion.
1: Yeah.
0: Greatness, you know, is from birth. And when you can find greatness at an age like this,
1: yeah,
0: it is awesome.
1: Shakespeare says some are born great, some achieve greatness, others have greatness yes, thrust upon them.
0: Oh my gosh. Hey, you remember QQ when yep. QQ was oh, how old was QQ?
1: QQ was about 9. Same about Zoe age.
0: Zoe age.
1: When QQ gave. Yeah.

0: Yeah. When him just come, when him just come on to the scene, you know, as a 9 year old, it's like general, cause at them time there's like, whenever I have a lot of kids, them time that the music.
1: But here's the thing about it, with even. Well, Jamaica has always been producing child stars. Yeah. When you look at it, Nadine Sutherland, Beanie Man, Monty, Buju, them. Jamaica has always been producing quality star kids from them time. From them time there, right?
2: Yeah.
1: I think back to even QQ. Never know the use of her till me lose her. Never know the use of her till she gone.
0: She's amazing, though.
1: Like. She's always amazing, though. And I'm looking forward to great things from her.
2: Yeah, big up Zora Rivers.
0: I'm glad I get my picture still. That means like all the next 25 years, she can or Sunjat no. Yeah, you understand?
1: Yeah. So we Rivers.
2: Kimmy said, love what you guys are doing, especially with the kids. Asian Brain says, amazing. Dwayne says, she's a very intelligent girl. It's also good that her parents are supporting her. Sean Austin says, kick them down, Zoe. Yeah. Boba with the fire emoji said, pretty little island girl. Andrea says, Zoe's my family friend daughter. Hi, Mommy Lee. Tell her it's Andrea. Oops. Truly Blessed says she has a bright future ahead.
0: Alicia from the JUTC family.
2: Okay. Oh, it's Alicia. Yes. Okay. Because she said truly blessed upon her something. All right.
1: Yeah.
2: Sledge says the child is a real bright spark. Lisa over there in Richmond, big up yourself.
1: You should, I know her child talent, you know. You should have seen her on the stage when she's younger and the drama.
2: B from Boston says, I hope all the artists them learn from her.
1: Yeah. Very talented young girl, Noor.
3: Doing
1: drama.
3: They
1: used to introduce her like this. Used to introduce her like this. Now, for speech and drama, please welcome Yanni Bacchus. In a little bandana. But from a child star too. She's been doing this for 10 that age. JC. Let me introduce her. JC DC finalist. Economist scholar. As I said, radio media personality. Child star, Yanni Bacchus.
2: You guys.
1: You see me?
2: Yeah. You guys. Don't say it.
1: I don't know if anybody can find it, but if anybody from Edamale can find Raven,
2: Adishante.
1: Adishante. Please send it over to me. I would love it.
2: You know, I would have loved to see my transition from then until now.
1: She had to do a Miss Lou poem.
2: Had to.
1: Would you do Miss Lou poem again?
2: You know, I don't remember, Orion. I really don't remember.
1: It's dirty tough.
2: Because of here's what. True. I had to recite so many poems in my head.
1: Mm-hmm.
2: And so many soliloquies and all them something there in my head.
1: Mm-hmm.
2: I don't necessarily remember them now, but like if I had to, like if I start reading it, then it would just kind of come back type of vibe.
1: I'll share my story. I actually wanted to go to Edna Manley. I applied for Edna Manley.
2: Yeah.
1: I did my audition and everything. Mm-hmm. And I did Muta Baruka's poem called This Poem. So this poem shall speak of the wretched seas. I've watched ships to this
2: poem.
1: This poem. And it was a beautiful rendition and everything. Mm-hmm. I remember going home when I got the acceptance letter to go to Edna. I told my father, I said, you know, I get accepted to go Edna Manley for the job. My father said, me not happy for that. My father said, me not happy for that. Right? So that's when, that's how Yui came about and said, I'm going to go to Yui. And I went to my father. I didn't still not pay for Yui either. So now I'm thinking about it. I said, you know, I'm really.
2: But here's the thing though, Oren, even though you took a different path, you still ended up where, because you still love the arts.
1: I started studying political science, and then I
2: just switched
1: up my major. I studied literature because I was drawn to drama, drawn to poetry, drawn to prose, and all that thing. But I really wish I went to Edna.
2: Which direction you take from that's supposed to be your purpose, or you know what God wants you to do, you're still gonna end up there regardless of what.
1: But you're not getting away still. You have to come perform for one of these days.
2: No, I should. I haven't done that. Quite a while. I haven't done a play in a couple of years.
1: Exactly.
2: Yeah.
1: Exactly. Oh, I'm actress. Actress. I forgot to add the actress title.
2: Oh yeah.
1: That's what I said. Full of talent. Child star.
2: Big up God.
1: Big up God
2: for that.
1: Big up our mother and our father. Big up the two of them.
2: Yeah.
1: And their father said to me, "Say, Orion, take them drive on the road. You have to look out for the madman them." I said, "Sir, I am the madman."
2: That is true. That is true.
1: But yeah, big you up, Yanni. Child star.
2: Oh, thank you.
1: We have no Jackson.
2: Yes.
1: With Yanni Lacas.

0: All right, so if you're locked in right now, you can go check us out on TikTok at SunCity104.9 FM. That's it, right, Adam? _9 and everything. Adam from IT is here, everybody.
1: Yeah.
0: He's making sure that everybody's commenting on the TikTok live. So I'm going to big up Lesia Stevenson. She's on the live right now. Zebulon, the counselor. Who else we got on the live? We got Fire Simpson. We got Sun City Radio Muma. We got Dancehall. Boba. I have Boba on the live and everybody. So yeah, jump over to the live. It's Sun City 104_9 FM. And you can interact with us. You can see us have fun in the studio. And you can see the talented Yannick Bacchus, a.k.a. Raven. You can see Noor. Well, you can see his head back. Yeah. You can see Noor. And you can see Adam from IT. And you can see myself.
1: Yeah.
0: Yeah.

0: 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This newscast is brought to you by Digicel. I am Yannick Backus. Coming up in our headlines, in local news, a district constable charged after alleged $400,000 theft at FNID. Six Western primary schools hit by break-ins. Three men freed in 2016 Denham Town murder case. In regional news, Trinidad and Tobago ends lengthy state of emergency. And in international news, U.S. removes Venezuela from drug transit list. Valentino Thompson will have your morning sports. And finally, in entertainment, Shaggy drops star-studded lottery remix.
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And now the news in detail. We begin with local news. A 31-year-old district constable has been charged with a simple larceny and possession of criminal property following the alleged theft of more than $400,000 from the Firearms and Narcotics Investigation Division in Kingston. Police say Shanika Plummer of Inswood Village, St. Catherine, was assigned to the FNID when on September 14, more than $650,000 in cash was temporarily left unattended in an office. A portion of the money was reportedly missing when the constable returned. An internal investigation was launched and Plummer was subsequently arrested on the compound after she was allegedly found attempting to conceal the cash. The missing funds were recovered and verified. The Office of the Director of Public Prosecutions advised that charges will be laid. Plummer was scheduled to appear in the Kingston and St. Andrew Parish Court on Thursday. FNID Director Superintendent Patrick Rowe described the incident as a serious breach of trust, stressing that criminality will not be tolerated within the Jamaica Constabulary Force. Six primary schools in the Ministry of Education's Region 4 have been broken into since late August, with Bickerseth Primary and Infant School in St. James the latest to be targeted. Regional Director Dr. Michelle Pinnock says the other affected schools are Bogue Hill, Anchovy, Farm and Irving Primary in St. James, and Cove Primary in Hanover. At Bickerseth Primary, intruders reportedly damaged doors and windows and ransacked several offices and the tuck shop. 14 laptops, a desktop computer, food items, and an undisclosed amount of cash were stolen, while school files and documents were scattered and some destroyed. Pinnock says police have visited the affected schools and investigations are underway. Cove Primary has since replaced stolen solar batteries and installed security cameras. Bickerseth Primary will remain closed until further notice to facilitate repairs. School Chairman Renardo Douglas is urging members of the community with information to contact the police. And finally, in local news, three men charged in connection with the 2016 murder of 33-year-old Nordell Parks in Denham Town, Kingston, have been freed after the prosecution's sole eyewitness failed to appear in court. Orlando Logan, Davian Newman, and Norris Brown face murder and firearm-related charges stemming from the October 2016 shooting of Parks, who was reportedly attacked by three gunmen while sitting along Blount Street. When the case came before the Home Circuit Court on Wednesday, the eyewitness was absent. The defense subsequently applied for a dismissal, which Justice Leighton Pusey granted, bringing the case to an end. In regional news, Trinidad and Tobago has ended a lengthy state of emergency, with authorities remaining on alert for a possible increase in violence as lawmakers and activists criticize the mass arrests made under the measure. The emergency, initially declared in December 2024 and extended several times, allowed authorities to detain people considered security threats. Prime Minister Kamala Prasad-Bisesa says more than 5,800 people were arrested following the latest extension in March, with about 2,250 still not charged. The Prime Minister told Parliament that credible threats against law enforcement has been subsequently reduced, allowing the emergency to end. The country has spent roughly 16 of the past 20 months under a state of emergency. Police have reported 255 killings so far this year, compared to 268 during the same period last year.

0: been on the failed list since 2005. U.S. President Donald Trump said in a statement on Wednesday that he may consider removing neighboring Colombia. Colombia was placed on the list last year by Trump for failing to combat cocaine production. Here's Valentino Thompson with your morning sports.
1: Good morning. Welcome to Sun City Sports. I'm Valentino Thompson. Defending champions Mount Pleasant are in the semifinals of the CONCACAF Caribbean Cup. They beat Cavalier 1-0 at the National Stadium on Thursday to reach the last four. Nikelia Fuller scored in the 39th minute for Mount Pleasant as they topped Zone B with 7 points and advanced to the semis. Meanwhile, Portmore United also qualified for the semifinals with a 2-1 win over Cibao FC in the Dominican Republic on Thursday. Corey Burke scored a double for Portmore United with goals in the 31st minute and 69th minute to put them 2-0 up. Jean Lopez scored a penalty in the 90th minute for Cibao FC, which did no damage for Portmore, who advanced to the semi-finals, finishing Zone B in second spot on 6 points, one behind winners Mount Pleasant. The 2026 Manin Cup season continues on Friday with action in the first round. In Zone A, second-placed Camperdown host Jonathan Grant, third-placed Greater Portmore host Ascot at Royal Lakes. In Zone B, third-placed Jose Marti on 7 points welcome Hillel Academy, who sit fourth, 3 points behind. In the other Zone B fixtures, Papine host Clancarty, with both teams hunting their first win after losing their first two matches. St. Mary's College, who sit second with 7 points, could move to first with a win against Penwood in the game to be played at Tarrant High. Meanwhile, in Zone C, the highly impressive Norman Manley will aim to extend their winning streak when they face Kingston Technical at Alpha Institute. Norman Manley lead Group C with 9 points from 3 games. The two teams at the bottom of Zone C, Pembroke Hall and Arden, will battle for their first points of the season. In other games in the Manin Cup on Friday, Waterford host Bridgeport and Denham Town welcome Donald Quarry at the Edward Siaga Sports Complex. The games kick off at 3:30 p.m. Meanwhile, the Rural Area Ben Francis Cup gets underway on Friday with 6 matches in the knockout competition. In the opening game of the doubleheader at the Draxall Sports Complex in St. Anne, Fern Court face Porus High at 2 p.m. Otterius and Little London play at 4:15 in the second encounter. Kemps Hill and Cross Keys, they cross paths at the Wembley Centre of Excellence at 3 p.m. Christiana and Fair Prospect square off at Kirkvine also at 3 p.m. B.B. Cook host Irwin at 3, while Monroe College, they travel to Carter Park to face Port Antonio High for a 3 p.m. kickoff. The Ben Francis Cup will feature no extra time. If games are level at the end of regular time, a penalty shootout will follow to decide the winner. Dujon Whisper Richards made his debut for AFC Wimbledon in their nil-all draw with rivals MK Dons in English League One on Thursday. Richards was a 72-minute substitute in the game, his first appearance for the club since joining on loan from Chelsea in the summer. He had an immediate impact on the match, creating 2 clear chances which Wimbledon failed to score.
2: Now a chance for Richards to put his mark on this game. What a trick or two, this youngster. Sessegnon on the overlap, just drags Campbell away, ball into the middle. Just couldn't get the touch that was needed, Jaden Stockley. Richards pushes it on to Sessegnon and it comes off Will Dennis, Wimbledon corner, and they now starting to ask a few questions. As
3: lovely little ball, by the way, into Sessegnon. Wait a pass from Richards. Dennis yet again, getting out quickly.
1: AFC Wimbledon's manager Johnny Jackson says Whisper Richards is making great progress at the club.
4: Yeah, really pleased. He's been training well. He's settled right in with the group. Might have to change that nickname because he's not been He's not been that quiet over the last few days. You know, he's coming out of his shell, and that's good to see. And we felt like the time was right to get him on the pitch. You know, we're chasing and wanting to make positive changes to try and go and win it. He was having a bit of momentum in the game, and I think he helped shift it back towards us, and we probably end the game pushing more than them, to be honest. And great ball in. Jaden's just, he's a whisker away from getting on the end of it, and some good combination play to set Sess up with a really good chance that that we just couldn't take as well. So yeah, you know, pleased with the impact from him and Zach from the bench.
1: AFC Wimbledon's manager, Johnny Jackson. That's all for sports. I'm Valentino Thompson. Good morning.
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0: 716. And finally in entertainment, Grammy Award-winning Jamaican entertainer Shaggy is bringing together reggae, dancehall, hip-hop and R&B for the official remix of his single, Lottery. The track, released on September 18 through Ranch Entertainment and VP Records, features R&B star Jeremiah, rapper Rick Ross, and Jamaican dancehall artist Skilly Bang. Lottery is the title track of Shaggy's 13-track studio album released in May. The project centers on the idea of taking chances, trusting yourself, and embracing creative risks. On the remix, Rick Ross adds his hip-hop style, while Skilly Bang brings contemporary dancehall energy, with Shaggy and Jeremiah maintaining the chemistry established on the original. Shaggy says the collaboration takes the song to another level by bringing together artists from different musical backgrounds. And now for your morning weather report. A trough across Jamaica. The trough is expected to linger for the next few days. Meanwhile, a tropical wave is expected to move across Jamaica tonight into Saturday morning. And now for your 24-hour forecast. This morning, mainly fair. Maximum temperature expected for Kingston today, 36 degrees Celsius. Maximum temperature expected for Montego Bay today, 35 degrees Celsius. And those are the stories making it in our morning news package. This newscast was brought to you by Digicel. 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I am Unique Bacchus.
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The beat of the drum, the strumming of the bass guitar, the unison of the keyboard, the steadiness of the rhythm guitar, energy from the percussion, and the voice cementing the sound. This is reggae music. 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
2: Hey, so nice. Welcome back. You know, it's all about son Jack Noor in the building. I want to send shout out to Joy, you know, from UK. You know, shout out the UK family right now. You know, what are the British name? You know, Jamaican, British, and big up on yourself. Hey, Dwayne from Canada, big up yourself. Asian brain in the place. Andrea, God bless. Farbs, Muriel from Boston. Marcia G. Alicia, you know, big up the 46. Get it right? Number 46, you know, the JOTC bus. Big up on yourself right now on the bus. I'm shout out to Alicia, you know, truly blessed. You know what I mean? And I also want to send shout out to all my peeps in Greater Portmore. You know, 3 East family, Showman and the crew, big up. You know, big up Bulby. You know, shout out to Ty Spin right now. Shout out to March Spin Road. Big up on yourself. Claudia from Central Village. You know, Big Tree family. You know, it's all about, you know, some music right now until 7:30. You know, son Jack Noor, as I said, in the building. You know, shout out to everyone that's got it locked in. You know, this one all courtesy Vibes Carter alongside the Genius. A long time I hear the song, you know.

And of course, shout out to everyone on the TikTok right now, the Sun City 104.9, you know, the app right now. TikTok, you know, live. I want to tap up the screen. I don't know the right thing for them. I don't know about it, you know. But yeah, man, shout out to everyone on the TikTok live, all right?

0: 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Cause we can't.
1: Your son City, running.

Hey, good morning, good morning, good morning. I should say morning time to Kim from New York. Kim, wagwan, make up yourself. That's why you be careful. Hey, shout out to Peter Gay right now. Peter Gay got it locked up. What a level. You know what I want to do right now? I want to send shout out to you know, all of the people in Minnesota get up from, you know, from 5 in the morning or from 4 o'clock in the morning just to reach at work. This next song I'm going to play right now is all about for the people who wake up early in the morning and make it to work. All right? Hey, shout out to our Celicia Matthews. Morning time, Miss Matthews. What's up?

0: All right, so nice to know we're going for that break. Remember, what's on the menu is next. You know, so send your breakfast in. And, you know, also we share what we're having on our menu. You know, we're coming up for that break right now. Sending shout out to us, Alicia Matthews. As I said, big up yourself, Peter Gay. You know, Kim from New York. You know, you keep it locked. And all the people on the WhatsApp live right now. Big up on yourself. Enough love and respect, all right? You know, yeah, the TikTok live. Oh, my gosh. You know, it's a pleasure, you know what I mean? So keep it locked. We'll be back.
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1: It's a Digicel Turn Up Friday. 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

0: All right, y'all, welcome back. Welcome back to the show. 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Let's see what's on their menu this morning. All right, y'all, it's a Friday, so you don't know they got some plantain porridge, some stew chicken, ackee and sausage, okra and sausage, callaloo and sausage. All right, you're ready to done omelette, scrambled eggs. You can also get fritters, fried dumpling. Okay, you can get ripe plantain. You can get pressed plantain. You can get fried breadfruit. No. Things are going, man.
1: You got Preferred Choice.
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1: Every morning I break fruit, so.
0: And every morning I breadfruit. I wish mom would eat about breadfruit.
1: After sunlight. Every morning when I cook breadfruit. So
0: a breadfruit time. When I breadfruit time, I eat breadfruit.
1: I can go look a fried dumpling or something, bro.
0: Hurry and Norris every morning if
1: every
0: I breadfruit.
1: Every morning fruit. I breadfruit,
0: sir. I ask him when last would he put breadfruit on or something. Me tell him when I breadfruit time, I have to eat up a breadfruit them.
1: Bro, breadfruit every morning. So I kill me breadfruit, so.
0: Well, guess what? Me can't eat mackerel, so. Me can't cook this.
1: All right, make you cook one in the morning. Me can't cook breakfast in the morning.
2: Sure, you can cook breakfast in the morning.
3: You can cook breakfast. Monday morning, you cook breakfast.
1: Yeah, dog. I'm tired of breadfruit, bro. Right now, I feel like me look like breadfruit. The moment I breadfruit.
0: What?
1: Yeah,
0: it's
3: breadfruit season.
0: Breadfruit season.
1: So nice. I'm not tired of breadfruit.
3: Breadfruit is the new bread.
0: Yeah. What's that?
3: Breadfruit is the new bread.
0: It's better.
1: No, mash up on the breadfruit and tin mackerel.
0: Okay,
1: we're not even say sardine. Tin mackerel.
0: Oh God, here we go.
3: Yeah, but no, when you're there at the time and you cook your chunks and your chunks and your ackee and your mixed vegetable and all of them things there. Again, none for us. So we're going to eat what we eat. I'm sorry, Raven, that it was mackerel. I know
0: it's okay, right.
3: You need the breadfruit.
0: The fried roast breadfruit as is.
3: As is.
0: As
3: Thank
0: is.
3: You.
0: And drink a community. I'm a good.
3: Thank you. Thank you.
1: Yes, I sprinkle salt on the breakfast.
3: Until you start contributing more to the breakfast menu, Nor, we'll cook something what you want. Until then.
0: Bring the local food, come. You did cook your stew chicken yesterday?
1: No, you know, we never get to cook it because I end up after, we get a call. So, we have to, we have to get wrap up some things yesterday on the road. So, we never get to cook that. But probably today, Friday.
0: Yesterday or last week, you eat the KFC last week?
1: No, it was every Friday.
3: I've never seen a big man excited. He gets it there, it's KFC
1: day! Friday, dog, so Friday, yeah. Friday, I'm a KFC.
0: But why you have a cheat day? What you do for the weekend, for exercise and them something, for have a cheat day?
1: So tonight, pray for me, please. I got injured last night. Sean Austin, you pushed me over last night and almost tore my...
3: ACL?
1: Not my ACL. It's the muscle that's near the ankle.
3: Okay, ankle muscle.
1: Yeah. whatever it is. But Sean, yes, I have a doctor bill. $30,000 for write up the weight name there, and then I think it's like $300,000 to do an MRI. And what are you looking at right now? A 300,000
0: MRI. Anyways, I'm gonna sort of
3: put them on. Yeah, I shall write out.
0: Yeah. But you see, what? Asian brain and next
1: Asian
0: one.
1: Asian brain, boss.
0: In my next one too. You can't know the breakfast and send over for Asian brain, you know.
3: Breakfast look nice though.
0: Yeah, ackee and chunks look like some callaloo in there too.
3: Mm-hmm.
0: And some carrot, some dumpling and some potato.
3: Yes.
0: Yeah. Pick up yourself. Dexter says, no, I'm not tired of breadfruit any style. He's also having jasmine rice, corned beef, fried plantain, cucumbers and tomatoes and avocado, busy tea, water, chocolate donuts with sprinkles. You know, sir, I never know, sir, well, people do, you know, so people drink busy tea on a regular day. Can I mean, I drink no busy tea unless sitting around.
1: Yeah, it's a poison or something.
3: Yeah, busy counteract poison.
0: Yeah, but I know people just drink busy tea. Yeah.
3: Yeah, not me.
1: And the frog spit in your eye, you can't use the, you can't use
3: the. That's the same time money I want. Wow.
1: Raven, what? How going?
3: No, why are you in close proximity of a frog for them to spit in your eye?
1: No, if frogs spit in your eye, you can use the busy.
3: Adam, see you make Adam up here wonder right now. Cause Adam, why are you in close proximity of a frog that a frog is able to spit in your eye, Nor? I want to do a sentence, Bushman, I want.
0: Wait a minute. What do you mean? The poor frog, them the bush and man, them business. Right,
1: you
0: make frogs.
1: You don't say, you know, alright. Make it
0: stay. Well, you see, wash your eye and you drink it as the tea, same way.
1: No, you can use the, because you can put a like a bamboo stick inside some biscuit. Don't grate or anything like that. Just put it in a bottle of water and let it stay for like 2-3 days. You see, there's a slime that comes off and you can drop it in the eye. And
0: so after the frog, see, if we had 3 days to do that before?
1: No, these things are just there in our house on the table, like for that purpose.
0: Oh, for and frogs, spitting their
1: yeah, and if you get
0: people on the WhatsApp line and the TikTok line, remember when a frog ever spit in their AI before?
3: Yo, I am
1: not frog gas spit, but I never know a frog.
0: No, we know that, but we no, hear, what them call it, what them call it? Them call it one name.
1: Frog spit in the air, man, a trouble, man.
0: But
3: no.
0: Well, guess what? Let's be real. Most frogs are poisonous, right? Especially the one them are pretty. But Jamaican don't really have one of them pretty frog there.
1: Or you can use a baby mother that has a newborn. You can use the milk from our breast.
0: I'm sure you can.
1: And run it in the eye.
0: Sure you can.
3: Again,
1: you can use that also.
3: If frog spit in their eye.
1: Yeah, you have to find a baby.
0: Or in your banana country, how close proximity have you ever been to a frog?
3: Never. I'm no one close to none either. If you don't come spit in my eye.
0: Chris over there in Atlanta is having some, what are that? Like, Aki and starfish and some fried dumpling. But Baba said, why are you so close to the frog? Julian said, so why you want the frog of friends with you? Because how far one frog the fear threaten the frog for the frog decides to make a so boom. But and know what do Judy in breakfast?
3: Looks so good.
0: Judy, how much banana this year I eat?
3: So good.
1: 26 bananas.
0: 1, 2, 3, 4, 5, 6, 7, 8, 9 banana, Judy.
1: Yes, 11, 12, 13, 14.
3: With that being said,
0: Kalaludo.
3: Town people. My banana tree in my country start grow again and then start bear fruits and everything. So I'm gonna have to buy banana for nearly $800 does a downtown anymore. We bring my banana them from country and them did soft and nice and town people on a can hold me down again. Thank you.
0: Yeah, nice. Yeah. That means I can look out for banana. Oh, the you know about the
3: banana tree, alright.
0: Right, them call it cocoa bear, seen like so a frog spit something on you or whatever.
1: Yeah, it can't spit and go in your eye, it can't reach that.
0: Yeah, but me say why not trouble the frog them, low them in them natural habitat, no? Oh, hold on, I soon do that. Hold on, G-Step, give me a second there. Remember to go back to that. Kenan say, "Macha, I kiss the frog."
3: I'm almost that.
0: Andrea said, "Nothing fasting for a doctor's appointment." Big up yourself, Andrea. Peter Gay says, "On breakfast cereal until later when I finish working." Kemi says, "I feel I have misbehaved this morning because Carrie said that it's too early. I mean, got the people that work today. Don't judge me." Sometimes you have to take a self-care day, chemists. Mm-hmm. It's all right. So, Licia, good morning to you. Joy over there in the UK, big up yourself. Muriel over there in Boston. CPU Chispot, morning time to you. Frost Dash, big up yourself. Mr. Support, thank you so much. All right, guys. Kimmy say, I heard that frog can spit on you. Blow, okay. It gives you bumps on your skin. Never heard of them spitting in their eye, but I guess if you're that close... Judine said, frog can't turn princess in a nor. Winsome said, nor. Though the sardine was bad, no, so you're really special. Andrea said, why am I trying to kiss the frog? Guys, thank you for sending me breakfast.
3: Nora live at Disney. at Disneyland. You know the princess and the frog?
0: Yeah.
3: No, go so close to the frog.
0: I mean, because frogs only spit on you when you feel extremely threatened.
1: You're not surprised for no how far they can see.
0: They can. Them tongue can. Them
1: tongue can reach all over the sand.
3: No, I don't want them reach over
1: there.
3: No, I don't want them reach over there.
0: But
3: no, I didn't even like feel at the vicinity.
0: But we are saying, well, now I mean the frogs there, because frogs only do that when they feel extremely threatened by you, like I want to attack them. Because when we see a frog, we just kind of just say, easy yourself.
1: I'm afraid. I am not getting that close to frogs. I'm afraid of frogs. But as you know, as children, little kids, they would like play. They would, you understand? Yeah. Mr. Frog, and that will happen because it's a case where I've seen it already.
0: Hold on, can we close out this, please?
3: Let me close out this and come.
0: What's on the menu? 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

0: About nothing. What so Kimmy says, I run about nada. Frogs spitting on me. Kimmy says, frogs cannot spit, but their sticky tongue saliva can enter your eye if you get too close while they catch food, or if you handle certain toads that release skin toxins near your face. Right. I'm not really work with toads, so I'm not really think about.
1: As I said, this happens when I was younger. There was little boy. What name again? I can't even remember him.
2: This little boy.
1: Yeah. He that happened to him, and then they have to use the same thing I'm telling about.
2: The busy thing.
1: The busy can also take away splinters. So if you like, you break a glass and splinter get in your eye, that can that same thing.
2: Adam is concerned for you.
1: Why do you think these things are impossible to things can.
0: G-step message me, Mary. G-step.
1: No, so I am saying that there are stuff that can get in your eye, the busy. The same remedy I just said about?
2: Yeah.
1: You get the busy from out the pots, right? And you make it dry. Don't grate it or anything. Just put it in some water. Like put like 6-7 of them in a bottle. Close it with a stick. Like a bamboo stick is more.
2: So and it creates a slime.
1: A slime. So whatever get in your eye, you can just open the eye and use that. Because I don't know if it's sunlight, so no, what is something. You never know about this.
2: No, but clearly you're a bush doctor from St. Anne.
1: No, really, I talk about
2: yourself.
1: You don't have all my chew stick in them and I'm cutting out of you.
2: Yeah, chew stick, come on,
1: and
2: salt,
1: have all them things there.
2: Come on, salt.
1: A calabash, I consume but food out there, when I'm in their country.
2: Ooh.
1: And there, you know.
2: Oh, come back, I said that down here. I'm
1: in the St. Anne, calabash. You have a place named Courtart, right?
2: Mm-hmm.
1: Where you have the calabash tree. Yeah, so we get what calabash from man and take out the middle and make it dry man and sand it down and thing man. I have a calabash man. Consume food out of calabash and everything. I have things someone come and start.
2: Use plate.
1: Yeah,
2: I told you come.
0: Your grandma did have plate now.
2: Your grandma did have plate now.
1: Raven.
2: No, she Raven here. Yeah. Raven and look at me. She Raven here.
1: My uncle was a Rasta man.
2: Mm.
1: And I am not he was an extremist. You know it's an extremist, right?
2: Yeah.
1: Him believe say yo, right now if King Selassie if he come tomorrow morning him they come.
2: Mm-hmm.
1: You understand? Say it was an extremist. That Rasta man, him they use salt, him they use.
2: We know the Rasta man there,
1: Yes, and he was my uncle and he was living with us for a period of time. Alright? If Donovan is on the It's on air right now. Donovan can text him. That's my uncle, cause that's his brother. This man was a Rasta man, like literally Rasta man. Them man, I feel like say, when the lightning strike him, can't grab it.
2: No. All right.
1: Them man in tune with nature, bro. That's what I'm trying to tell you.
2: I've experienced those Rasta men also because I have a Rasta. He passed away now still. Mm-hmm. And then Big Man. And Big Man's my uncle too. And Big Man calabash him right panic. No, meet him out.
1: Yeah.
2: So Big Man come to visit. He bring him own calabash. He bring him own fuck. He bring him own utensils. He own pot and everything.
1: Yeah.
2: Because he not eat out of our pot then because we have put meat in our pot.
1: Yeah, because anything that perspire, anything that sweat, anything that has blood, anything that has these things, you don't consider.
2: And then up a puppy, I know a Rasta man by the name of Jah Thunder, and him son named Roll Lightning.
1: Yeah.
2: Right? And him used to have a little loan business. And him used to, his loan business work, him walk around and him lend him money.
1: Mm-hmm.
2: Right? And when he come for collecting the money now, him says, it's I, Jah Thunder with I son.
1: Yeah.
2: It's Jah Thunder with I son, Roll Lightning.
1: Yeah.
2: You see what I say? And I come. And this funny instance one day when him go for collect some money from one man, and the man I say, Fire, you know someone have the money right now? And Jah Thunder say, you think when I lend my money is King Selassie upon it? When I lend my money, you know? I want my money. You see what I say? And I saw. Well, you got the name Jah Thunder because every time like now, yeah? In performative and something like that. But yeah, the rest of your community calabash them. Yeah, you use calabash.
0: I have several times.
1: Yeah, but I said these remedy I'm telling you about, most of them is from him. But this the busy thing was like from my grandmother though. But okay. he has a lot of remedy. And
2: just to learn about the busy though.
1: Alright, you see Nooni, he was the one that taught me about Nooni. Because he always have draining Nooni.
2: Mm-hmm.
1: Show me how you do it, like how for
2: drain
1: the process. Mm-hmm. So Nooni was his number one drink. You know, normally they go out and say a Rasta man a drink. Dragon and all of them something. Eh?
2: No.
1: No.
2: No any wine.
1: No one. The man mm-hmm. drink him natural. Them drain him own and no one and them drink it. What anything after all to do with juice and no one drink straight.
2: Yeah.
1: Man, well, very healthy, me I tell you, bro.
2: Yeah, man.
1: Yeah, man, in a real life. I'm not nothing no preservative to nothing at all in going to. Big up Aini. He was his name was Wayne.
2: So Aini. Yeah man, big up Aini.
1: Yeah man.
2: Aini.
1: No him name. No one man.
2: Okay.
1: Yeah, because no him, man. Get the name because him literally. Yeah,
2: I'm out the known in them and everything and the wine them and all everything and the roots them and everything.
1: Yeah, listen, I have some little young youth that sell roots, I know.
2: No, you have a great beard to sell roots. You have the wisdom, courage and everything. You're supposed to can't tell me which roots make me profarm and which roots make me relax. You know, which roots good for the back and all of them things.
1: Yeah.
2: I blend up juice and sell, man.
1: They don't know about this, man.
0: You suppose, know any original roots, man, right? That's still
2: on. Yeah, mom, original roots, man. Snagapus. You have,
0: where do you find them now?
2: Viva up a whole up with a chronic sing about Viva.
1: Yes. The downtown, I think.
2: Snagapus. You know who go to, where my boy Spanish Town name, where there's a lot of entertainers go to him. Over in Spanish Town, Viva.
1: Yeah.
2: Viva.
1: No, we know where you're at.
2: He's also a music producer too, you know. Yeah. He produced a couple of music for Vice Cartel, Alkali and them there about.
1: But that brother, if he feel like him thing ready, I don't know.
2: Well, I never had his roots before.
1: No,
2: you know,
1: I mean, like, do you think? Because my other thing came out of this for cloth business. You know?
0: No.
1: You think? You know what I mean?
2: Vargas. Big up Tall Boss. Tall Boss just messaged me with like a Vaga over Spanish Town there. The entertainers go to them. Say, when you come off a tour, you have to go link Vaga. You know, you revitalize your body and soul and mind and all of them. Say, yeah, big up Tall Boss. Big up the unit. Checking in. Yeah, man.
0: I need to revitalize.
2: Why do we not do you something any little help?
0: I just want to make sure I'm healthy. I just want to eat and drink the healthy things.
2: Yeah man, yeah, well, Vaga also does meals in the day, do ital food I believe. That's a tall boss, yeah. Him cook some healthy food options and everything. We need to visit all them places one day in a Raven.
1: Y'all
0: know I'm always
1: Raven,
0: up to
1: Raven,
0: eat some good
1: food. My journey already now. That blue and chunks in it right now. My beer chunks and I'm also anything there.
0: Well, you can't eat chunks alone.
2: Listen, man.
0: Careful of the soy.
1: I cut off of the
0: get
1: some meat,
0: fish.
1: Meat.
0: Get fish.
1: Meat and all that.
0: Fish.
1: Right now, I feel like it's a life that too again.
2: And you know where you must
1: not
2: get to?
1: I take no life.
2: You know where you must get to?
1: Rastafari.
2: I come from Virginia, listen.
1: Holy Emmanuel.
2: Get your orange them from Tall Boss.
0: I'm Tall Boss, me want pineapple me
2: yeah,
0: a different
2: so
0: right
2: so
0: about
2: so link Tall Boss
0: pineapple
2: orange and I think you have lime too. Yeah,
1: Asian,
2: so link up Tall Boss.
1: Asian brain
0: there. Right now me feel like me da fight Asian brain.
2: By the way,
0: I know me can't say Asian
2: Raven
0: brain.
2: Raven eat a pig of orange this morning Tall Boss and say it's sweet. So you don't say you have to deliver Raven.
0: No, my mom said I can't really eat orange.
2: Yeah.
0: I can't eat the citrus fruits.
2: She like it, same way.
0: Like
2: so big up yourself, Tall Boss.
0: Like that. You see that one little peg there you give me?
2: Mm-hmm.
0: That's it for me for the day. I can't have any. I don't even drink orange juice.
2: Mm. Yeah.
0: I have really bad migraines. I don't mess with oranges at all. But it was very, very sweet though. Very sweet.
2: I would need just a while ago.
0: Orient, I feel like me a choke. Are you that in the shirt? I wear the shirt. Which shirt? The white shirt?
2: Yeah, I mean,
0: or him shirt two up my neck part?
2: Huh?
0: That's what you have to say?
2: No, I'm gonna a brand, you know.
0: Karen say also King Isis. Asian brain say Raven. Because you ain't bring me no food. Okay?
2: But Nora's going to kick off the breakfast program next week.
0: So insane.
2: And bring some breakfast for the team. And we can tell the people them all sons to the top chef.
0: Yeah.
2: Throw us down in the kitchen.
0: Alright y'all, it is a Digicel Turn Up Friday. Baba says, oh, they can't get it in your eyes. It's a newborn baby mother breast milk. Oh, it's a baby newborn.
1: See, alright, okay. Look, you see what I'm trying to show you now? See, Baba upset, I just tell you. serious things, man. Guys, why you need to know these things? Why wanna go back to our original roots?
0: Oh, Kimmy's saying that you can also use if you have like pink hair and them something there too.
1: You can soak what?
0: The same thing what you are talking about.
1: Like what people
0: hear. But no, we never say nothing wrong. We never say a lie. I tell oranges are set. How close are you to the frog fear? Frog are speaking. Hey, hey.
1: It wasn't me still.
2: Bush doctor. We hear you now.
1: Yeah. You can get a dandelion now. You understand?
2: Dandelion I know is good now. I drink
0: dandelion. I need some dandelion right now to drink some tea.
2: I drink my dandelion just like what I drink my coffee, you know?
0: I don't want the tea bag them because I've seen a lot of the tea bag. But I don't know if I want the tea bag them.
2: I want the original.
0: I want the original dandelion root.
1: Dandelion roots. Can't get all of them things I want.
0: Then get them, carry them, come.
1: Original bush doctor. And we no deal with the moon work with it and the sun.
2: Here you again.
1: The moon work with the sun, man.
2: Here you again.
1: every bush doctor know, every farmer know that you work with the moon. Dark night and
0: right now, I'm feeling something
1: moon,
0: nice.
1: And moonshine.
0: On Friday, I'm feeling something nice.
1: Adam.
0: I feel like I'm going to eat some fish right about now for the day. That's what I want, some fish.
2: Listen, Elsha after this?
0: I wouldn't mind going by the Elsha right now and sitting down.
1: All
0: right,
1: that's the one question.
0: By the ocean.
2: What's the question?
1: You know what is photosynthesis?
0: Yeah.
1: Photosynthesis.
2: Yes, what is photosynthesis, Nor?
1: No, I'm just asking, do you know what is it?
2: Yes,
1: no.
2: I know what it is.
0: Me no, tell me.
1: You don't want to need to start working in the morning for my going to them knowledge.
2: No, what about the commercial?
1: Listen, photosynthesis is the way of the plants
2: make their food.
1: Yes. Hold on. And it makes from the sun. Now, moonshine and dark night, it plays a role in our plant life. So you have to know when to pick these things. Yeah, we drink roots and just go to the bathroom for the whole day. You have to know what you're doing.
2: Yes, no, we know
1: what you're doing. Oh, yeah, so.
0: A real man.
1: I can bring two roots coming.
2: No, we're going to go. We're going to go.
0: Guys.

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The beat of the drum, the strumming of the bass guitar, the unison of the keyboard, the steadiness of the rhythm guitar, energy from the percussion, and the voice cementing the sound. This is reggae music. The coming together of souls uniting the world in harmony and peace.

0: Look how when she have to take up too much things. Say she want pumpkin and okay.
1: Yeah. All right, y'all. It's time for It's Your Health, brought to you by PA Benjamin's, a trusted name for over a century. Now, guys, today we're gonna take a look at the health benefits of pomegranates, aka Panganat. Mm-hmm. I feel like I did this the other day. I'm having deja vu.
0: Yeah, yeah. Anyway, we can still get it.
1: I'm having deja vu. Am I? Yeah. When last time you eat one pomegranate though?
0: Long time.
1: You know, every time I pass around pomegranate tree, none of them not ripe.
0: You have pomegranate tree in your house?
1: No.
2: Yes. You sure? Yes.
1: I don't have a pomegranate tree at my house.
0: Is this tree that
1: at the front? Oh, my yard where they don't have the road at the side. There
0: so. Sweet sap tree. Yeah.
1: We're not really getting a sweet sap this year. The time dry.
2: I never make the tree bear.
1: Me? Yeah. If there's no water, I show me the sweet sap come gear with your and Javian. I'm gonna get a sort sweet sap after that. My sweet sap tree no need for climb. You can't climb that. It just tall.
0: You
2: have to climb a tree for it.
1: My father is a country man and my father need for climb the tree. The tree beer.
2: You know you need to climb the tree.
1: I'm not climbing no tree. Worst one, sweet sap tree. Yeah, the last year I climbed a mango tree and a country that. I not climb no tree at all.
2: I don't
1: the only tree me I climb must a country tree me I climb. I not climb no tree at all. Anyways, but yeah, a long time I wouldn't eat no pomegranates.
0: Mm-hmm,
1: Every tree me pass them always green. I'm never usually ready. But of course, guys, pomegranates help lower blood pressure, reduce bad LDL cholesterol, and prevents artery plaque buildup. It is also a powerful antioxidant. They contain high levels of puny collagens.
2: What
1: collagens again? Puny collagens and polyphenols, which fight cell-damaging free radicals. It reduces inflammation. Regular consumption helps decrease systemic inflammation and lead to chronic diseases. Improve digestion. The dietary fiber in the edible seeds, which you can eat obviously, promotes gut health and regular bowel movements. It's also good for your brain function. Antioxidants in pomegranates may help protect cognitive health and preserve memory. And for exercise recovery, plant compounds in pomegranate juice can help reduce muscle soreness and speed up recovery after physical stress. Napkin. That's what I'm saying. Yeah. So guys, have some pomegranate today. And guys, just a note. Remember I told you over the weekend I went to country with Orion. Remember last week?
2: Yeah.
1: And I had Jamaican peach.
3: Oh my word.
1: I've never had a Jamaican peach before.
3: Portland have that?
1: Yes. Orion have peach tree down there. But obviously the time dry. When we did see one on the tree, the birds were already having go at it. But already did find like two I would kind of, you know, have to pick wrong. But yeah, that was peach. My first time having peach, Jamaican peach.
3: Never they have Jamaican peach, man.
1: Yeah. Yeah. But don't I think it's the heat, right?
0: I would just let them pick them off early so them can use to make wine. Mm-hmm. That's what my family does with it. They just pick it early and then they use it to make wine. So that's not going to be ready until about 2 years' time. We just let it sit for like 2 years when it come out.
1: But the peaches were nice because it looked too overfine.

0: bread fill big man belly, meaning be grateful for small blessings.
1: Mm-hmm.
0: Yeah, remember when I'm saying you can't argue galling seed marking not a quarter with self?
1: I'll come to tell you, you know. when I got to understand the true meaning behind carrying your aki to Linstead Market to sell, I was stunned. I was stunned.
0: Don't tell the kids.
1: The double entendre
0: don't tell the
1: of
0: kids.
1: That song is beautiful.
0: What a Saturday night. Don't tell the kids.
1: And I'm thinking to myself, why would you be on a Saturday night going to sell aki in Linstead Market? Everybody come feel up. And I'm thinking to myself, when aki for really feel up? There's nothing in aki to really feel up. Adam, you getting it now? Okay, well, you knew where, Adam, you knew? Watch you. you buy your aki, Adam?
0: They must have tell the kids nowadays what the meaning is. Because I didn't find that out until me probably started Edna when we were deciphering proverbs and all them. So me like, huh?
1: Yeah.
0: What?
1: Yeah.
0: Crazy.
1: Yeah.
2: Who wrote that?
1: I don't know. I don't know if it's Miss Lou. I don't friend them.
2: I'm Miss Lou, right? That's not right.
1: But you know,
0: I was wondering too, when we're in primary school, when I'm teaching song and I'm say I have to dance. So, everybody come feel up. Feel like, why? What is this?
1: Lord, what a night, what a flight. Can we ask you go Linstead Market, not a quarter hotel.
0: Oh, Lord, what a night. What a Saturday night!
1: Who's buying aki on a Saturday night? Who buy aki on a Saturday night?
0: Now say a word.
1: Adam, where you buy your aki? Because you over there laughing, Adam.
2: But you know, if you look at aki, if you take out the aki. I'm going to say something, but I'm not going to. It's not whatever.
1: Yeah.
2: You know what I'm saying? But let us continue.
1: Okay. All right,
0: guys, that was the problem of today. Quarter bread fill big man belly. Be grateful for small blessings. Stuff for birthdays and anniversary shout outs.
2: Yo, listen, what is that with Adam Panache? Oh, God.
0: Stuff for birthdays and anniversary shout outs.
2: You sure?

0: Karen, read this. Yeah,
1: yeah, sorry.
0: All right, guys, time for birthdays and anniversary shout outs. Dexter says, happy birthday to the following person: Teresa Cephas, aka Terry, Donna Gordon Cole, both of Harkazal, Lorraine Ramsey of Augustone, Harold Smith of Dumfries, Virginia, Jamaican reggae lovers rock artist Curtis O'Brien, aka Tony Curtis. Heavenly birthday to Leroy Gibbons, Jamaican sprinter Julian Walsh, Chrisanne Gordon, and Jamaican footballer Keviana Reed. All wishes coming from Dexter. All right, she says you guys should have a awesome day. Peter Gay says happy free birthday to me tomorrow. It's my big day, so I'm telling myself happy birthday. So happy birthday to you, Peter Gay, when it comes tomorrow. Have a blessed and wonderful day. What are the birthday plans? Lisa says sending happy birthday to me, Lisa, for my birthday tomorrow. So Lisa and Peter Gay is having their birthday tomorrow. So guys, we will come back next week after tell you all the birthday thing go. Melissa says happy birthday to my beautiful daughter Diamond Williams, who attend the Christiana High School in Manchester, from your mom and the rest of the family. Hey Melissa, so happy birthday to Diamond. I love the spelling, by the way. All right, Andrea says happy birthday to my sweetheart to Sissy Pooh. May the year ahead bring you the happiness you've given so freely to others. Your love and good character shows up in a million small ways for everyone around you. Happy birthday, Sissy Pooh. Love you with all I have within me. Have yourself an extraordinary day.

0: Hey, Winston say, big up the entire crew over there at Top OTB in Spanish Town. Lisa is also saying happy birthday to Peter Gay. Bubba says happy birthday to his two classmates. Dwayne said, Dwayne. Yvonne, are you ready? Okay.
1: But are you ready?
2: Love that song.
0: Okay, you're doing it for Peter and for Yvonne.
2: Ready?
0: Okay. So this one says, happy birthday to my daughter-in-law, Tahira Weir Irving, who is in Jamaica. Wishing her all the best in life. Hope she will live to see many more. Greetings coming from your mother-in-law, Sharon Morgan, who's living in Curacao. And of course, baby girl, Tahira, happy birthday to you. Because guess what? All the people, their mother-in-law too like them. And your mother-in-law love you. So you know, say extra, extra, extra special. Happy birthday. Big up yourself, Yvonne. David Scott is also saying, never pick herbs on a full moon. All right. There it is, guys. Kimmy. The ones over here isn't what I grow knowing. Oh, it's a different kind of dandelion over there. All right. Black Star. I don't know, y'all. Asian Brain says... Right, yeah. Yeah, but we're used to this, man. We're used to this. So I'm soaking the aloe vera and the garlic. And then, you know, you drink some, you take a little spoon. Yeah, Asian Brain says, belated birthday to Andrea and everyone who's also having a birthday today. No, but that's what you're doing. And Peter Gay says, happy birthday to Lisa as well. All right, y'all, that's it for birthdays and anniversary shout-outs today.

0: sure. I make them know say I know one time this. Them not go see another show like this. And when them say them moving on, a Sun City from the radio tonight. Yeah, that's the man of sequence the boss represent, man. SMS sure. Even a Sun was raving. You know the style. Sun Jack Noor. Man.
1: Sleep, Jack. Feel like I write a letter to money, you know? I represent for the marginalized, disenfranchised, the voice of the voiceless.

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0: All right, y'all, welcome back to the show. It is a Digicel Turn Up Friday, and here's what you need to know, y'all. September 20th, as in this Sunday, City Souls Elegant VSOP Vineyard, of course, time 7 p.m. to 12 a.m., Spanish Town, St. Catherine, dress code, Elegant Affairs. So, guys, you know, come on out. No, any of us say I go. No? Yeah, yeah, I go? Okay, so guys, come on out, man, for City Souls Elegant VSOP Vineyard, alright? So join us for the birthday celebration of Frank. Frank, big up yourself. And of course, happening next week, September 26th, it's all about Guinness Mellow Vibes, best of the 80s to 2000s. It's Just Dancing. Gates open at 9 p.m. And of course, you know, it will be at Mass Camp right here in Kingston. So guys, come on out. Let's have one last one about Mellow Vibes. Oh, you went to the last Mellow Vibes?
1: No, not the last one.
0: Okay. Okay. All right, y'all. Also happening this Sunday, September 20, 6:30 a.m. It is the Blue Run 5K, of course, brought to you by Running Events Jamaica and Guardian Goop in aid of prostate cancer awareness. So, guys, you still have time to register. Of course, we will be there. Irene and myself will be there. Race time is 6:30. So guys, get there for 6 o'clock so you can do your warm-up. Or get there before, because you know the roads are going to be closed. So come on out early Sunday morning for the Blue Run 5K in support of prostate cancer. So of course, we expect to see all the men out there on the road. And of course, the women as well, supporting the men. So y'all, come on out and let's run a walk for a cause. You need to stop go football and mash up your foot and then you can't come out and run them. Because you say you're there your health journey, but then you can't come out and run. So I'm telling about football, not about, you know, you're not the football the right way because you be doing it with people who are injuring you.
2: Come on, I'll miss it. I'll miss it get injured. I mean, Chris.
0: Not as often as you.
2: I'm the best.
3: I'm one of the best in Portmore. Last week I score. Yeah, but you score.
2: In the event of scoring,
3: you hurt your finger.
2: Yeah.
3: All right.
0: You can't have an injury-free football match.
3: This week now, we call it the muscle close to ankle muscle. Right? And I'm pretty sure next week is going to come again.
0: Arian, I don't want to hear about it. I don't want to hear.
3: Now is the only ball I will get injured.
0: Yeah, don't come here, come complain. I don't want
2: to
0: hear.
2: What about you coming to watch to watch me play football? You and Arian, come and watch me play football.
3: Why would I come to watch you play football?
2: Members of the SMS.
0: Oh, okay.
2: The
0: man now come watch the man playing a football, bro.
3: Exactly.
2: Raven, yeah.
0: I said invite me, but I'm not leaving my house at 10 p.m. to go watch football. I have work in the morning. I have to be in bed by 9 p.m.
3: Yeah, no.
0: Unless I'm getting paid, you won't see me outside after 10 p.m.
2: We have a 7 o'clock ball game.
0: Okay.
2: We have a 7 o'clock ball game.
0: Unless I'm getting paid, you can't catch me in these streets.
2: We have a 7 o'clock ball game.
0: Yeah.
2: It's just an hour.
0: Okay.
2: Bring a pram money out.
3: My cheerleading
0: my
3: gears.
0: Chair.
2: Give me an
3: N. Vuvuzela.
0: Give me a.
2: Oh, R. Put it together.
0: No.
2: Yo, I know when I score on 15 goals still.
0: I mean, I'm everybody's good luck charm. Let's just talk about that. Like, because everybody knows this.
2: I always like when girls watch me play football.
0: Yeah, I know.
2: Like, just motivate my dog. Yes, he.
0: Kelly.
2: Why are you looking at me like that? No, but that's like when girls watch me play football. From school days, like. You know?
0: And me when I come in, I bring the extra girls. So I mean, which girls you are talking about?
3: No one even think it's a whole cheer squad. Come in and all of them things.
0: I ain't bringing nobody, sir.
3: Yeah. Well, We if them have something as a sports program, so if you're from it there, if you score your goal, you know, Valentino talks about it.
2: I've been scoring now for the past 2 weeks. I'm like I'm like on 7 goals.
0: Actually, we don't have no sports day over here, you know.
3: Yeah.
0: Which if we were to have sports day over here, which sports you'd play in?
3: Huh?
0: Hmm? Which sports you'd play?
2: Like what go on? Sports.
0: If we had a sports day. Sports. If something had sports day, what sports would you play?
3: But I keep score.
0: Yeah, that keeps score.
3: Yeah, me and physical activity.
2: Yo, Greater Portmore. Greater Portmore. Tree West having a sports day.
0: Mm.
2: Football, running. They're gonna have a cheerleading competition. It's gonna be on the 26th.
0: Of this
2: next
0: month.
2: Next week Saturday.
3: I'll be the
2: so
3: announcer.
2: You can't forward.
3: No, yeah. I'll be the announcer. Yeah. I'll read it.
0: I'll be doing obviously cheerleading and netball. If there's a netball competition,
2: I'm not participating though. I'm playing the music.
0: You're not participating?
2: Yeah, I'm playing the music.
3: Okay. Well, if something ever decides to have a sports, then they need an announcer.
0: We don't have enough people to do that.
2: DJ Nor pass the ball.
0: All of the big belly people, them none of them want to participate. Well,
2: and DJ Nor passes the ball to Wicked Foot. Wicked Foot take a strikes, and it's a goal.
3: No, what if we're gonna expose them, keep that track and field.
2: No, keep that track and field, like, bro.
3: No, but
0: how much people here can run?
2: Shut the wall, I know.
0: Alright, I've never seen you run a day in your life. Worse nor. Yeah. So how much people are gonna run?
3: Because you think when I never see me run, because fitness shot never fit.
2: You
3: shot never take me if
0: you want. One percent I see you run.
3: Alright, you know what? Sports day. Sports, I'm very competitive, you know.
2: Yeah.
3: So sports day, I don't want to run up on my team. I don't want to run up on my team.
0: I don't really need nobody still,
3: you
0: know.
3: I don't want to run up on my team.
0: I really need them still.
3: I'm going to build such a team, we're going to champ the world on the team.
2: Wait, who?
3: I have Kareem. Kareem on my team. Kareem runs a 5K every night. So, I win already. My team wins already.
2: So, who nobody says Kareem can run up on your team, by the way? Who says that?
3: I will pay him. I'll pay him. I know.
2: Alistair.
3: We're not gonna DJ. Cause that's how Alistair can do DJ. Alistair can. Alistair have no form of physical. Alistair on a run and run.
2: Shut the shame.
3: In all.
2: Alipatch.
0: I be all people are gonna pan on the team.
2: Alipatch.
0: Oh,
3: he's a great support.
2: Right.
3: You know what? Alipatch does. Alipatch is a great motivator. Like Alipatch will talk you, motivate you, and tell us that you can do it. But he's not gonna do it, no. But I'm going to tell you that you can do it, believe in yourself, get there. Probably Fry-Eye. You said a good chance with Fry-Eye.
0: We can't have a girls team. We can't have a girls team.
3: Well, I mean, the cheerleading never look good because you have you, Raven right here, team leader. You have Sunflower who is, you know, good. You know?
0: Sun Diamond, could have shit.
3: Sun Diamond.
2: Wicked Foot. We can't have Wicked Foot for
3: nothing. Without cheerleading for the ladies then. We have Nicole. We have we have Jojo. We have
0: Yumi.
3: Yumi.
2: The janitor lady.
3: We have Yumi. Yeah.
0: Miss Joyce.
3: Miss Joyce. So we have a good cheerleading team, man. We have a good cheerleading team. Right? Yeah, so cheerleading is going to look good when we have the sports day for the ladies. The cheerleading is going to look good.
2: So right? we can put a baller though. We can have because him have a name because we can put
3: Nor, a baller. No, we're not having a football activity. We're
2: just running.
3: It's just strictly athletics. We're not having athletics. No football on the thing. So you're gonna have the 48 of sack,
2: so what go with
3: the
2: me,
3: cup
2: you know?
3: And the spoon.
2: So what go with me, you know? In real life.
0: For what, running?
3: For what, running?
2: Yeah, what go with me? Son Jack Nor.
3: Nor.
2: Nah, I'm quick on the foot in
3: there. No, why are you telling us to carry my beat away far?
2: Yeah, well, you know what we need for though? We need for if Kareem outside right now, we need for go. No, I can't go run because my foot right now.
3: Yeah, but
2: no, my foot. If my foot never injured, we do a run right now. We do a race out of the car park right now.
3: Alright.
2: Like, literally.
3: No problem, but I'm telling you. Kareem run left everybody.
2: And
3: man.
2: If he beat me, I'm gonna crow like a rooster on Monday morning, I'm gonna come work. 5 o'clock. Yeah, like I open the microphone and I crow like a rooster.
3: You can't race right now.
2: Whenever my foot get better,
3: yeah.
2: We're gonna do it.
3: Okay, alright, then I'm telling you, Kareem I'm gonna beat you. My money's on Kareem to beat you.
2: Bro. Yeah, take my light in, bro. You know, you really take my light.
3: Alright. Kareem, I'm gonna beat you. But we're gonna have a lot of activities. We're gonna have the potato sack, the cup and egg and spoon.
0: Mm.
3: Bro, what am I talking about? Ryan! Ryan's gonna play my team too.
0: He's also old, let's not forget.
3: But for the senior city rich. Where's that one?
2: I don't Adam.
0: First of all, Adam, so let's break it down. All the rest of them is a senior citizen race.
2: No,
0: based on age group. Apart from Karima, Adam, everybody else is a senior citizen race. Let's just be honest.
2: So,
0: that would be funny though.
2: You with the race? My team and the pan?
3: See it there.
2: So, Ryan, I'm going to my team. Karima, where are the
3: team? Adam, the pan my team.
2: All right, keep
3: Adam
2: on my team. Have you ever participated in a sport? What sport?
3: Track and field, alright.
2: Yeah, so keep Adam on your team. What can I tell us? When it comes to the scenery, you know the scenery is going to be Ryan, Senator C,
3: Mr. Williams,
2: and I'm telling you, Ryan is going to win my race.
3: What about Mr. Billings?
0: If he doesn't fall.
2: So, Mr. Billings now, I got in at the strong back race. So, you have to lift up like a, you have to lift two speaker, and you have to run with two speaker. So, Mr. Billings is going to be in that race.
3: Star boy.
2: Is that what I said?
3: Star boy, I got, you know what competition. Man.
2: He's going to win the cup and egg and spoon race. You know? Iman Alistair going to be the egg and spoon race. But I'm telling you, my money is on the senior citizen.
0: Adam, may I tell you the truth? I have no faith in none of them. No physical activity with none of them here.
3: Yo, I don't know what.
0: The sack race and the egg and spoon, sure, that we would laugh. If any one of these people, right, I promise you, we are going to laugh. They are all going to run and fall. Yeah, I promise you.
2: Remember, you have your own team, Nanor. So, my relay team.
3: Where do you even think this is?
2: My relay team. Let me give him a relay team.
0: Because I see the wall on him, whenever you see Nanor, do no physical activity.
2: Let me give him a relay team.
3: Yeah.
2: Starting the race.
3: Yeah.
2: I'm going to go with Chris Hanning to start.
0: Mm.
3: Yeah.
2: Right? So, on the second leg.
0: Remember, yeah, I must mix your leg. You have a senior citizen race and a young people race.
2: No, it's a mix.
0: That's what I'm asking, because it's a mixed relay.
2: It's mixed.
0: I would have said that it's about male and female, we're talking about age group.
2: Chris Hanning started on the first leg.
0: Yeah.
2: On the second leg, we're going to put... don't want to put Karim on the second leg, you know. Karim on the third leg. So on the second leg... On the second leg, I'm going to put Ryan. I'm going to put Ryan on the second leg. Right? Third leg... We're gonna put Karim, right? And then to take it home, Shatishin.
3: Alright, here we go. Here my relay. Now.
2: Give me a
3: tap with Super Hype. Super Hype. That's how it's Super Hype.
2: Forget about Super Hype.
3: Super Hype, I got Super Hype, I got run and tear.
0: You charge him up and run like crazy, right. You run the whole race.
3: No, my
2: second leg.
3: Second leg myself.
2: No.
3: Right?
2: Okay.
3: And the third leg is gonna be. Remember never see Karim run it. I've never.
0: But you might have taken Karim.
3: I'm on your team already.
0: Yeah.
3: And then we're going to have Ali Patch.
2: Okay.
3: And to finish it.
2: Yes.
3: We're going to have... You use Shatishin?
0: Adam, yeah, I'm finish it.
2: Oh, Adam. Adam, the power team.
3: No. Adam, I'm going to be the last. Adam, let's see. Where you
0: are? We're not placement.
3: What's the race? First,
2: so I must start it.
3: Yeah, start it then. Super Hype with finish.
2: Okay. All right. And for the women's 100 meter, for the women's 100 meter, the lineup: Raven, Nicole. Yeah. And we don't want to underestimate Nicole, because Nicole goes to the gym and Nicole will run. So I'm a 100 meter.
0: I'm sorry, no tea, no shade, but all have faith in me and Nicole at this point. Me never hit Zaza, right. Not going
2: to run. Don't underestimate Zaza.
0: Zaza is not going to run.
2: And the women's 100 meter, we're going to have Raven, we're going to have Nicole, we're going to have Zaza, we're going to have Sunflower, we're going to have JoJo. And
0: no,
2: we're not put Miss
0: Yumi is going. Yumi have to be in the race.
2: Yumi have to. Yeah, man.
0: Sunflower and JoJo is not going to win the race.
2: No, but they have to be in the race. Don't be surprised, you know. Don't count
0: they're
2: on.
0: Not, no.
2: Let me tell you something that I learned about Sunflower.
0: You never see Jordy run yet.
2: No, we never see Jordy run yet.
0: Jordy never yet in that ears. Where Sunflower in that ears? I've got to tell them we're gonna run now.
2: No, but here the thing, no, is a competition. Everybody competitive, you know. So we now count on Sunflower.
0: Yeah,
2: but
0: you have to give them other races. You can't go put them in our 100 meter dash right now.
2: Here we go. We're going to have a typing contest. Who can type the words the fastest? Between Jody and Sunflower, let's see who can send the fastest email. We're going to see who can send the fastest email.
0: Yeah.
2: Between JoJo or Sunflower. Who have the better typing skills and who can send the fastest email. Right? But the 100 meter dash, my money is on Nicole and Yumi. I'm sorry, Raven. I love you. But I don't see you beating Yumi.
0: Really
2: or
0: no.
2: Nicole.
0: Really no.
2: Yeah.
0: Really no.
2: Yeah.
0: I'm your best bet on that team, I promise you.
2: No, you go to the North team. You can go to the North team.
3: Yeah. Yeah, come on my team.
0: I'm your best bet on that team.
2: Because I realized two times this week we're going to do it.
0: What?
2: Two times. And I pay attention to details.
3: Right? I pay attention to details.
0: Guys, you don't know what I'm going to talk about now.
3: I pay attention to details. I came in here one day. Nora's in a yellow shirt. You're in a yellow shirt. I said to Uno, what? Nobody ever tell me the team are coordinate. I would have worn a yellow shirt also. I come here this morning. Nora's in a blue shirt. You're in a blue shirt. Right? So, clearly you and
0: Adam.
3: So clearly you, Adam, and Nora coordinate behind my back to say, listen, we're wearing blue shirt.
0: We didn't though.
3: And all of that. So
0: we didn't though.
3: You can go on Nora's losing team where he's going to let Super Hype run a final leg.
0: I just want to run the singles. I just want to do 100 meter by myself.
3: Well,
0: and I, that's
1: so about the hurdles.
0: No, we're not the hurdles.
3: No, we are pushing this on now. Yeah, remember, remember.
0: Well, I want to run in the knee. I want to,
3: yeah,
0: your man.
3: Yeah, the knee, them not too good over here now. But I'm
0: I'll stick to the 100 meter and the cheerleading.
3: Should there
0: and
3: be
0: if there's netball, for sure.
3: Should there be the Sun City 104.9 FM
0: or some tennis, for sure.
3: The sports day, it's gonna be great. It's gonna be great.
1: Where's that happen though? Where's that happen?
3: We'll find a field to make it happen, man. I don't know where to self, man. Don't worry yourself, man. I'm going to talk to the events coordinator, talk to the marketing officer, talk to the operations manager, and then talk to Uncle Steve. We're gonna make it happen.
0: And that means I do, and that means I do, with them if I have a big belly race.
1: By them,
0: do it except with the exception of Adam and Alistair and Chris Sonic and Wicked Foot and Starboy. Everybody have a big belly in front of them. Have a big belly race after a super. Everybody else are going to be
1: but,
0: big
1: but
0: belly
1: them,
0: race.
1: By them time, me another day, another race day.
0: So,
3: I fuck, I left out Sun Diamond out of the 100 meter dash for the ladies.
0: May I tell her, you know?
3: Yeah. But Sun Diamond now with neither. Sun Diamond was too sure on.
0: Yeah, then in that mess, but the people, they have a quality
3: sure
0: now.
3: Sure, I running a standard English. I'm going to with
0: you. I worry for them now, girl. May I tell you? Everybody say that to them, but when it comes down to the actual running, I will for people now, girl. I promise you.
3: Don't worry yourself, man. Sports day's coming up. Sports day's coming up. And just make sure it's going to come out and get ready to cheer for Team Orion and not Team Nor. Yeah, we're going to make it happen. You're gonna make it happen. No, you guys have music for the people?
1: Yes, of course. Always have music for the people.
3: Well, they're losing to you. I'm one of all y'all put Super Hype on last leg.
1: No.
0: Adam said
1: don't want to be at the other last leg.
3: Why? Adam wants to start the race.
0: You have to have a good starter and a good finisher, you know.
3: Well, I mean, I tell us.
1: I would finish it.
0: Super Hype will get distracted. Even if we not talk about people and their weaknesses. Super gonna get distracted. Ryan worse gonna get distracted.
3: No, Ryan gonna get distracted. No.
0: He gonna get distracted.
3: Ryan gonna get distracted. Remember Ryan competed to Ryan the tracks now. And Shelly and
0: when Fraser. 25 years.
3: Him and Shelly and Fraser pressure to go primary school together.
0: That's
3: his story.
0: Yes, him and Shelly used to go to school together.
3: Go to school together.
0: And then we run together, but then we go to see him school together. Somehow that kind of rub off upon him.
3: So
0: I
3: know what
0: Adam him nothing more people than weaknesses. Me, I look upon people weak. You see, we always just look at people's strengths, so you have to look upon them weaknesses. Most of them are gonna get this. Some of them you put one food upon the side, one table by the side. Them run. Ooh,
3: come on, Raven, I can't step both, Steve. We know. What do you mean? What kind of stupid and distract you?
0: The way the Ryan shoes just be big.
3: Yeah.
0: Them go get distracted. A mountain will never get distracted from this race.
3: I want it to happen, though.
0: We're you know what? I would use a distraction. I would just put make sure the Sun Diamond is on the sidelines in our cheerleader outfit.
3: You're not going to distract
0: the
3: my team.
0: What I want to get distracted.
3: You're not going to distract my team.
0: Distracted. She goes like, give me your S. So she goes like,
3: Nor. Adam, come
0: to the Sunflower for Nor, you know. Because you want to put somewhere inside. When Nor run past Sun, just say, Nor. I'm saying, Sun. Distraction.
3: And then?
0: None of them can't wait.
3: Guess what? I have a wild card. I'm bringing back people.
0: Who?
3: To be on my team.
0: Okay.
3: Don't worry about it.
0: Who?
3: Don't even worry about it. Just know.
0: Dean not answer your phone call. Dean only answer the call for me for Dean here at Tabo. Dean is not coming on your team.
3: A
0: I can promise
3: man.
0: You.
3: That's cooler, man. You see what I say? Because the intro is going to be crazy, Dean. Just go and see that KD. Just know, say, yo, Dean's going to be on my team also. I might bring back Annalee.
0: Annalee not running nowhere.
3: Might bring back Annalee.
0: Annalee not run nowhere.
3: I might bring back Marshall also. Right?
0: Chen with her runs. The country
3: just
0: girl.
3: Know,
0: run.
3: Just know.
0: Annalee the stush country girl. Annalee not running.
3: Just know. My team is going to be very, very, very stacked superstars. Raven, I'm giving you this opportunity right now at 8:58 in the morning. Join my team.
0: I actually just, I'm going to tell you, I just want to run a singles race. I don't want to be on any one of y'all's team.
3: All right, then. No problem.
0: I will be my own cheerleader, Adam. Run my 100 meter and do everything by myself.
3: Bro, what am I talking about? Take out, who put in a race a while ago? Shatty Shane? See take that? Out Shatty Shane. Kevin.
0: You know, I'm sitting right beside me and I'm ready. No,
3: give me Kevin. Give me Kevin on my team.
0: Kevin is a regular at the gym, you know.
3: Give me Kevin on my team. We don't have man.
0: Ricardo. Ricardo, I'm going to play netball. Because Ricardo is bad for the netball. Tell him the son is not ready yet. We don't know people's weaknesses either. My job to not get in the other man, distract them. Quick and fast. Guys, that's our time for today. But mind you guys, the sports day is never going to happen. So dream on. But anyways, Duane say me that join Norris team.
3: Duane is a Judas. Duane is a Judas.
2: The man's so mad.
3: Duane, imagine you're a virgin. And you that join Norris team over my team, Duane. No, Duane.
2: Winning,
3: all right.
2: A winning team. No, all right, Duane.
0: Enjoy the rest of your day. Enjoy your weekend.
2: What sports person name again?
0: Catch us next week.
2: Valentino. I'm Valentino.
0: Oh, me can't speak. I've never seen Valentino. If Valentino can't run a day in our life.
2: What put Valentino?
0: Me don't know.
2: Valentino can't come by my team because I'm a sports
0: you person. You see, big up on with everybody who want to come by for me team. Love that phone. Alright guys, that's our time for today. Catch us on Monday. Enjoy your weekend guys. It's your girl Raven saying stay safe. Sanjat Noor. Jeez, this is on a slew up.
3: And I'm feeling you know,
2: right? No, on a slew. I am waiting for you to call my name and I'm name y'all. Come on. But anyways, guys, have a wonderful weekend. Whatever you do, remember 8 glasses of water. Refresh yourself, you understand? And rehydrate yourself.
3: Hydrate yourself.
2: Yeah, because you know the El Nino is up on us. The time is very hot. Rain. Yeah.
3: Take care of yourself, people. We are at Blue Run on Sunday. Come out, let's sooner. Run for the man them, run for your cars. Have a safe weekend.
0: Bye guys.

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1: Yes, good morning, good morning, good morning, Grand Rising, Great Rising, Konnichiwa, Buenos Aires. I don't know if I'm saying this right. Buenos Aires. Good morning to everyone. I hope everyone is good. Big up everyone on the TikTok live as well. God, I've forgotten the name already. Let me just big up this lady. Short girl, Bandy. Big up yourself on the TikTok live. We are live on Sun City 104 underscore 9 FM. And we're live on the Hello Jamaica Show page as well on TikTok. So if you want to be a part of the show today, join the live and be a part of it. Okay, right. So let me see. How is everyone? Did everyone wake up and give God thanks this morning? Because, you know, sir, enough people never wake up this morning. They did not wake up. So we have to give God thanks. So let me see who is on the check-in this morning. I see Claudette. She is saying, good morning, Sun Diamond. I'm alive. God, give me another chance to be alive. So please, Father God, cover each and every one of us under your blood while we pray. Keep us safe. In Jesus' mighty name, we pray. Amen. Big up Mama B all the time. Definitely big up Mama B. Without her, I wouldn't be sitting here. Not some of us wouldn't be here. None of us would be here without Mama B. Oh, boy, my aunt. How I miss you so. All right, Marvin, he says, good morning to my sweet voice, Diamond. Morning, Marvin. How are you today? What you got planned for this weekend? Anything nice? Okay, Sledge says, good morning, Sun Diamond, Sun Queen Jojo, and Adam, the internet man. Happy Friday to everyone. Have a blessed day and be safe, Mama B, forever. Definitely. Jojo in Canada, how are you, my love? She says, good morning to the Hello Jamaica team, host Sun Diamond, engineer Steer, producer Queen Jojo, and social media Adam Brown. How is everyone doing today? I pray all is well. Happy Digicel Tanup Friday. Thank you. Jojo, love always from Jojo in Canada. TJ Wagwan, he says, good morning, my Sun Queen Diamond, Queen Beckford. Oh, excuse me, Queen Beckford and the crew. Thank God it's Friday. Trust you guys will have a blessed and wonderful day today. Bless up all the listeners locally and abroad. And I'm here listening as usual. One Sun City, definitely. Asian Brain says, blessed Grand Rising. Oh, no bother with the Asian Brain. Listen, I've been going to the gym, you know. Have you been seen? I've been going to the gym. I went to the gym 3 times this week. He says, bless... Blessings, Grand Rising, tick, Sun Diamond. Less of the tick, please, Asian. Yeah, less of the tick, Sun Diamond, please. I'm trying to get off this weight, some of this weight. Baba Upsetter says, shine bright like a diamond. Baba Upsetter, what's going on? Oh, no, I still haven't listened to how to pronounce.

You remind me to listen to the voice notes so I know how to pronounce his name. Okay. Thank you, Adam. All right. Ricky Wagwan. Good morning, Sun Diamond. Lovely accent. Yes. Thank you so much. I love that you guys love it. But you know, when I hear English people over here, I think, lad, God, me can't fear them. But people love the English accent for some reason. Asian Brain says, I know I was going to get... Yes, you definitely did, Asian. Cutie says, blessed morning to you, Sun Diamond, Mama B, Sunnights, and the Sun City family's great rising. God's blessings to everyone. God be praised. Amen. Have yourself a great God-blessed day. Peace and love always. Be blessed. And that's from Cutie in Duaney Park. Big up yourself, Cutie. All right, guys. So, you know, it's all about devotion with the stars. But first of all, let me say our quote of the day, because, you know, I forget to say the quote of the day as well. So let me just say the quote of the day. Big up Dancehall Highlights as well. Big up yourself on TikTok Live. The quote of the day today is, if you have God on your side, everything becomes clear. And that's by Ayrton. Oh, Lord, Senna. Oh, Lord, I'm not doing good with names this morning. But yes, the quote is of the day, if you have God on your side, everything becomes clear. And that is so, so true. When you have God on your side, everything just works out for you. You can't go wrong, and everything becomes clear because he gives you direction and gives you vision, and it just, everything just, yeah, becomes clear. So I love that saying, that quote, a very good quote this morning. All right, let me go back into my messages. Let me see who else. You are Miss Tickers now. No, listen, TJ, do not listen to Asian and take that on. I'm not Tickers. I'm slim, slender and toned. Yeah, that's what I tell myself. That's what I'm working towards. All right, guys. So for devotion, you know me, it's a Friday, so I like to turn up the ting a little bit, and I haven't played this song for you guys for a while. You know my song on a Friday that I like to play by Kirk Franklin. So we're going to do a little thing different today. So guys, wake up, it's Digicel Turn Up Friday. You're listening to Sun City, you're listening to Sun Diamond. You have to turn up the thing. All right, and we have to praise God. So would you please let in Kirk Franklin for me?

man and God bless anything tested. No, no, sir, Jesus Christ, and the every time. No, all the Muslim and all the crew, remember, sir, the them know for Jesus Christ. Lift them high. I'm not here for Christ. Bust the place. Bust the place. No, no, no. Mercy, yeah.

Yes, I hope you guys enjoyed that song by Kirk Franklin. Awesome, got it. Always gets me up and dancing every time. I just love that song. All right, so it's all about travel, J.A. And today we're talking about places that we would put on our bucket list to experience. So, you know, with just Travel J.A., we take you beyond Jamaica and explore destinations, experiences and adventures around the world. Today, we're building a bucket list with 10 countries that everyone should consider visiting at least once in their lifetime. And the beautiful thing about travel is that every destination offers something different. Incredible food, rich culture, history, adventure, wildlife, breathtaking scenery, or simply the opportunity to experience a completely different way of life. So if you could pack your bags and board a plane tomorrow, where would you go? So listeners, TikTokers, everybody, dance all highlights. Thank you for the gifts as well on TikTok. Listen, where would you go? Where's on your bucket list? Send me some countries on TikTok and on Sun City TikTok page as well. Send me your countries for your bucket list. Dwayne, Minister of Information, I know you've got some good ones on your bucket list. The number's 876-392-6217. That is the WhatsApp line, so you can send your bucket list countries here as well. All right, so I have put my bucket list together, so I don't know if any of you guys have similar countries that you would like to visit. So I'm interested to see where Dwayne would have on his bucket list. TJ, Cutie, Asian Brain, Ricky, where would you want to go? Where's a place on your bucket list that you have to visit in your lifetime? Dance or highlights, where would you visit as well? Jojo in Canada, tell me. Marvin in Spanish Town. Claudette, where's a country in the world that you would love to experience and go to and is on your bucket list? All right, so one of my first ones is Japan. So I don't know if you guys are interested. I love their fashion in Japan. The girls, I love it. And what's the little doll things that they have? It's with an S. What is it again that they... It's a... Oh, Lord, how can I forget the name of the girls? Okay, all right. Let me see what Dwayne's got so far. Dwayne has on his bucket list some countries he would like to experience. He would like to go to France. Okay. Spain. Yes, I can. I don't know. I feel like it's a bit football-y, this France and Spain. I don't know. Those are the reasons, Dwayne, why you want to go there. Dubai. Yes, Dubai is definitely on one of my, is one on my list to go to. And China. Yes. Okay, that's good. Four good countries. I've been to France before. Have I been to Spain? I don't think so. But I definitely would go to Dubai and China. Yeah, you see Dwayne saying France and Spain is due to football. I know. Uno manana. Ricky, TJ, tell me, you know, Sledge and Marvin and Claudette. I'm interested to know if you could travel to any country or what countries are on your bucket list. Let me know. So as I was saying, Japan is one of my favorites that I want to experience because of the culture. It's just so different. And I do like... Well, I say I like Japanese food, but I probably just have like sushi and stuff. Let me see. I'm seeing dance or highlights. I don't see you put dance or highlights. I don't see you put any countries up yet. What countries would you like to go to? Anybody on the TikTok live on both pages, let me know. Is there any countries that you would like to experience? Let me know. Okay, so Japan is a fascinating combination of ancient traditions and modern innovation. You can experience centuries-old temples and customs while also exploring some of the world's most technology-advanced cities. Exactly. A must-visit place in Japan is the most iconic art landmarks such as Mount Fuji, or Fuji, I think it's Fuji. No, Fuji. And oh yeah, and where's the Great Wall? Oh no, that's in China, isn't it? The Great Wall of China. And seeing these majestic mountains, it's an experience you definitely want to have. So Japan is on my bucket list. All right, I just see a message from Sledge. Let me see what Sledge said. For some reasons, I don't have a bucket list of countries. No, there's not one country, Sledge, that you would like to visit. That's interesting that there's no countries that you would like to visit. Oh, boy, there must be somewhere that you would like to go. Not even somewhere in Africa you would like to experience, Sledge.
TJ's probably busy. And what did I saw Dwayne put some message before? Yes, you get a new name, Mysticas. Listen, Dwayne, don't bother with it. Don't bother, take it on. All right, Marvin says Japan, or is that meant to be, or and China? Is it Japan or China, or Japan and China? Dance or highlights, where is it that you would like to go to as well? Let me know. Japan and China. So yeah, Japan is on, and China is on a couple people's bucket list, as we can see. So the next place that I want to visit is South Africa. I just won. I know I love my amapiano music, and South Africa, they've got some of the greatest safari parks there as well. So this is a destination where you can experience beautiful cities, spectacular coastlines, mountains, history, and incredible wildlife all in one trip. If an African safari is on your bucket list, Kruger gives you the opportunity to experience some of the continent's incredible wildlife in its natural surroundings. So yes, they've got some wicked safaris. And I said, you know what? I'm not going to no more zoos. The next time I want to see animals, I'm going to a safari, because I don't like seeing them in the cages. So Muriel says that on her bucket list is Panama from HS days. What's HS days? What does that mean? To utilize my Spanish from HS days, high school days, I think maybe that might be. Okay, she wants to go to Panama. Okay, that's a nice place to go to. I heard it's very nice then. You can get some good clothes at good prices. A lot of people go there to shop to Panama. So yes, I'm interested to see where else you guys would like to go. So, TJ says that I would love to visit Japan. Oh, okay. So he says, I would love to visit Japan, Spain, and the motherland. Yes, Africa. So Spain, is that for football as well, TJ? And Japan, just because the culture is so different. Ali Patch, how are you? Where would you, what's on your bucket list, Ali Patch, to go to a country that you would love to go to and is on your bucket list? I still can't see a country from Dance or Highlights. I guess he's not into the traveling thing. But yeah, Ali Patch, let me know what country would you love to visit? So the motherland, I think everyone has to go to Africa and experience Africa. So that's another one. So what else have I got on here? So I have Thailand as well. Let's make our way to Thailand. Thailand is a wonderful destination for travelers who want a combination of culture, delicious foods, beautiful beaches, temples, and vibrant city life. And you know the shopping. Enough people want to go to Thailand for the shopping. I've got also, I have on my list Australia. You know, go down under. Good arvo. my Australian accent, but yeah, good arvo. Winsome, oh no, I'm on my own. I can't listen to your voice. I have to do it on the break. So if you can type the countries, type it for me, Winsome. Where else I've got on my bucket list? I have Brazil. I'd love to go to Brazil. Brazil is vibrant, colorful, and full of energy, especially the Brazil carnival. You know, those Brazil women, hey, they look good enough. So I definitely would love to go to Brazil. It's known for its beaches, music, food, culture, and spectacular natural attractions. And a must-place visit is Rio de Janeiro. And while you're there, make sure you see the Christ Redeemer. Yeah, you know, they got that big statue of the Christ thing. Yeah, definitely would have to go up there with stunning views of Rio, yes. And India as well, you know, I would like to go. All right, Winsome says, let me see what she says here. Winston says, Sun Diamond, this is South Africa in 2022. It was spectacular. Oh, wow. I have to watch that on my... Oh, wow. Oh, God, I'm so jealous. I badly want to go to South Africa. Do you know how much times I'm meant to go? And something happens that I just don't get to get there. India is one on my bucket list as well. I've got Mauritius. You know, I like where you got the cabins in the water. So I'd like to go and stay where you got the cabins over the water. Mauritius is a beautiful island, you know, and it's known for its turquoise water, stunning beaches, and spectacular landscape. But Mauritius is also rich in culture with influences from Africa, Asia, and Europe. So yes, okay. Costa Rica is another one.
If you're a nature lover or adventure seeker, put Costa Rica on your list as well. You have rainforests, volcanoes, beaches, and incredible biodiversity. So yes, and a must place a visit is Arenal Volcano. The area around Arenal is known for its beautiful scenery and outdoor experiences, including hiking and hot springs. Oh, that would be nice. And Ethiopia, guys. Ethiopia is definitely on my bucket list. It's a fascinating country for anyone interested in African history. We want to know the Rasta history. We want to know Haile Selassie history. Culture, architecture, and dramatic landscapes. It offers a very different travel experience and has a rich cultural heritage. And the place that you must visit is Lalibela. Is famous for its extraordinary rock hewn churches carved directly into the rock, making it one of Ethiopia's most remarkable historical sites. All right, let me see what my listeners are saying. Cutie says, Sun Diamond, I would love to visit Africa and Nigeria. I love some of the actors there. Yes, Nollywood. Winston said, Brazil and Argentina are coming up in November. What? Oh, no, I can't wait. She says, yes, Tanzania, Zanzibar I was meant to go there for my birthday, but because my grand passed away, I had to cancel that trip. But Zanzibar is definitely where I'm going to be going. Ghana, I have been. But yeah, you're going to love Ghana and you're going to love Tanzania and Zanzibar. And Jojo says, my country's Caribbean islands are Jamaica, St. Martin, St. Croix. I don't know if I'm saying that right. St. John, St. Thomas, Copenhagen in Denmark, Italy, France, Switzerland, Japan, Australia. Just afraid to get bitten by the poisonous creatures. There are everywhere there. All right, guys, so let's go for a quick break, and then when we come back, it's more Hello Jamaica.

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2: That's me. Okay, so some of our listeners still written, so I just wanted to quickly just point out where they said they wanted to go. So, but Muir says, Sundam, you know I want to visit Ghana to find my ancestors, but I can't afford 3,000. Wow, from America it's 3,000. Why is it so expensive? I wonder if it's the time of year you're going. That's expensive from where you are. Wow, gosh. Okay, yeah. Well, you know what? I say that, but then maybe if I'm talking about going from here, I'm thinking of going from London, which is nowhere that expensive, but I would have to fly into London or the US to fly to Ghana. Okay, Baba Upsetter says, the whole continent of Africa for me. Okay, Baba Upsetter. And then TJ says, let's just go to every country and done. And Jojo says, also she added Greece for sure. Yes, and the Greek islands. Okay, all right. So guys, so now we're going to be talking about something that's developing issue that has been generating questions and debate in Jamaica, the government's agreement with the United States concerning third country nationals, or TCNs. The issue came back into focus today after the People's National Party called for the government to disclose the full agreement and its operating procedures, arguing that Jamaicans need more information about what the arrangement means for the country. The government, however, says the bilateral memorandum of the understanding cannot be released because the United States has not agreed to its publication. Interesting. They wouldn't agree to the publication. So what exactly is this arrangement? I want to know, my people. What do we know? What questions remain? And how should, you know, Jamaicans understand this debate? So what is the agreement? The agreement is Jamaica has an arrangement with the United States involving third country nationals, TCNs. The individuals who would transit through Jamaica while arrangements are made for their return to their home countries. How many people? So the government says up to 25 TCNs can enter every 2 weeks. I know it bun me. 25 nationals can come every 2 weeks. Why they have to come through Jamaica? That's the point I don't get. Why they have to come, yasa? Why do you just don't send them home directly to their countries? Why are you sending deportees to Jamaica first for 2 weeks? And then if they want, they can claim asylum. We have enough people here. We don't need no extras. So basically, the agreement is that we can accept up to 25 TCNs. And they can every 2 weeks. And these are also safeguards around who, there's also safeguards around who can enter. I don't know about that safeguarding thing, but that's what they say. There are safeguards around who can enter. Okay, the concerns are the PMP wants the full agreement and operating procedures to be made public. And it's true, why can they not be made public? I don't understand what would be in that can't be made public. So questions have been raised about where the TCNs will stay exactly, where they're going to stay, how long will they remain here, and who will cover the costs, and who's going to keep an eye on these people. Like, me no like it at all. I don't like it. I don't like the sound of this at all. I do not like it. Where are they going to stay? Right now, you know how much homeless people we have downtown? And they need somewhere to stay, but we're taking in TCNs, people from other countries, passing through, and we have to find somewhere to stay. How long will they remain? And also, you know, who's going to cover these costs? What? The taxpayers' money, Jamaica money. Listen, we need the money. We've got all the people in Hurricane Melissa that still need help. So who's going to cover these costs? It has to be America. But then I'm sure I heard that they can actually seek asylum here as well. So some of them ain't going to go to their country. They're going to stay yasa. Why isn't the full agreement public? That's what we want to know. The government says the US has not agreed for the MOU to be released. Government says relevant details have already been made public. So basically they're saying what we need to know, we've told you already. You don't need to know anything else. What the public need to know, we tell you. But to me, why can that not be made public? I can't see what could be in the document that could be not public, unless it's something that they know the people are not going to agree with or have a problem with, like the types of people, how long they're going to be here, who's footing the cost. I feel like some of that stuff is in there that they don't want us to see. So what are the safeguards? Government says people with previous criminal convictions will not be accepted. Okay. So why are they being deported? Why are they being deported then? But it says, and they've been saying that people with previous criminal convictions will not be accepted. The arrangement would be suspended if 10 CCNs apply for asylum or humanitarian status in Jamaica. Okay, so they're saying that if 10 of them people apply for asylum or humanitarian status in Jamaica, then the arrangement will be suspended. Listen, enough of the things we naga know. Enough of the things you think they're going to be telling us every how many each 2 weeks is going to be applying for asylum and humanitarian status. Well, I don't know. I smell a rat. I feel like something. Well, I say that something dodgy, but I don't think it's something dodgy. I just feel like America is just basically making us do this. And it's not something that really we would want to do or would have done with other countries. But because it's America and we're freed, we're just accepting this agreement. The big question to me is how much information should Jamaicans receive about an agreement like this? All the information, once these people are being released into the public in Jamaica, we should be able to see the access. We should have access to see this agreement and see all the terms of the agreement. That's what we should be able to see. I don't see what needs to be hidden about this. If it's above board and there's nothing to hide, then why can we not see the agreement that's been made? So something all right. Is the information already provided that we've had, is that enough? Or should more details be public? Everything should be public. Make us choose if it's enough or not. The people. Let us choose, because you are accepting these people into the country. Where they're going to say, they're going to say within our society. So we have the right to know what is in this agreement. So what do you think, guys? Do you think about what do you think about this TCN arrangement? Do you think that there's something they're not telling us because they're not releasing the full document? Do you think that the information they've given us is enough, or do you think they should release more? Or what is one question you would want answered if you could ask the government about this? I don't know. Why am I taking... Listen, think about it. Jamaica, we have our own things to deal with. We have so many people that are in need and need help and need shelter and need support. We don't right now. I know we've got to have relationships with other countries, yes. But I don't know. And you know, America, from them, I send them people, yes, sir, is... to me, I don't know. I just do not trust them. And that's my opinion of Sun Diamond, not of Sun City. I do not trust the Americans. And I do think that, you know, it's obviously favors them than us. And I just think right now we need to help our own people, much less help others. And why do they have to come through here? My question is, and that's my question, yes. What would my question be? My question is, why do they have to come to Jamaica? Why can they not send them back directly to their country? That doesn't make sense to me. Why do they have to stop in Jamaica? And yes, I know there's many of countries that are also a part of this agreement as well. But I want to know why they have to come through Jamaica. Why can't they just go back? I just don't see why they can't board a plane and go back to their countries. Why they have to come here first? They're saying that they don't have space to house them. But we have space. I don't know, my people. Minanor. Baba Upsetter says, why Jamaican government so licky-licky? Why them so licky-licky? Come true, and he says, licky licky and liberty come true, carelessness. Government have to be getting, they have to be getting something. There, they have to. But why, I don't understand, the Minister of Information, why is it that they have to come to go through another country first before they go home? Why can they not be processed in America? Because they're going to have to be processed to be sent to here. Why can they not just be sent directly to their countries? I don't get that part. That's the part I don't understand. Why do they have to come here and then they get processed to go, or in some cases they can seek asylum? That's what I want to know. Why do they have to stop in a country before they go home to their country? Jojo in Canada says, Sun Diamond, none of them are going back to their own country. US do not want them and already deported some back to their own countries and were rejected. Oh, wow. They were rejected from their own countries and... or will be killed by the government. Oh, is that why they can't go back? Therefore, US does not want to be seen inhumane. Oh, so them decide dash them pan Jamaica because they can't some of their countries won't accept them and they don't want them in their country. So they're just dashing them all around the world. Oh, boy. Dwayne says it's best to call a member of parliament of this. It's best to call a member of parliament of this wicked government, lad. Dwayne says they don't want the people to know how much money they're getting for one. Oh, yes. I like that too. So they can pocket the money. Oh, that's a point. It's probably in the document says how much per person they get for true. You know, smoke without fire. And you know, Jamaica government love money. Yes, they probably get paid for the people to take them for true, my people. And even if they, I think I saw something where they are footing the cost of them to be in the country. So, you know, say they might like get, just say they'll get 2-3 million and they just use 1 million for the cost and then keep the rest for themselves. I don't know, Madeira, I don't know. But I don't know why they can't tell us this information. Sledge says, this is another reason why I can't stand this government. Boy, I'm telling you. They really make you question things. They really make you do. So yeah, I need to ask. That's what I really would like. That is my question. I want to ask, you know, why they have to stay, come between this country. But as Jojo said, I guess it's because they ain't got nowhere else to go and America don't want them. So they're just flinging them on us and flinging them on all the other Caribbean islands. They're going on like where some dustbin or where some trash can or somewhere where they can just dash the unwanted people from all these different countries. For true, because some of them, if Jojo is right and they're saying that their own countries are rejecting some of these deportees, then they're not going to go home. Where are they going to go? They're going to stay Yasser. But the government says that if more than 10 asks to, you know, seek asylum or humanitarian status, then the agreement will be suspended. Listen, right now this agreement should have been suspended already because I know more than 10. Because look from when this started. This started from, isn't it before summer or in summer this has started? So I'm sure they've had more than 10, but I guess it's more than 10 in 2 weeks, I think. Because it says the arrangement would be suspended if 10 TCNs apply for asylum or humanitarian status in Jamaica. Yeah, they're going to be stuck here. And you know how long it takes to process. Think about when you go to tax office or you got to have things to do in Jamaica. Do you know how long it takes to do anything paperwork or official? So you think that they're all going to get processed quick. I'm telling you, they're going to have some backlog and enough of the people's going to just be here until so long till they just start living. Yeah. We're going to have lots of people from different countries. I'm telling you, a part of this TCN is that they're getting rid of a lot of people. And if they've been deported, then that means that they're not fit to be in America. So then why must they be fit to come here? Basically, because yeah, you're saying that they don't have a criminal history. It says that they don't accept, where is it? It said that they don't accept people with past criminal history. Where is it? Where has it gone? Here, government says they receive. Okay, government says people with previous criminal convictions will not be accepted. So then why are you deporting them? Because I don't see why people are deported. Oh, because what they've just been come to the country and I don't know. Because if you're saying they've come to the country illegally, that's still a crime. So what? I don't know. To me, if you've deported them, that means they're not upstanding citizens or they're not people that you're willing to accept into your country. So then, and then if you tell me that they're all in our country, is rejecting them. It could be for argument's sake, you know, there's lots of different reasons why people seek humanitarian or seek asylum. It could be due to sexuality. It could be a few things and their country rejects them. But, or as Jojo said, they can be unalived in some cases or they might be. So that's why they can't go back to their countries. But so why we have to take them? And why they don't go, there's so much countries there are in the world. Why are you picking little Jamaica? We all right, you know. We got our own things to sort out and our own infrastructure to build, our own people to help. You know, sister, we just had one big devastating natural disaster a year ago. We're still trying to get on our feet. We can't take in more people. We're trying to help the people that need help from then. I don't know why the government, it must be a money thing. It must be. They must be getting some good money for this. That's why they're taking it. Because really and truly, do you know how people still have Tripal in Panem roof? And you're telling me that we're taking in people because America don't want them. Oh, boy. Duane says the JLP government can send home our Cuban brothers. Exactly. Our Cuban brothers and sisters who have been helping the sick people in Jamaica for decades. Look at the good doctors, them, and the good nurse and the people, them. Send them home and we get into deportees. So we're sending home the doctors that are helping save lives. They helped us with our eyes and eye surgery and done so much in the health, in health industry for our country. We send them home, but we take deportees because America says we have to stop our arrangement with Cuba. So now we, take these people that we don't want and some of them the countries don't want. You take them. Oh, and Duane says, and now they are ready to take money to accept people who are not from the Caribbean community. Shame on this government. Yeah, and the Jamaicans in the West still need help. They still need help. We still need help. We need at least 3 years to recover from what we've gone through. And they got all that money that they need to spend. So when you finish spending the money and all of our people are good and set up, then we can think about helping others. Right now, let's help our own. You can't help others if you can't help yourself. That doesn't make no sense. Jojo says, this happens when you are in debt with other countries. Said country can dash them garbage or, in this case, criminals. You can't tell me that these people don't have criminal histories or something. Because why don't you want them? Why don't their countries want them? That doesn't make, yeah, come on. As my dad always says, if it doesn't make sense, it's not the truth. If the countries don't want them, their own countries, and America don't want them, if it quacks like a duck, it eat like a duck, it move like a duck, it's a duck. Please. Jojo says, Duane, remember US and Cuba are still enemies, so JA can't afford to be on Cuba's side. Yeah, we know that, but it's just upsetting to know that we're accepting and having to go along with these, you know, agreements and terms when we had such a great relationship with Cuba and helped, Cuba helped us so much. And with 50 years of a relationship and we just done it because them coots say that we have to end our relationship with Cuba or this will happen. Listen, America think they're the police of the world. They think they're the bullies of the world. And they, on my, this is my opinion, they get on my nerves. They get on my nerves. I swear, the American governments, they've been doing this from the beginning of time. And it's just... enough is enough. And anybody that tries to rise up, then start war with them. Anybody that has anything, they come and take it. America, boy, the government has a lot to answer for. Some atrocities that they've done, and they go on like other countries have done bad things. But America, to me, they're one of the worst. Duane says America and China are still enemies and the USA is still borrowing money from China over $47 trillion. You see, Jojo says you have a prime minister who I do believe does not care about the citizens of Jamaica. Oh boy. And I know a lot of people feel like that at the moment, that the prime minister doesn't care about the people. And I would hate, I wouldn't hate to say something like that, that is true. Because boy, it makes you question, you know, some of the decisions that is made, you know, by the government, by the prime minister, by these MPs. Because how can you love the people of the country and yeah, deal with them, sir? You got all this money sitting down and you're telling me, say, 1.8. Boy, it hurt my heart today. It hurts my heart. It hurts my heart. And the thing is that when you speak out, when the people speak out, listen, they come look for you. So you have to be careful. That's why we have to take a little time because they come and look for you, brethren. So, you know, when you speak out against certain things, but everybody has a right to, you know, to speak out and their opinion. And I think that there's so much better we can do. And we need to spend this money. Like the people need it. What's the point of getting the money for people in need and the people in need don't get it? And look, it's nearly a year, guys. You know that we are on the 18th of September. The hurricane happens, the 28th of October? So we're nearly at the end of the year. And not even 10% of the money spent. Listen, what's going to happen is everyone's just going to end up helping themselves, and then that money's going to be there, and then they're going to say that they're just going to put it to somewhere else, or they're going to just have it there for, you know, any type of disaster or something we have in the future. But it's very misleading, because a lot of those people, as I keep saying, when they gave that money, they gave it based on the fact that they are helping people now, the immediate urgent help. They didn't give it thinking that their people will get the money in a year, even if some of them said, all right, this is for, you know, to keep you guys for a long period of time, or this is for in 6 months or a year, we know this will be needed in the country. But that's a small percentage. Most of the people that gave money gave it because they saw an urgent need and wanted the money to reach the people urgently. And they trusted the government rather than send it to anybody to make sure that they get the money, so that the people get the money. So, boy, it does not look good for me. It does not look good on our country, the way we've handled this situation and handled those funds. Jojo says it's very transparent now why the relief money has not been given to Jamaicans being saved for this atrocity. Oh, boy. I just don't understand. And it's really disheartening to know that people really, you know, what about them people that send them last money for help, to help the Jamaicans? And or now the Jamaicans don't get the money. You know, I'd like to know next time. I wonder if people's really going to help us, you know, like they did before, because they've seen, if they're really keeping up with this, they've seen that the people never get the money. They didn't get it, you know, because you cannot tell me that you've tied it up in, you know, all tied it up so much that you can't access it. You know, you're trying to be transparent and making sure that everything's accounted for, but you tie it up so tight so till you can't spend it. Because what's the reason? What is the reason why the people have not received the money? And then now you're taking in people from other countries that is not wanted by America, not wanted by their own countries in some cases, to help them and to you know, to house these people and foot the cost of, and give these people accommodation, when we have people in Jamaica that don't have accommodation. You know, see the picture of them outside sitting in the grass doing school. But we're taking on people from other countries, and we can't even fix our own schools and classrooms. Come on, like, this is a joke. It really is a joke, and it hurts my heart, and something definitely has to be done. And more people, we have to speak on these things and hold these people accountable. You got this job so that you could serve the citizens of this country. You got this money to give to the citizens of this country. Met the people, them get the money, help the people. That's what it's there for. Boy, I don't know. I don't know how they're going to get over this one. I don't know, because there's no way you will ever be able to explain why a year down the line you've only spent such a small percentage of it, and so much of the people didn't get the money. You can't tell me that. All I can say is thank God for the people of this country that have family abroad, and for the artists them, and, you know, all the people that did help. Because if it wasn't for us and the everyday people and the artists, them dog nyam, the people them supper, they would be there like zombies, and it would be, oh my God, hysteria in the country. Ah, boy, Jojo says, I have said over and over, future disasters, other countries will not be willing to help after seeing how this government has done with this one. Dwayne says, Son Diamond, the reason why he's not helping the people is because not one of his members won a seat in the election before the hurricane. Oh, okay, that's the opinion of Dwayne. All right, guys, let's go for a break. And then after that, we have Boss Moves J.A.
3: 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Jamaican approved. The time by Tasty, the original Jamaican patty, is...
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2: Yes, we are back, my people. We are back. So it's time for Boss Moves JA. So, you know, each week we have someone on the show that is an entrepreneur that, you know, has started a business, because I really wanted to just give this platform to people that, you know, are entrepreneurs and doing great things in the country, for their families, and just to also motivate and encourage others that if you have an idea or business idea, listen, go true. Because, you know, you don't need a whole heap of money. You don't need, you know, everything that you think you need to start. And sometimes you just need to start and you're frightened to know how your business can grow and you can be successful. So today on Boss Move JA, we're highlighting an entrepreneur who turned a mother's determination to provide opportunities for her child into a business venture. Our guest is, our guest is Stephania Odiez. I hope I'm saying that right. The founder of Made by Mum Authentic Cake. So before I go any further, let me just make sure I'm pronouncing her name right. So Stephania, am I pronouncing your name right?
3: Yes. Good morning. It's correct. Stephania Odiez.
2: Okay, wonderful. So Stephania, your entrepreneurial journey is, you know, particularly inspiring because one of the motivations behind starting the business was to help finance your mom was trying to finance your in university education. Wow. So Stephania, welcome to the show. How are you this morning?
3: I'm good. I'm very well.
2: Good. Okay, so let's start with, you know, before we get into the business, tell us about the woman that is behind Made by Mum Authentic Cake. Who are you and what led you into entrepreneurship?
3: I am a small business owner, you know, just trying to go up the ladder. But the journey of the business was born out of, you know, university costs so expensive. And I said, I want more. Because, you know, it's a lot. That's where the business actually started. But I had this dream of baking all along. I was actually a baker, but the real dream started when my children is supposed to start university. And I need more money. I said, I have to do something. So I started the business name, and I started something. And my daughter, she was right there with me. That's how the name was born, Made by Mum. Because everybody asked her, what is this? What is that? It's Mum. And she just named the business Made by Mum.
2: Yes. Boy, I love the you know, the story behind why you started this business. So let's go right to the heart of your story. One of the reasons you started the business was to help send your daughter. Sorry, I got it mixed up in the intro, but yes, send your daughter to university. So take us back to that moment. What was happening and how did the goal become the motivation to start a business? So, you know, what was it that you just was unable to pay for the fees, or was it like, you know, you're tired of working and you just want to do what you enjoy and make that help you pay your bills? What was, you know, the reason or what was happening at that time in your life?
3: Yes, I was actually doing something, but what happened? University fees was so high. They were so high. And then I said, I have to do something more. I have to really start off, get this business registered, start, you know, something booming. So actually fund these, because these university fees, they're expensive. Very expensive.

0: was it about baking that made you believe this could become a viable business and help you achieve that goal?
1: I'm always doing cakes. I've been baking around 30 years now, but I actually took everything serious. I actually used to work somewhere where I used to bake.
0: Yeah.
1: So I have the skill of baking a long time ago, but I said, let me take it serious as a business because I need more money to fund this university fee.
0: Yes.
1: She has to go through school.
0: Yes, yes.
1: It was a dream of mine. So that's where the business started.
0: Oh, nice, nice, nice. So when you was baking, like, what's the first cakes that you used to bake? Was it like you used to make Christmas cake or sponge cake? When you first started baking, what were the first cakes that you used to actually bake?
1: Vanilla is usually the first cake, but I've been baking so long.
0: Mm. Can you even remember?
1: So I have a lot of experience, yes. Yeah. I have a lot of experience, right,
0: in baking.
1: In all type of cakes. We bake all type of cakes. We bake Christmas cakes, sponge cakes, wedding cakes, birthday, name it.
0: Mm-mm.
1: Once it's cakes and cupcakes, it's us.
0: We do it. Okay. Yeah. So when you started, what did you actually have to work with? What was those early days like in terms of money, equipment, customers, and finding your footing? Like, what was those early days when you first start saying, you know what, I'm going to start making money from this or selling my cakes? What was those early days like?
2: Hi, I'm Gisella. I'm the daughter.
0: Oh, okay. Hi, Gisella.
2: In the early days, I was actually bringing the cake slices and cupcakes on campus.
0: Oh,
2: and
0: wow.
2: Filling it there.
0: Yeah.
2: So my friends would help me go around and even lecturers would buy from me sometimes.
0: Oh, nice, nice, nice. Oh, so that's what it was like. So how did you guys cope in terms of like having the equipment, money to fund, to buy ingredients and all those type of things? How did you manage with that?
2: So at that time, my mom had a 9-to-5 when she started. So she was using the money from that job to help fund her dream, in a sense. So it started out, she had a mixer and she was using that mixer. She had an oven, so the oven in the kitchen, that's the oven she was using. And, you know, as we sold more stuff, she started buying more equipment, buying a table that she can put the stuff on, buying another mixer, stuff like that.
0: Okay, so she just took her time and buy little more equipment to build. Yeah. So do you remember the first time that someone actually paid, or does she remember, should I say, the first time someone actually paid for a cake that she made or that you made? What was that moment like? What did it mean to you guys?
2: She definitely does not remember because it was so long ago that she started baking. But I remember when I went to school.
0: Yes.
2: And the first lecturer that bought from me, my tourism and hospitality management lecturer, I remember when she bought from me and I was so happy because I'm like, oh my gosh, this might actually work out.
0: Yeah, so what cake was it, do you remember? Was it cupcake?
2: At that time, I think I was bringing chocolate and vanilla cupcakes to school to sell.
0: Okay, wonderful, wonderful, wonderful. So that, God, it must be good to know. So you met money, went home, and did you sell off everything that you brought that day, or did you go home with some? You did.
2: I actually always sell off everything.
0: Is it?
2: Yes.
0: That's good. So that means you're a good salesperson then.
2: Yep. And then my best friend was selling with me too, and he helped out a lot.
0: Oh. good. Okay, so, you know, when I was just gonna ask you a question, but I just realized I asked you that one already. So as the order started coming in, what did you quickly realize about running a business that you can, you know, that you hadn't anticipated? Like, what did you learn and you're thinking, oh no, I wasn't planning for this? Or was it that the demand got so big? You know, what did happen when you started building the business that you didn't anticipate, you didn't know would have happened, or you wasn't prepared for, should I say?
2: So for me, it was dealing with social media. So I have to be a social media manager as well.
0: Yes, yes.
2: I didn't anticipate that. I didn't know that would be a part of my job.
0: That's a part of it, yeah.
2: So while I'm helping my mom, I also have to respond to messages on Instagram or stuff like that, I have to post the pictures of the cakes. Mm-mm. And sometimes I am lacking.
0: Yeah.
2: But I still have to get it done. Like, my mom doesn't even know how the TikTok works.
0: Yeah.
2: She doesn't know when something goes up on the TikTok account.
0: Mm-mm.
2: But I have to manage social media. So that is something that was kind of unexpected for me. I do know we have to deal with customer service and yeah. talk to the persons and give them codes, stuff like that. But social media was definitely unexpected.
0: Yeah, and that is a big part as well, because now everything includes social media. Like, I don't know any business right now that doesn't have some form of social media attached to their business. So yes, I know that is. And listen, I do social media, and I'm telling you, it takes a lot of time to be editing and taking pictures and picking out the ones that look the best. And you know, so I definitely know that. Yeah. I'm not gonna imagine when you realize how much time that's going to take, and also how important social media is. So what does the authentic mean in Made by Mum Authentic Cake, and what do you want customers to experience when they order from you?
2: So for us, authentic means like natural ingredients you can pronounce.
0: Okay.
2: It's not a box mix.
0: Yes.
2: And it's also coming from, you know, the heart, in a sense. Mm. The business was built out of love for something. So you're getting something real when you buy from us. Mm,
0: nice. I love that. So tell me, what are some of your popular cakes that people tend to buy, or flavors that people get from you guys out of the cakes? What are the popular ones?
2: I gotta say carrot cake.
0: Yeah.
2: And fruit cake. Carrot cake, fruit cake, Black Forest cheesecake.
0: Mm.
2: That's really good.
0: God, that sounds nice.
2: Yeah, I wanna say those are like our top selling, our top most loved flavors.
0: Oh, nice. So tell us, you know, entrepreneurship can really make people sacrifice or be a sacrifice. What have you personally, would you say, had to give up or change or learn in order to keep the business moving forward?
2: Well, my mom does cakes, and while I did go to school for management per se, I kind of had to dive into the culinary side a little bit more. Like, now we kind of branched off into cinnamon rolls as well.
0: Oh, nice. Yeah.
2: Yes. And food. We're getting into food too. So we're just trying to find different ways to do different things. And I had to figure out that, okay, I know I went to school for this, but to try to make a business better, I have to learn this or try to do this better to help.
0: Yeah. I understand. So how has, you know, your mum's original purpose your original purpose of helping her daughter, would you say, or helping you pursue your education influence the way you make business decisions today, would you say?
2: I kind of feel like I owe her a little bit because when I looked at how much it cost to go to school.
0: Yes.
2: And then she was also doing another job
0: on top
2: of that. And I just feel like I need to do more to make sure that the business succeeds.
0: Yes.
2: To make sure that the business is successful. So that's why I'm trying to do more right now.
0: But you definitely seems that you're doing more. And I know that your mum is very proud of you and where you've come, and you know how the business has grown as well, because when I'm sure she thinks about where she started from, and then she got you through the school with the business, and now you're actually helping her and helping her grow the business and take it to the next level. So I know she must feel, you know, so proud of that. So looking back, what would like to ask your mum this question, if she's there beside you: what has the business taught her about herself as a woman, a mother, or an entrepreneur?
1: For me, I could say, when it comes down to your children, I would tell every mom, you have to do your best.
0: Mm.
1: You have to do your best as a mother. That's what I would tell every mother. So the business taught me to just, you know, have this drive.
0: Yeah.
1: This drive, right. This drive for your children to see them succeed.
0: Yeah.
1: That's
0: what it's taught you. Wow, wonderful. Oh. So for someone listening as well, I really want to ask you, Stefania, is, you know, who has a skill or passion but keeps saying, I don't have enough money to start, what would you tell them based on your own experience?
1: You just need a vision and a drive. Mm. That's all you need. Mm. You probably can start with $1.
0: Yeah.
1: You just need a vision and a drive.
0: Mm.
1: And sometimes when something is there to drive you, especially the children.
0: Yes.
1: Right. Mm-hmm. You will move forward to mm-hmm. your dream mm-hmm. or your vision. So anybody out there, please, once you have a vision, you have a dream, just go for it.
0: Don't wait.
1: Don't think about the money first. Mm. Think about the goal.
0: Yes. So Stefania, tell me, like, when you had times, because I know when there's times when you were tired because you just come from work and, you know, so you have a bake and, you know, what got you through? I know, yes, your daughter drove you, but what got you through those times when you felt challenged or you felt like maybe given up or you just felt like this is so hard? What got you through those times?
1: It's not only she. I have five children in total. So.
0: Oh, wow. Okay. Okay.
1: Yes. So there was another boy right behind her coming up from university. So that also gave me a drive to continue, even when I was tired.
0: Boy, oh boy.
1: Yeah,
0: so,
1: man.
0: So are you still doing the 9-to-5 now, or you're not doing it now?
1: No, I'm just for the business now. My daughter and I, we're together now. Yeah.
0: So, you know, just one last question for you, and then I'm going to ask your daughter a couple more questions. But, you know, what is the bigger vision for Made by Mum Authentic Cake? Are you still, you know, building towards a goal that you started with, or is the dream become even bigger now?
1: It's a little bigger, but we still have room to grow. We try to go out there with expos. We was at the wedding fest on the 6th.
0: Oh, you was at the wedding expo. Oh, nice.
1: Yeah, it was at the wedding fest on the 6th. It was good. A lot of good feedbacks. We get a lot of call, doing a lot of quotations.
0: Yes.
1: Yeah, man, it was good. But for the business, we see ourselves getting out there.
0: Yes.
1: More than cakes. We want to do catering. We want to start our catering business.
0: Okay.
1: My daughter started her new cinnamon bun line. So we want to get on more products, but to do more things to enhance the business to grow.
0: Okay. Yes, I love that. Okay, so let me speak to your daughter now. Yes. So I wanted to ask you, you know, as a young person working with your mother and out there, you know, growing a business, you know, what advice do you have for young people going off of your experience so far and where you're at this stage in life?
2: For me, I'd say you just need to be dedicated. Once you have that, you'll be good. Be patient, especially if you're going to be in business with your mom.
0: Yeah, because that's the next question I'm going to ask you. I can see you looking at her laughing. She's looking at you. So we are going to say.
2: Really, sometimes you just have to say, yes, chef. And go on. Yeah, patience, dedication. I think that's really what you need, especially in this kind of business.
0: Because you know, some people would argue family and business don't mix. So what would you tell those people?
2: Well, right now, me and my mom, we're mixing and we're doing it good. As I said, you just have to be patient and just more understanding. Especially because my mom, you know, there's kind of a poor dynamic from the start.
0: Yeah.
2: There's a poor dynamic from the start. So you guys will have to probably have a little bit of argument.
0: Yeah.
2: And then you talk it out, and then, you know, you see where both of you are coming from.
0: Mm-hmm.
2: But you just have to know that at the end of the day, you guys have to choose each other.
0: Yes.
2: And know that the business has to continue.
0: Yes, exactly. Exactly. Yeah. Oh, wonderful, wonderful. Oh, God. So, guys, so if people are interested in ordering cakes and want to keep up with your, you know, your journey, where would people go to find you guys?
2: You can find us on Instagram and on TikTok at _madebymom_. Okay. You can message us on WhatsApp at 876-374-4388. And if you want more information, you can go on our Instagram, as I said.
0: Mm.
2: You'll find the WhatsApp information. You know, you can message us on Instagram as well.
0: Mm, wonderful, wonderful. Oh, God, it's so nice speaking to you. And I just love your story and your journey so far. It's very inspiring as well, just from the aspect of a mother and daughter working together. And also, you know, your mother's reasoning behind, you know, her success is that you going to university and her kids. So I love that. So I'm sure that you guys have inspired a lot of people today. And I know that the business is going to go on to do great things and be very successful. So I will be definitely coming because I love cake. That's one thing we love. I love cake. I'm a cake person, always looking for cakes, and carrot cake is one of my favorites, but I do like cheesecake as well. So I don't know. Listen, you guys needed to send some samples in, you know, so I can taste them. There's some cake tasting. But yes, I definitely will be getting in touch. Okay, wonderful. I'm looking forward to that. All right, so both of you have a wonderful, wonderful day and stay blessed. And I'm sure we will speak with you soon and keep up with you when you're telling us about all your new products and cakes and foods and everything you're doing and the catering business. We'll definitely have you on as well when you've expanded as well and talk about that and how you guys are getting on. So take care. Thank you, Stefania. Thank you. As well. All right, wonderful, wonderful, wonderful. Yes, guys, what a nice story. Yes, I really love that story. I love when you know, people have an idea and they follow it through and, you know, believe in their dream and their goal and they work towards it and achieve it. I'm telling you, anything is possible. Once you have God and your belief in yourself, anything is possible. Baba Sita says she's the only is she the only kid? The story is great. Yeah, as you heard, she's got five kids in total, from nothing to something. I love it. Yes. So Jojo says, she says, you all have a fabulous rest of your Friday and weekend. Love, Jojo. Yes, my people, it's Friday. Listen, by the time you turn wrong, it's just Friday. Like, it's just, to me, it just feels like there's 2 days of the week, Monday and Friday. Because as Monday start, you're saying it's Friday. And then as Friday come, weekend done, is Monday again. The time just goes quick. We're at, what, the 18th of September? We're literally, what, 3/4 of the year? So we've got, what, October, November, December. Year soon done. Soon be Christmas, my people. Again. Oh, boy. But yes, I have to love you and leave you. But I will be back. I will be back on Monday. TJ says, I have to love you and leave you, my son, Queen Diamond. Adios. Adios, amigos. Adios. Yes, I have to love you and leave you. But I will be back on Monday at 9:00 for the biggest morning show in Jamaica, the Hello Jamaica show. Have yourself a wonderful weekend, my people. Stay blessed, stay safe, and remember, always stay grateful and never, ever, ever, ever, ever, ever change that dial, because who's up next? Wait, see.

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The whistle has gone. Supreme Sunday plays the ball to Rewind Monday. Rewind Monday taps the ball to Current Tuesday. Current Tuesday dribble. He labs it over to Reggae Wednesday. Reggae Wednesday dribble. Left to the right. Left one for dead. Lovers turns and receives the pass. He chesses it. He brings it down on the flank. Passes it to Turn Up Friday, who turns it up. He turns up the knob on this game. It's Turn Up Friday. Turn Up Friday passes it to Scorching Saturday. Oh my word! What a goal! What a goal! It's a scorcher! Oh my word! It's Radio with a difference. 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
9: 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We're going to have a great show today, people. All right? It's a Digicel Turn Up Friday. So we're going to go hard. Yeah. 18th of September. That's the date. 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Big ups to everyone right now. Lock all Sunites, you know, get ready. We're going to have a great show. We're entering the Sisters feature. And this is an immaculate feature passed on from the late great Mama B. Always empowering the females of our cultures. In so, without further ado, we got, yes, Marian Hall and Gwen Stefani. That's how we kick off the Sisters feature. So just a cool reminder, Weedseed, now on radio.
10: Just you don't have to forget. Just remember the Sunday, all right?

0: On from Gwen Stefani and Marion Hall. The whole world knows ladies are. And we're in the sisters feature. Nicey, listen me. The hour 11 a.m. to 12 p.m. is brought to you by the KFC Value Menu. 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It's a finger licking good. I tell you, KFC, they're going hard a whole year. So, lunchtime, crunch time, a KFC. Moving on, Lila Ike. How dare ya? Yours truly. Father Frank, remember this Sunday, on the Brunswick.
1: Yeah.
0: Oh my word. Hear me out.

some immaculate vocals, people. Sisters feature. I'm loving it. 19 minutes past 11 o'clock. We're in the KFC value menu. Sponsored hour. Yeah. The Philly Star Kings. Wanna say a happy birthday to Father Frank, City Flames boss. This Sunday we're gonna celebrate with the general. Wanna Brunswick, City Flames. Fully sponsored by B. Ivan Sun City. May I tell you the event are pretty. Well loud. Yeah. Lila Ike. Make we fall in love once more.

0: 8 minutes before 11:30. This Sunday, we'll be at 14 Brunswick Avenue, Spanish Town, at City Flames Restaurant. We're gonna celebrate with the general, the boss himself, Father Frank. It's a birthday celebration. Right? Father Frank, over the years, never sell us out. Good person. I know someone my mama be respect highly. So listen to me. You gotta support these people. This Sunday. On the Brunswick, alright? Spanish Town, you know it looking. So, good love in my morning. Morning love, you know. My best one, right? So, Sherrin Anderson. Going on fine. We're gonna feature this one for Tommy Chin. We're in the sisters feature.
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0: Listen, people, sweet, sweet sounds from a Queen Ifrika sisters feature going on fine. Just a cool reminder, we're in the KFC value menu sponsored hour. 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KFC, it's finger licking good. I tell you, lunchtime, crunch time, I'm feeling for some popcorn chicken. Yeah, so one more time for the Queen Sisters feature. Nice.
1: 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Queen Ifrika said that.

Hey, want to say a special good morning to our mayor. How much they do. Yes, Dr. Leon Thomas. Got it locked to this station right now. Best believe. Love is not blind. I'm a good bird, Gen Z. Be the signs. Big up yourself, Leon. One time. The beauty on love. So we're going to feature our next song, and then that will be it for the sister's feature. And this song I'm a feature right now is produced by yours truly, Weed Seed. And I mean, this is a great song. Shout outs to Joe Archer. So it's called You People. Produced by Weed Seed for Weed Seed Records. He going hard.

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1: Time is 11:30. All right, so that is it for the sisters feature, people. So, you know, you go.

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2: 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It's finger looking good, all right? And it's also Digicel Turn Up Friday. So the whole day is fully sponsored. We're getting in the international segment right now.
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5 minutes before we get to midday, it's all about Sound City Radio. 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Grab a chicken box, famous bowl, small popcorn chicken, our crunch sandwich today with combo starting at just $675. KFC, it's finger licking good. But if you close your nice. Alright people, stay tuned, alright? Yours truly on the radio on 2-3. Digicel, turn up Friday. We're not here with some guys here. I just...

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I am Jodian Beckford. Coming up in our headlines in local news, Wholeness calls for action against illegal water connections. Government advances plans for $10 billion maximum security prison. And NWA ramps up $38 million road rehabilitation project in Trelawney. In regional news, Trinidad and Tobago police launch school anti-violence campaign. And in international, U.S. proposes excluding undocumented immigrants from 2030 census count. And in Sun City Sports with Valentino Thompson, Mount Pleasant and Portmore United in Caribbean Cup. And in entertainment, Burna Boy to headline halftime show in France. Those were the headlines, but do stay with us for the news in detail.

0: we up.
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I'm a flight attendant with British Airways, and when I'm traveling all over the world, I bring Sun City Radio with me via the website on www.suncityradio.fm, all the apps, tunein.com or Radio Garden. 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

And now the news in detail. We begin with local news. Prime Minister Dr. Andrew Holness says the government must do more to reduce illegal connection to the National Water Commission as Jamaica continues to face worsening drought conditions. Holness says illegal connections place additional strain on the water supply and increase costs for legitimate NWC customers. He was speaking during the signing of a $5.6 billion loan agreement with the Caribbean Development Bank for the Rural Water Supply Program, which is expected to expand reliable water access to about 42,000 Jamaicans across more than 7,000 households. The Prime Minister also called for water infrastructure to be incorporated into national settlement strategies and future spatial planning, particularly as the government addresses challenges associated with informal communities. The NWC has tightened supply restriction in the corporate area as water levels continue to decline, with the Mona Reservoir at 35% capacity and the Hermitage Dam at 39% as of September 17. More in our local news. The Jamaican government is moving ahead with plans to construct a new maximum security prison in St. Catherine, with the project estimated to cost between $8 billion and $10 billion Jamaican dollars. State Minister in the Ministry of National Security and Peace, Juliet Cuthbert Flynn, says preliminary work has begun, including the identification of land, the establishment of a project committee, and the submission of applications for statutory approvals. The proposed facility is intended to replace aging correctional infrastructure and provide modern facilities to strengthen security, rehabilitation programs, and operational efficiency while improving working conditions for correctional officers. However, construction has not yet started and financing arrangements have not been finalized. The government is also yet to determine whether the project will be developed through a public-private partnership. And finally, in local news, the National Work Agency, NWA, is ramping up efforts to complete a $38 million Jamaican patching and local road rehabilitation project in Trelawney. NWA Community Relations Officer for the Western Region, Janelle Ricketts, says the project includes bushing, drain cleaning, and patching of badly affected sections. Work has already been completed along sections of the Albert Town to Troy, Albert Town and Jackson Town to Ulster Spring corridors. Repairs are continuing along sections of the Duncans to Long Pond, Martha Bray to Kinloss, Clarkstown to Kinloss, and Falmouth to Springvale corridors. The project is expected to be completed by the end of September, weather permitting. Motorists are being urged to obey warning signs and instructions from flag persons. That's it for our local news. Up next is regional news.

The Trinidad and Tobago Police Service has launched a new anti-violence campaign in schools following an increase in student fights, vaping, and other forms of disorderly behavior. It is reported that 272 offenses were recorded during the last academic year. The campaign, dubbed Flip the Script, was launched on Wednesday and will include music, anti-bullying initiatives, and mentorship as part of its strategy. Deputy Commissioner of Police Junior Benjamin says specially vetted police officers will also be assigned as big brothers, particularly to boys. That's it for regional news. Up next is our international news.

It's now time for international news. The U.S. government has proposed changes to the 2030 census that would exclude undocumented immigrants and some other non-citizens from the population count used to determine how seats in the House of Representatives are allocated among states. Under the proposal, only U.S. citizens and lawful permanent residents would be included for congressional apportionment. The Census Bureau also wants to remove race and ethnicity questions from the short-form census and prohibit questions about sexual orientation. If approved, the changes could affect congressional representation, redistricting, and the use of census data to enforce voting rights and other civil rights laws. Immigration groups have raised constitutional and civil rights concerns about the proposals. That's it for our international news. It's now time for Sun City Sports with Valentino Thompson.

0: 6 p.m. The Amazon Warriors fell to a heavy 9-wicket defeat to the Antigua and Barbuda Falcons at the Kensington Oval on Thursday in their qualifier 1 to miss out on a direct spot in the final. The Jamaica Kingsmen secured a comfortable 9-wicket win over the Barbados Tridents on Wednesday and now face the Amazon Warriors for a place in Sunday's final. Kingsmen captain Rovmon Powell says his team must perform well all around in order to win.
1: I think it's a case of us replicating our performance. You know, we didn't feel as well as we wanted, you know, so that is also something for us to work on. You know, if we can also as a group improve 10-15%, you know, I'm very big on that. You know, if we can keep on improving as a group, now is the time for us to rack up those very good performances.
0: Jamaica Kingsmen captain Rovmon Powell, the winner of today's game, will play the Antigua and the Barbuda Falcons in Sunday's final. The Antigua and the Barbuda Falcons reached the final following their 9-wicket demolition of the Guyana Amazon Warriors on Thursday. The Falcons won the toss and elected to bowl in the qualifier at the Kensington Oval in Barbados. The Amazon Warriors slumped after the power play, losing 8 wickets in just 3.1 overs as they slid from 40-for-1 to 49-for-9. Pakistani spin bowler Shadab Khan claimed a hat-trick in his figures of 4-for-16. His Pakistan teammate Sufyan Mokeem took 4-for-13 as the Amazon Warriors were bowled out for just 76. Glenn Phillips and Shea Hope with 16 each were the top scorers for the Amazon Warriors. In reply, the Falcons flew over their target, reaching 77-for-1 in 5.1 overs, winning with 8-8 deliveries to spare. Rakeem Cornwall raced to 49 and was the only Falcons wicket to fall. Evan Lewis hit an unbeaten 23 as the Falcons soar into the final. Defending champions Mount Pleasant are in the semifinals of the CONCACAF Caribbean Cup. They beat Cavalier 1-0 at the National Stadium on Thursday to reach the last four. Nikelia Fuller scored in the 39th minute for Mount Pleasant as they topped Group B with 7 points and advanced to the semis. Cavalier ended last in the group without a win, securing 2 draws in their 4 matches. Theodore Whitmore says while his team could have performed better, a spot in the last four is all that matters.
2: Well, yes, and the most important thing was to win the game. It doesn't really matter how we get it, but we just want the job to be done. We have the job done.
0: Mount Pleasant's head coach, Theodore Whitmore. The defending champions will face Trinidad and Tobago's Sando FC in the semi-final. Meanwhile, Portmore United also qualified for the semi-finals with a 2-1 win over Cibao FC in the Dominican Republic on Thursday. Corey Burke scored a double for Portmore United with goals in the 31st and 69th minute to put them 2-0 up. Jean Lopez scored a 90th minute penalty for Cibao FC. Portmore United finished Group B in second spot on 6 points, one behind winners Mount Pleasant. Portmore United will face Haiti's Violet Athletic Club in the semi-final, and head coach Rudolph Austin says his side deserves to be there.
3: We know the importance of the game, and you know, this team have a lot of character, you know, and they showed it tonight, and I'm really, really proud of them, especially to come and perform the way we did away from home. In a very, very tough environment, you know, and the significance of the game also, you know, and they kept their heads and, you know, we get the job done.
0: Portmore United head coach Rudolph Austin. The 2026 Manning Cup season continues on Friday with action in the first round. In Zone A, second-placed Camperdown host Jonathan Grant, third-placed Greater Portmore host Ascot at Royal Lakes. In Zone B, third-placed Jose Marti on 7 points welcome Hillel Academy, who sit fourth, 3 points behind. In the other Zone B fixtures, Papine host Clancarty, with both teams hunting their first win after losing their first 2 matches. St. Mary's College, who sit second with 7 points, could move to first with a win against Penwood in the game to be played at Tarrant High. Meanwhile, in Zone C, the highly impressive Norman Manley will aim to extend their winning streak when they face Kingston Technical at Alpha Institute. Norman Manley lead Group C with 9 points from 3 games. The two teams at the bottom of Zone C, Pembroke Hall and Arden, will battle for their first points of the season. In other games in the Manning Cup on Friday, Waterford host Bridgeport and Denham Town welcome Donald Quarry at the Edward Siaga Sports Complex. The games kick off at 3:30 p.m. Meanwhile, the Rural Area Ben Francis Cup gets underway on Friday with six matches in the knockout competition. In the opening game of the doubleheader at the Draxall Sports Complex in St. Anne, Fern Court face Porus High at 2 p.m. Otterius and Little London play at 4:15 in the second encounter. Kemps Hill and Cross Keys, they cross paths at the Wembley Centre of Excellence at 3 p.m. Christiana and Fair Prospect square off at Kirkvine also at 3 p.m. BB Cook host Irwin at 3, while Monroe College, they travel to Carter Park to face Port Antonio High for a 3 p.m. kickoff. The Ben Francis Cup will feature no extra time. If games are level at the end of regular time, a penalty shootout will follow to decide the winner. That's it for sports. I'm Valentino Thompson. Up next, entertainment with Jody and Beckford.

Thank you, Valentino. It's now time for entertainment news. Grammy-winning Nigerian artist Burna Boy will perform at halftime during the NFL's first ever regular season game in France on October 25 at Stade de France, where the Pittsburgh Steelers will face the New Orleans Saints. The performance marks Burna Boy's return to the iconic venue after becoming the first African artist to headline the stadium last year. The event forms part of the NFL's expanded international schedule, which includes games across several countries and a record number of halftime shows featuring major music acts. NFL officials said Burna Boy was chosen because of his connection with France and the growing popularity of African music in Paris. The halftime show will be broadcast live in France on France Televisions and beIN Sports. That's it for entertainment. Up next is our afternoon weather report.

In our afternoon weather report, a significant feature, a tropical wave east of Jamaica. The tropical wave is expected to move across the island throughout today. Expect an increase in cloudy conditions for the period. Thereafter, a trough is expected to move into the vicinity of Jamaica by Saturday. In our 24-hour forecast this afternoon, becoming mostly cloudy with showers and thunderstorms across sections of most parishes, windy along the south coast. Maximum temperature expected for Kingston today, 35 degrees Celsius. Maximum temperature expected for Montego Bay today, 34 degrees Celsius. And those are the stories making it in our midday news package, written and produced by the Sun City News Center. It's now time for the BOJ Trading Rates. As of Friday, September 18, 2026, the U.S. dollar is being bought at $156.99 and sold for $158.88. The Canadian dollar is trading at $113.88 for buying and being sold at $114.25. Meanwhile, the British pound is being bought at $208.64 and sold for $216.40. The euro is buying at $178.14 and selling for $185.24. That's it for our BOJ trading rates this afternoon. I am Jodiane Beckford. 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
1: Easy. 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I'm just to get him fair share it in the music scene. But he might put in great works. 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Also big up Boogie Down Records. 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

0: The time by Popeyes is...
1: It is 12:30. Vanessa Bling, Jehovah Will, Jah Guide Rhythm, Boogie Down Records. People, keep it locked.

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0: welcome to another exciting matchup at the World Football Championship. It's the finals where World Radio United goes up against Sun City 104.9 FM's Dream Team. The whistle has gone. Supreme Sunday plays the ball to Rewind Monday. Rewind Monday taps the ball to Karantize. Karantize dribble. He labs it over to Reggae Wednesday. Reggae Wednesday dribble. Left to the right. Left one for dead. Lovers turns and receives the pass. He chesses it. He brings it down on the flank. Passes it to Tanner Friday, who turns it up. He turns up the knob on this game. It's Tanner Friday. Tanner Friday passes it to Scorching Saturday. Oh, my word. What a goal. What a goal. It's a scorcher. Oh, my word. It's Radio with a difference. 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They hold.
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1: Good day, I'm Jada Francis with the GIS Midday News for Friday, September 18. Coming up, over 700,000 cruise visitors received in first 7 months of 2026. Government nearing rollout of fines for littering, and livestock farmers urged to take advantage of cattle tagging amnesty. The news in detail after the break.
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1: Now the news. More than 736,000 cruise passengers arrived in Jamaica from 234 calls during the first 7 months of 2026. Deputy Director of Tourism for the Americas, Philip Rose, says of the 234 calls, Falmouth received 81, Otaria 76, and Montego Bay 73, while four were made in Kingston and Port Antonio. Speaking at the opening of the Jamaica Product Exchange, JAPEX, at Moon Palace, Jamaica in Otaria St. Anne recently, Mr. Rose noted that Jamaica is seeking to expand the range of experiences available to cruise visitors.
3: Jamaica is the most diverse destination probably in the world, and while we tend to celebrate and focus exclusively on a few resort towns that offer beautiful beaches, there are a lot of visitors who are coming to Jamaica and looking for Kingston activities and also going into the majestic or magical areas of Port Antonio.
1: Additionally, the Deputy Director of Tourism said that Jamaica continues to record growth in the cruise sector as the tourism industry advances its recovery. Meanwhile, Tourism Minister Edmund Bartlett says tourism employment is rebounding, with jobs steadily returning across the sector. Noting that Hurricane Melissa caused the shuttering of some 15,000 hotel rooms and affected close to 20,000 workers across the sector, Mr. Bartlett says most jobs are coming back on stream.
4: Those that aren't, there's stages of that recovery. There are about 11,000 rooms that are to come back on stream. And if we work at one-to-one, that's about 11,000 workers that are now to come back.
1: Minister Bartlett was providing an update on the sector during a ministerial update interview with the Jamaica Information Service, GIS, yesterday. He also supported Finance Minister Favour Williams's projection that Jamaica will return to its pre-Melissa level of output much sooner than expected, indicating that he expects to see positive movements in the sector by the end of the first quarter of 2027. The government is moving closer to implementing fines for littering, with discussions on the proposed measures now in their final stages. Minister of Local Government and Community Development Desmond McKenzie says the penalties are expected to be introduced before the end of the calendar year.
5: We cannot as a country accept the level of indiscipline that is being played out across the country in some areas. The final discussions around the implementation of fines associated to litter is almost complete.
1: Minister McKenzie was speaking at a recent opening of a new transfer station in Westmoreland. And livestock farmers are being encouraged to take full advantage of the amnesty, allowing certain animals destined for slaughter to be transported without tagging until September 30. Deputy Superintendent of Police and Commander of Area 3 of the Agriculture Protection Branch, Ted Roy Clark, says the measure is intended to address challenges being experienced by cattle farmers, particularly surrounding the tagging of animals and transport.
6: Up until September 30, animals that are going to be slaughtered need not be tagged. However, the police will still intervene, will still intercept, and will do necessary checks, because one of the things we want to ensure is that you don't rear your cattle and someone take it because there's no need for a tag now and go and slaughter it and you don't get the benefits of it. So we want to ensure that the cattle that are being transported are not stolen, are legitimate, and they are in alignment with other regulations.
1: DSB Clark is also urging farmers to register their operations, maintain records and receipts, and support traceability measures designed to protect Jamaica's livestock industry and food security system. That was JIS News. I'm Cheta Francis. A production of the Jamaica Information Service, the voice of Jamaica.
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Hey, such a beautiful song from Shakira and a Burna Boy. It is 1 o'clock on Sound City Radio. If you are just tuning in, good afternoon to you. We're going to start this to all my Spanish-speaking people. I got people in Mexico lucky right now. Mi amigo Talia, buenos tardes, amigo. ¿Qué estás haciendo, amigo? ¿Qué pasó? México. Muy bien. We go for the break. Weed Seed on your radio, you know.

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0: Got an opinion on sports? 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

Welcome to another exciting matchup at the World Football Championship. It's the finals where World Radio United goes up against Sun City 104.9 FM's Dream Team. The whistle has gone. Supreme Sunday plays the ball to Rewind Monday. Rewind Monday taps the ball to Karantize. Karantize dribble. He labs it over to Reggae Wednesday. Reggae Wednesday dribble. Left to the right. Left one for dead. Lovers turns and receives the pass. He chesses it. He brings it down on the flank. Passes it to Turner Friday, who turns it up. He turns up the knob on this game. It's Turner Friday. Turner Friday passes it to Scorching Saturday.

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1: It's Sun Jock. Weed Seed.

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1: No, you should remember here's a friendship in it. 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
0: Oh my day.
1: One step up a Ziggy's.
0: Oh my evening.
1: I'm gonna tell you our ears.
2: I'm so weird.
1: Pick up yourself, Aishana.
2: Jeez.

Remember this Sunday, we are part with the General. Put your kids before you. Yes, City Flames boss Frank. What a good thing. Birthday celebration this Sunday. People. This will commence at 14 Brunswick Avenue, Spanish Town. People. City Flames restaurant. Vibes are gonna nice. Look out for Shocker Buzz. Yeah. You know, it's an elegant affair. You hear? Talento. This Sunday, gates open at

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1: That one umbrella.
0: Maddie.
1: A good thing.
0: 3 minutes before 1:30. 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
1: We'll never ever.
0: It's a nice afternoon, we have life.

ease. Girls Night Out of Friday. No, you go later. Big song right here from Pinky Bling alongside Jovi Dupree. Your family this right here, so.

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It's the finals where World Radio United goes up against Sun City 104.9 FM's Dream Team. The whistle has gone. Supreme Sunday plays the ball to Rewind Monday. Rewind Monday taps the ball to Current Tuesday. Current Tuesday dribble. He labs it over to Reggae Wednesday. Reggae Wednesday dribble. Left to the right. Left one for dead. Lovers turns and receives the pass. He chesses it. He brings it down on the flank. Passes it to Turnup Friday, who turns it up. He turns up the knob on this game. It's Turnup Friday. Turnup Friday passes it to Scorching Saturday. Oh, my word. What a goal. What a goal. It's a scorcher. Oh, my word. It's Radio with a difference. Sun City 1.

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1: My name is Christopher Palmer. 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

Welcome back. If you're just tuning in, you're locked to the Radio with a Difference. I'm your son, Jock Weedsey. Until 3, then I make way for Chrisonic. 1:38 is the time. 22 minutes before we get up to 2 o'clock. Good afternoon to everyone locally and worldwide. Way to start this to all my Spanish-speaking people. Yeah. Also nights, Persona, Dav Dav. Outlook on the Friday. Georgia, big up yourself. Lorraine from Point Hill. Good afternoon to the whole Point Hill massive. Sharika, big up yourself. Top quality variety store boss. You know, she lucky. Big up Rasta Tashai and Augustine family. Rasta Tashai saying happy birthday to Rasta Tinga at Riverton. From Rasta Tashai. I want to some guy. You know, she said Tinga birthday. Tinga! Remember you, the girls, them linga. Alright, so happy birthday to you, bro. Lamar, Portmore Lane. I'm saying, Newland never turn up. Big ups to Claudette and the Central Village. Central Village load. Kemar, big up yourself from Duini Park. Special good afternoon to boss lady Sharika. Top quality variety store boss. Yo, people, let me tell you. If you want the best in weather clothing, appliance, listen me, I'm a rocket science. Just go over to a place they call Cedar Grove, alright? Upstairs, you can't miss. They always got it locked to Sun City. 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Shout outs to Sharika. You know I'm a bestie. 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

0: Alright, want to say good afternoon to Strawberry Bar. I know Sasha Lucky in the bartender, right? Old Harbor on the main road. You know it good. Sun City, they got the big box low. They hear my voice out there. Yo, Strawberry Bar. How we up, alright? Let's see, Friday. 15 minutes to the hour. Big ol' man Tom Lockheed, downtown Kingston. Big Tree, West Rock Place. Hey, this one's saying, big up Papa Car Wash and Vacuum at Berwick Road, Kingston 13, off the Maxfield Avenue. Yeah, Sunlight Street Place. Maxfield. What's up, Papa Car Wash? Oh, gosh. Listen, man. We all are vibing them.
1: Starboy.

So you know the beautiful Tanya Unruly. Hey, she got it locked right now. Three West, Greater Portmore, good afternoon to you. Yes, I'll just get it high. Wanna say happy birthday to Kimisha. The way it feels to be. You know the whole Marvel turn up, right? Also wanna say happy birthday to Rasta Tinga at Riverton. Loaded. Alright, so we're in the international genre. We're playing the nice fine songs. You know how we see there, everything alright. This song that we're on, the Brunswick 14. Brunswick Avenue, this on the City Flames restaurant. We're gonna celebrate with the boss. Father Frank, alright? It's gonna be a birthday celebration, elegant affair. One day of the year. This Sunday, on

0: answer. Wait, see. You know we go.
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0: 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It's the finals where World Radio United goes up against Sun City 104.9 FM's Dream Team. The whistle has gone. Supreme Sunday plays the ball to Rewind Monday. Rewind Monday taps the ball to Current Tuesday. Current Tuesday dribble. He labs it over to Reggae Wednesday. Reggae Wednesday dribble. Left to the right. Left one for dead. Lovers turns and receives the pass. He chesses it. He brings it down on the flank. Passes it to Turn Up Friday, who turns it up. He turns up the knob on this game. It's Turn Up Friday. Turn Up Friday passes it to Scorching Saturday. Oh my word! What a goal! What a goal! It's a scorcher! Oh my word! It's Radio with a difference. 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
1: 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Okay, Seven Gate.
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1: Seven Gate. 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

0: Alright, so this is Israel. 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So, you know, for two powerful beings. Nature Ellis. Kiwi. Listen, my people, shout outs to Severgate Records. Yo, they going hard. Severgate.
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0: Big up yourself, Kiwi. Shout out to Nature LS. 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
1: It must prevail, even though sometimes they fight with
0: us. I know, Severgate, big up every time. Portmore.
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0: Show. 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
1: Ninja Turtle.
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0: Lampool. 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People, you know how the Psalms read him. Zane, you know tomorrow we'll continue to something. Yes. So cool reminder, this Sunday is all about Father Frank's Earth Strong Party. It's, you know, at 14 Brunswick Avenue, Spanish Town. Yeah. City Flames Restaurant. Elegant Affair. You hear? So this Sunday, gates open at 7 o'clock p.m. time. Yo, I best party I go find. Let's all celebrate with Father Frank. You know, my boss, City Flames, formerly known as Jungle Fire. So, yeah, that nice. Fully sponsored by Beehive and, you know, Sun City. Who will play so pretty, isn't it? So, without further ado, it is 2:29. You know, I forgot for a quick break. Is it? All right, where we at? Digicel Turn Up Friday. Hats off to Digicel right now, people. Gonna go for a quick break. And then more vibes forward. Father Frank, pick up yourself every time. This Sunday at a big party. Mm-hmm.
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0: 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It's the finals where World Radio United goes up against Sun City 104.9 FM's Dream Team. The whistle has gone. Supreme Sunday plays the ball to Rewind Monday. Rewind Monday taps the ball to Current Tuesday. Current Tuesday dribble. He labs it over to Reggae Wednesday. Reggae Wednesday dribble. Left to the right. Left one for dead. Lovers turns. They receive the pass. He chesses it. He brings it down on the flank. Passes it to Turn Up Friday. Who turns it up? He turns up the knob on this game. It's Turn Up Friday. Turn Up Friday. Passes it to Scorching Saturday. Oh my word. What a goal. What a goal. It's a scorcher. Oh my word. It's Radio with a difference. 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

0: Governor. 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I don't know the whole Spain check in, you know, one time. I mean, I tell the ladies, them are going fine.
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0: pull up. Shh, calm down. Listen. Tanya Unruly, a whole of mad vibes. She said, weed seed. I sang this feed there. Pick up our baby, governor. 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

0: and a Shakespeare.
1: All right. You know, you call her one day, Playgirl Mansion, pull up. Shout out to my bestie, Kelly Upsetter. You know, upon the 25th, where you go next Friday? We need to hear what some guys say. Her club, I live, we are there. Her party with Kelly. She never yet smelly. Always smell good.
2: Heartbreaker, Mrs. Tegarek. Me said, beg you.
1: Alright, so admission, ladies free.
2: From your body.
1: My place to be. Club I live next Friday, hosted by my best friend Chocho. I know anything else about go. Right?
2: Yeah, no matter that.
1: DJ Vibes. We'll be juggling.
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1: I will trouble him.

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0: Whoa.
1: What about Pinky?
0: Girl, sit on
1: Central Village.
0: You say your man vibes dead at nine.
1: Say sharp low. What about Tashika? On the Regent Street, you know we do it, don't a town, our ground. West Kingston.
0: Them time, girl them time.
1: Girl them time.
0: Girl them time, girl them time.
1: Lad.
0: Girl them time.
1: So remember Kelly Upsetta.
0: Girl them time.
1: We are party there next week Friday.
0: Fight it.
1: Better know a club I live.
0: Fight it. Mm-hmm.
1: Kelly, remember how me and you live.
0: Fight
1: it. A year.
0: Mm-mm. Me have a fight.
1: Hosted by Chocho.
0: Knock you do a whole night figure.
1: Hottest brown in a Portmore.
0: Don't if you like, you said tea, girl.
1: Feel it stalking.
0: Don't if you like.
1: DJ Vibes.
0: Girl, sit down if you like.
1: I know when him a juggly girl, them go mad.
0: Like it.
1: Yo, the party are bad. Playground Mansion.
0: Mm-mm.
1: What a niceness. Drop that singer from my dupes, Molly Dan. You know, Molly Dan. Yeah. But this thing in a dance hall right now. Yes, he is. I'm on the biz. Molly Don. 3 minutes before we get to 3 o'clock, we got Weed Seed about to leave radio. Make way for Chris Sonic.

Molly Don from Waterford, Portmore, to the heights of the world. Boy, I tell you, so proud of Molly Don, people. Yeah, baddest thing in the dancehall right now. Big up DJ Nonstop. You know, I respect Nonstop. Hear me out. Fully six. No tricks. Look how you them deal with Malta. Can't falter.

All right, people, so I think that is it right now for me. You know, I understand. Need some herbs, I know. A calming nerves, I know. Listen, you're gonna catch me on the radio tomorrow at 6 o'clock p.m. time. Zine. So, you know, the place are nice. Thank you all for listening. Keep on listening. All right, when Chrisonic steps in. That's it. So, everything good, people. Happy, happy birthday to Father Frank with it forward. Remember, this Sunday we'll be at 14 Brunswick Avenue, Spanish Town, City Flames Restaurant. Admission, no cover charge. Yo, the party I got hard. Elegant affair. Honda even a year. Get prepared. It's fully sponsored by Beehive and Sun City. Oh, the event are pretty. Yes, 7 o'clock on the p.m. time. That's when gates will be open. Yo, the party are chosen. We're gonna party with Father Frank and celebrate his birthday. All right, so that is it for me. Yes, in Kelly upset a lucky next week Friday. You know, we're not care what some guy said. We're gonna be at Club Olive, right, Kelly? All right, big up yourself. All right, that is it, people. Study no evil. We got a time signal from Saint Mary, and wait, look, you know. Yeah, people, over there, you know, Zane, know the thing go. Marky, just a check-in, I know it go.

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forgiveness of our sins. 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

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Hey, it's a Digital Skeleton on Friday. Chris Sonic is in the building. Good afternoon. 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Let's go.

0: Hey, Tommy, it's a 3:30 to my people. It is a Digicel Turn Up Friday, Sun City. 104.9 FM, yours truly, Sanjay Chris Sonic, live with you. Until 7:30, all right. It is the 18th day of September, 2026. Big shout out to the peeps locked in. Lorraine Lodge of yourself. Big up to the big man locked in, you know what I mean? Big up to Pops locked in. That's a Ricky, you know what I mean? Check it right now. Anyways, 876-392-6217. That is our text line. If you're locked in, you know what to do. The check-in time, alright? In the meantime, I'm gonna play some commercials. Then you get back to the music. Keep it locked.
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2: 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Chris Sonic.

Hey, check it in. Welcome back inside of Mixed People. Time is now 3:40. It is a Digicel Turn Up Friday. Chris Sonic is in the building. Gotta say good afternoon to all the peeps checking in. What's good? What's good? Oh, the Friday still. The Friday I treat you know. Big ups to every taxi driver locking right now for bus operator check in. The JUTC them. The coaster bus them locking. If you're at work right now, big up yourself. Look at your piece, lucky, you know, you're tuning. Know what I mean? I do the boss work, but I will have vibe. Large up yourself, you're just leaving work. Safe travel upon the gravel, alright? Yeah. Shout out to some listeners overseas. And my son to the everywhere, alright? 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Lorraine locked in, big up yourself. I cool boss. On the check-in right now. Jumping some dancehall music on ya. Until 4 p.m., alright? I'm alright, big up yourself. Hey, people gotta tell you about Mellow Vibes. That's the best of the 80s, the 2000. All courtesy Guinness. Alright, this one is September 26, 2026 at Mass Camp. 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Alright. And also remember Beehive. 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September 20, 2026. Register right now. All right, dropping some dancehall music on ya. The 85 rhythm right now. We know the one. The 06 Fuller. Take it back in time. Bring back some memories right now.

girl say, me's a girl, me no fight over man. From a little bit of just some tanner. This a girl long glow and give one. After that, him turn full time, just get

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It is a Digicel Turn Up Friday. 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
1: But it's replaceable. Me want a man to me. 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

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I'm here for every dime.

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1: The beat of the drum, the strumming of the bass guitar, the unison of the keyboard, the steadiness of the rhythm guitar, energy from the percussion, and the voice cementing the sound. 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
4: 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Chris Sonic.

11 minutes past 4 p.m. Welcome back inside the mix. We groove like this out until 4:30. What up, Fudo? Big Tree family checking in, Mr. Webb. K-An and Larger Bissell. It's a Digicel Turn Up Friday. We turn up the radio. And this one says, I appeared strong too. Sexy. Sexy baddie. Lucky from March Penrose. Happy birthday to you from the Big Tree family. Think of some song under your long time.

Sport It Easy. Mr. Naughty checking in. 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We groove like this out until 4:30.

2 minutes out until the break. Tia McClinger money pull up, you know. So from top. Budget Car Rental crew locked in. This one says, big up Miss Burnett. Budget Car Rental boss locked in. We got all the peace in traffic right now. Easy jammy, we're not rushing. Calm and easy. Hip hop early.

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0: Hey, check it in, people. Biggest sort of piece locked in. Sanjay Krasonic with you. Until 7:30, alright, people. We caught the juggling because we have a special guest on the phone line right now. From a conscious and uplifting music to creating a song designed to get the ladies back on the dance floor. Dancehall artist Yannick is showing us another side of his artistry. His latest single, Shake and Do It, was inspired by his female supporters who encouraged him to make more music specifically for them. Produced by Kirk and recorded at HPM Studios. The song is also backed by a music video showcasing the beauty of Negril. Yannick joins us this afternoon to talk to us about the inspiration behind Shake and Do It, his musical journey, and what's next for his career. Hey Yannick, blessings family, welcome to the airwaves.
1: Blessings and inspiration, my brother. Everything good?
0: Yes, man, all is well. And how about you?
1: Of course, we have life, you know, everything is all good when you have life, you know?
0: Yeah, can't complain, right?
1: Yeah, can't complain.
0: That is it, man. All right, Yannick, now Shake and Do It is a different side of you musically. What was it about your female supporters that convinced you it was time to make a song specifically for the ladies?
1: I feel like it was just time, because music, I do music to, I sing what's on my mind, you know. I don't just make up things. I sing what I'm going through, yeah. What's on my mind, and mm-hmm. things like that. But so that's why most of my songs so far was like uplifting music, music for people who are going through some, you know?
0: Yeah.
1: Conscious music for the most part. Mm-hmm. But it just come to my attention. Like, I really think about certain things.
0: Yeah.
1: I just, the girl, them just come to me and say, yo, what's up with that? It's sad. It's sadness. Yeah. So I say, yo, you need to bring me a part of the journey, guys. I definitely support me the most, and the females, them support me the most. Mm-hmm. So I have to like do something for them, you know. And it turns out that that's really what it is right now.
0: All right, cool. All right, now you have said you don't consider your female supporters fans, you know, but rather friends. How important have those relationships been in influencing your music and your career?
1: Yes, like I said, most of my the people that support me are females.
0: Yeah.
1: Even when I check the diaspora, the algorithm thing, it's mostly females that really listen to my music and support my music. And, you know, the ones that going hard for me, like going and sharing and reposting and stuff like that, mm-hmm. it's mostly females. So when I see that, it was natural for me to, you know, transition and try to do something for them.
0: Yeah. All right.
1: And it turns out to be not even just a success, but that's what the people really need right now. Because in dancehall, especially right now, it's not really much, you know, not much people catering to the. To the females, it's mostly, you know, not knocking the top of music or nothing, not knocking any music or anything, you know, but mm-hmm. the females are being lost in the sauce, you know?
0: Yeah. For real. Yeah. All right. Now, you believe women aren't dancing in dancehall as much as they used to. What do you think has changed, and how do you hope Shake and Do It brings that energy back?
1: Yeah, it's women kind of change up, like society kind of change up, you know, not just in a dancehall. So, you know, mm-hmm. I feel like I'm not saying that me alone can do it,
0: yeah.
1: and put the people back on the right path, but, you know, it I hope it counts, you know.
0: Mm-hmm. Yeah.
1: You see, mostly nowadays, you see the females in my party, they're not really They not move feet, they not move lady like, they not move feet like a girl supposed to move. They do all the man dance, you know?
0: Yeah.
1: Yeah, man. In a car and I crush up them weed and I drink them. Come on, once the girl them move like woman again, man, you know?
0: Yeah, true. All right. Now, the song was produced by Kirk and recorded at HMP Studios. All right. Now, what was the creative process like putting this track together? And what did you want listeners to feel when they hear it?
1: Alright, so this one was, I think this song was one of my favorite songs to create, because it's just how I, everything that I've seen before the song even make, mm-hmm. it's like it came to fruition. Like that's really what it is. Like, I see it. I just seen it.
0: Yeah.
1: Even if nobody has never seen it, I see it. And that's why it kind of like, the creating process was so exciting for me and for everybody that was a part of it, because it was a lot of energy in it. There's a lot of, the energy was crazy, man. You know what I'm saying? Because like I said, it wasn't just about me this time. Because as an artist, you sing not just for yourself, but for the most part, I'm really singing what's on my brain. Mm-hmm. But now I'm trying to incorporate everybody with it. So, you know, mm-hmm. the song's been a long time coming, you know?
0: Yeah.
1: So everybody is excited for it now, you know? So I'm actually really excited right now for this song to go on the front line now.
0: All right. Sounds good. All right. Now, You filmed the music video in Negril, highlighting some of Jamaica's beautiful scenery. Why was it important for you to showcase that side of Jamaica alongside a dancehall song?
1: All right. So why was that important, right? Mm-hmm. Me growing up in Jamaica, I always thought that Jamaica is the biggest place on earth, and even though, you know, we're not dumb, but we know it's a Jamaican model, we look about it, mm-hmm. but at the same time, because we're not going away, me always feel like Jamaica, that was it.
0: Yeah.
1: But until me travel abroad, you know, I see the rest of the world start to, like, them look probably like, you know, like, for real, not for nothing. We're really powerful as an island, mm-hmm. as a community, Jamaica.
0: Yeah.
1: We're very powerful, you know? And just to look at red dirt where people see what we take for granted back home, mm-hmm. it's millions of dollars, like not just dollars, but it's like a millionaire. Mm-hmm. So the rest of the world look fun. Like the landscape and the water and the clear waters and the vibe of the people, and they look at those things and they're like, oh wow, I need to go there.
0: Yeah.
1: Like even if I'm not there, mm-hmm. at least I feel like I'm there because I'm watching this video. Like that's where I was going for, you know.
0: Yeah. Makes sense. All right.
1: Yeah, and I love Negril. Negril is a very beautiful place, you know?
0: Indeed.
1: Very beautiful place, you know?
0: That's right.
1: I want the rest of the world to see what they're missing out on, you know?
0: Yeah, for real. All right, you started taking music seriously in 2017 after releasing Grab a Leaf, and you have since shared stages with artists like Chuck Fender, you know, the Black Rhino, QQ, Serrani.
1: Yes.
0: But looking back, what has been the biggest lesson you have learned about the music business?
1: Biggest lesson I've learned in the music business, mm-hmm. is learning to, like, be yourself and don't follow nobody, you know?
0: Yeah.
1: Because everybody, I see a lot of people that they try their best to, yeah, I'm gonna be like this person, I'm gonna sing like this person. And when I started to do music, mm-hmm. honestly, really want to rap. I rap, really want to rap because I want to be like the rapper them. they think about it, and you go through life, I mean, you see, like I just said, The rest of the world, they love Jamaica so much, they don't even like themselves sometimes, you know, that they love the country, they love the accent, they love the vibe, they love... So I'm over here trying to be something else when everybody else is trying to be us. You know, so it kind of, that's what that's one of the main things that I learned from the music. Like, you just have to just be yourself and just sing whatever you feel like is right. Yeah. You know?
0: Yeah. All right. All right. Love that. All right. Now, we have the song lined up. We're going to take a listen to the song. You know what I mean? We're going to play the song for our listeners locked in worldwide right now. All right, because all the peeps just checking in. If you're just locking in, we got, you know what I mean, Yannick right now on the phone line talking to us about his journey and this bad song that I'm about to play. All right, so let's go. Let's take a listen.
2: Sus! Sus! Taliban music. Taliban music. Easy no one from. Can you do it for me?
0: Shake and do it. Voice of Yannick. Let's go.

0: All right, listeners, there you have it. All right, Sounds of Yannick. This one is called The Shake and Do It. Something for the ladies, you know what I mean? If you want to get used to, if you want to shake and do it, all right? Sounding good. All right, now, Yannick, talk to us. You have made it clear that you're focused on staying in your lane right now and being yourself. As Yannick continues to grow, what can your supporters expect from you?
1: The supporters can really expect a lot more hardcore dancehall music, a lot more music for the ladies, a lot more energy for the music, you know?
0: Mm-hmm.
1: I want to drop an album by the end of November.
0: Mm-hmm.
1: That's when I'm trying to drop an album. It's for the ladies though.
0: Yeah. Oh, so it's straight girl songs?
1: Yeah, straight girl songs.
0: All right. So interesting. All right. And when can ladies expect one?
1: The album will be called Gal de Ville. Yes.
0: All right. All right. Cool. Sounds good. All right. All right. Now, as we wrap the interview, do you want to shout out to anybody right now? Want to do any big ups to your fans locked in, to your family, to your friends? Do so now.
1: Of course, you have a big up Breezy Hill in a Comfort, in a Mandeville, Manchester, you know. Big up everybody in a Comfort. That's where we come from. That's where we're born and grow, you know, our life. Big up Springfield. I have a big up my boss, Kirk. You know, say without Kirk, you know, Kirk make everything possible, isn't he?
0: Mm-hmm.
1: Yeah, man.
0: All right, and that's it.
1: Big up one fam to see him time, you know.
0: Mhm.
1: All right.
0: All right, cool. All right, now that's it. Just tell a piece before you go where they can find you on all the social media platforms, where they can keep up with Yannick. You know what I mean, for all the updates, for all the new music. Let them know.
1: Of course, it's very easy to find me on all platforms. Music platforms, our social media platforms is just one word, Yannick Music.
0: Yeah.
1: And that's YannickMusic. Everything is the same thing.
0: All right. So I want Yannick across the board, people. You know what I mean? Follow him.
1: Across the board.
0: Yeah. Stream his music. Show him some love. All right. All heap of new music are forward. All heap of excitement. So keep up with him. All right, Yannick. Thank you for making it Sun City Radio. And you don't know the thing, G. All the best on your journey. Keep up the good work, all right?
1: Thanks for having me, bro. Respect, and thanks for having me in this interview, man.
0: Huh? Yeah, man. Our pleasure, man. Big up yourself, bro.
1: Big up yourself, bro.
0: All right, people, that was Yannick. Song is called Shake and Do It. So stream it, you know what I mean? Search for it. And ladies, a phone a song, so... Make a one video, make a bad video, and tag Yannick, all right? Post it on the TikTok, tag Yannick. Is it? Just a minute before the break, a minute before the evening news. Chris Sonic is in the building.

Good evening, special welcome to those listening on air and online at www.suncityradio.fm. I am Jodian Beckford. Coming up in our headlines in local news, body found in porous identified as missing Manchester man. Tensions flare over Barking Lodge aquaculture project. And a drought pushes food prices higher at Carnation Market. In regional news, TNT government defends constitutionality of a new crime legislation. And in international, Senegal made a sickle cell drug brings new hope for patients. And in Sun City Sports with Valentino Thompson, Reggae Boys squad announced for 2026 Nations League games. And in entertainment, Shaggy Ghost star studded with lottery remix. Those were the headlines, but do stay with us for the news in detail.

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And now the news in detail. We begin with local news. Police have identified the body of a man found along the Whitney Turn main road near Porus, Manchester as 52-year-old Stephen Clayton. Clayton, otherwise called Baps, was an auto body repair man from Confidence Avenue in Mandeville. He had been reported missing on Friday, September 11. Police say passerby discovered his body in the early hours of the following morning. Investigators reported that the body showed signs of blunt force trauma, while vehicle parts were found nearby. Detectives are continuing investigations into the circumstances surrounding Clayton's death as they await the results of post-mortem examination to determine the cause. More in our local news. Tensions erupted at a sensitization meeting over a proposed aquaculture project in Barking Lodge, St. Thomas, amid continued opposition to the development near a primary school. The meeting ended prematurely after Member of Parliament for St. Thomas Eastern, Rose Shaw, and her team walked out following a heated exchange. The project is being spearheaded by St. Thomas Farms Limited, directed by former MP Dr. Mitchell Charles, but was suspended due to a lack of environmental permits. National Fisheries Authorities Director Clive Williams told the meeting the project is feasible and is not expected to adversely affect the community or environment. However, critics continue to raise concerns about the development, particularly its proximity to the school. Finally, in local news. Food prices continue to climb at Kingston Carnation Market as worsening drought conditions affect agriculture supplies across Jamaica. Lettuce is among the most expensive items, selling for $1,500 per pound, while Scotch bonnet peppers are going for $700. Sweet peppers are selling for $600, with carrots and tomatoes at approximately $500 per pound. Andre Barnaby of the Kingston and St. Andrew Municipal Corporation says changing weather patterns and reduced supplies during the drought are major factors driving the increase in prices. That's it for our local news. Up next is regional news.

It's now time for your regional news. The Trinidad and Tobago government is defending the constitutionality of a new legislation aimed at strengthening the country's response to crime. The government maintains that the measures are consistent with the Constitution amid concern raised about the impact of the legislations on the citizens' rights. Officials say the new laws are intended to give law enforcement stronger tools to tackle serious criminal activity while operating within the country's legal framework. The administration has also rejected suggestions that legislation gives authorities unchecked powers. The issue has generated public and legal debate in Trinidad and Tobago, as questions continue over how the new measures will be implemented and whether they could face challenges before the courts. That's it for our regional news. Up next is international news.

We now move on to international news. A locally produced sickle cell treatment in Senegal is raising hopes of making care more affordable and accessible across Africa. Senegalese pharmaceutical company Teraga Pharma is producing Drepaf, a generic form of medicine used to help reduce painful sickle cell crisis and other complications associated with the disease. The treatment, available for both adults and children, is reportedly significantly cheaper than imported alternatives. The development is particularly important for Africa, which carries the largest share of the global sickle cell burden while remaining heavily dependent on imported medicines. Teraga Pharma is hoping to expand the distribution of the treatment across the continent. That's it for our international news. It's now time for Sun City Sports with Valentino Thompson.

0: Good evening, welcome to Sun City Sports, I'm Valentino Thompson. Inter Merengue Boys head coach Rudolf Speed has named his squad for the first two games of the 2026-2027 CONCACAF Nations League campaign. Speed has selected a 24-man squad which includes a number of players from the failed World Cup qualifying outing. Among them are goalkeeper and captain Andre Blake, wingers Leon Bailey and Tyrese Campbell, defender Richard King, midfielders Casey Palmer and Caroy Anderson, and forward Ronaldo Cifas. The rest of the squad is completed by goalkeepers Shaquan Davis and Amol Knight. Defenders Ronaldo Webster, Christopher Ainsworth, Joel Latibodier, Tavon Gray, Richard King, Damian Lowe, and Miguel Freckleton of Austrian club LASK, earning his first call-up. Other midfielders in the squad, Isaac Hayden, Courtney Clark, Dwayne Atkinson, and Brandon Cover. The forwards include Bailey Taikada-Martiri, Javon East, Rumarn Borrell, Kaim Dixon, and Andre Brooks. The Reggae Boys are in Group B of the CONCACAF Nations League and will open the first round at the National Stadium against Guatemala on September 25 before welcoming Honduras on September 29. The top two teams from the two Nations League preliminary groups will qualify for the finals, where they will be drawn alongside the ranked teams, two-time defending champions Mexico, USA, Canada, and Panama in the quarterfinals. 2024 Ben Francis Cup winners St. Elizabeth Technical High lead the teams who will contest Saturday's action of the Rural Area Knockout competition. Stets battle Charlemont in Saturday's 3 p.m. kickoff. Defending champions Clarendon College advanced to the next round after their opponents Bustamante High withdrew from the competition. In other games, Rossies High will face Spot Valley, Frome host Brownstown, Lennon travel to Manchester High, Paul Bogle take on Homewood, Garvey Maseo entertain Mile Gully, Titchfield play Black River, Magotty tackle Foga Road, William Nibb welcome Belfield, Denby and Yalas square off, Mannings face Marcus Garvey, and St. Mary's High host Edwin Allen, while Glenmuir face Mushet High, among the matches scheduled for Saturday. All games start at 3 p.m. The Ben Francis Cup will feature no extra time. If games are level at the end of regular time, a penalty shootout will follow to decide the winner. The Jamaica Kingsmen battled the Guyana Amazon Warriors this evening for a spot in the final of the Republic Bank Caribbean Premier League. The match will be played at the Kensington Oval in Barbados and bowls off at 6 p.m. The Guyana Amazon Warriors fell to a heavy 9-wicket defeat to the Antigua and Barbuda Falcons at the Kensington Oval on Thursday in the qualifier 1 to miss out on a direct spot in the final. While the Kingsmen secured a comfortable 9-wicket win over the Barbados Tridents on Wednesday and now face the Amazon Warriors for a place in Sunday's final. Kingsmen captain Rovman Powell says his team must be at its best to advance to the final.
1: You know, we didn't feel as well as we wanted, you know, so that is also something for us to work on. You know, if we can also as a group improve 10-15%, you know, I'm very big on that. You know, if we can keep on improving as a group, now is the time for us to rack up those very good performances.
0: Jamaica Kingsmen captain Rovman Powell. The winner of tonight's game will play the Antigua and the Barbuda Falcons in Sunday's final. That's it for sports. I'm Valentino Thompson. Up next is entertainment with Jody and Beckford.

Shaggy says the song is about taking chances and believing in yourself, adding that the new collaborators bring another level of energy to the track. The Lottery remix is now available on major digital streaming platforms. That's it for our entertainment news. Up next is our weather report.

0: It's now time for the weather report, a significant feature tropical wave moving across Jamaica. The tropical wave is expected to gradually move west and away from the island through tonight. Thereafter, a trough is forecast to linger across the island for the next few days. In our 24-hour forecast tonight, lingering showers and thunderstorms, otherwise partly cloudy. Minimum temperature expected for Kingston tonight, 27 degrees Celsius. Minimum temperature expected for Montego Bay tonight, 27 degrees Celsius. And that is it for this evening's news package, written and produced by the Sun City News Center. I am Jodian Beckford. Good evening.
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8 minutes until the break. Welcome back inside the mix, people. 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Yours truly, Sonja Chris Sonic in the building now until 7:30.

And of course, people, gotta remind you, after the break, it's all about the back to school quiz. Also, remember to run from September 2nd to October 2nd, alright? And we go live after the break. Remember, high school and college students, alright? Feel free to call in after the break. Hey, it's a Digicel Turn Up Friday. Chris Sonic in the building. Dancehall music until 5:30. Let's go.

0: off the trailing hat. 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
2: Hey, time is now 5:31. We go for the break. Keep it locked, alright? Sun's off to determine. Taking us to the break right now. Track is called Kumbaya. Trending by the TikTok right now. Dig yourself to determine. Anyways, people, we go for the break. After the break, it's all about the back-to-school quiz. Remember, high school students, college students, it's your time. Stay near, all right? Keep your phones near. So forward.

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2: 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Pizza, pizza, CB Chicken, and the Geddes. 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
3: 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Chris Sonic.

0: Welcome back. Welcome back, people. As I promised. I'm an audio. Jordy do it.
1: Hi, Chris Sonic.
0: Hey, Jojo.
1: Hey, what's up? It's now time for the Sun City Back to School Quiz, which is brought to you by Little Caesars Pizza Pizza, CB Chicken, a better tasting chicken, and Geddes. 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And all you have to do is call 876-392-6217 and answer three simple questions.
0: Simple, Chris.
1: Sonic. You understand me? Today, so the high school and university students, so hopefully you show up and show just like how the prep and primary school students have been doing for the past weeks. Have to big up the students and the parents. You know, thank you so much for participating, and big ups to our sponsors again, of course. Before I get into the questions though, Chris Sonic, what's your favorite Geddes sausage though? Is it the chicken Vienna sausage? Do you like the hot and spicy? I can't manage the hot and spicy chicken. Hot and spicy chicken Vienna or the regular Vienna sausage?
0: Hot and spicy.
1: The hot and spicy, yeah, and do spicy. You and how do you like it? Do you just eat it out the tin? Do you fry it? How do you do it?
0: If me tell you, I wanna believe.
1: Please to tell me, cause me want to know. Cause me don't say you don't know how to light a stove. So please tell me how you.
0: No, but not even have to go on the stove.
1: You don't have to go on the stove.
0: No, especially after like after an event. Mm-hmm. After an event, like, you know, some bad 5-6 o'clock in the morning.
1: Yeah.
0: You just stop at the nearest, grab and go.
1: Mm-hmm.
0: You grab this hot and spicy Vienna. You grab a spice bun.
1: Mm-mm. What do you mean a bun? Like a sweet bun?
0: Yeah, a sweet bun. And then put the sausage. Trust me. Let's try it.
1: So Chris Sonic is sort of Geddes hot and spicy chicken.
0: Yeah.
1: I love me just the chicken Vienna sausage or the Vienna sausage. I'm thinking the Vienna sausage is Chris Sonic. As big people. Folks, let me get to the question. Call 876-392-6217 because not the grown men on our WhatsApp right now. You know, and it's supposed to be up on itself. It's Geddes Vienna sausage, DJ Spangy and Boogie Down Records. I don't even want to see Boogie Down Records. All right, we're getting a call. Good evening. Welcome to Sun City Radio. How are you today?
2: I'm fine. How are you?
1: I'm excellent. What's your name? Where are you calling from? And what school do you attend?
2: My name's Tajira. My school is Ascot Primary.
1: Oh, it's primary. You know what, Chris Sonic? I feel like I'm going to give him a chance.
0: Mm-hmm.
1: It's really for the high school and university students. But let's see how well you answer these questions. You want to try?
2: Okay.
1: All right. Let's go. All right. Remind me of your name again, please.
2: Tajira.
1: How old are you?
2: I'm 10.
1: You're 10 years old and you are from the Ascot Primary School.
2: Yes.
1: All right, let's go. The first question is, what is the largest organ of the human body?
2: I'm thinking about it.
1: That's okay. You have 10 seconds. The largest organ on the human body.
2: The skin.
1: Ah, that is... You heard?
0: I didn't.
1: That is correct, Jerry. Are you ready for the second question?
2: Yes.
1: Okay, let's go. How many flavors does Geddes sausage have? And what name them. How many flavors does Geddes sausage have? And name them.
2: What's the sausage brand?
1: Geddes. How many flavors does Geddes sausage have, and you have to name them.
2: Give me a minute.
1: Yeah, 10 seconds. All right. And if you're just tuning in, it is the Sun City Back to School quiz feature here every Monday, Wednesday, and Friday on Sun City Radio in the Heatwave segment.
2: And 7.
1: How many?
2: 7.
1: No, I'm sorry, that's wrong. But thank you so much for calling, and call us Monday, all right?
2: Okay.
1: All right, take care. Have a wonderful weekend.
2: You too.
1: All righty. Hello, good afternoon. What's your name? What school do you attend? How old are you?
3: Good evening. My name is Cleandra Allen. I attend West Canton Primary, and I'm 11.
1: You're 11. Boy, the primary school children, them I call. And I'm going to ask them because, hey, fear is fear. If whoever call, I'm going to answer today. Yeah. All right. What is the largest organ of the human body? You're supposed to get that correct.
3: The skin.
1: All right. How many flavors does Getty's sausage have? And name them.
3: Six.
1: No, you're wrong. I'm sorry, but thank you so much for trying. Sorry. You still have time to call in. It's the Sun City Back to School quiz feature, which is brought to you by Little Caesar, CB Chicken, Getty's, Benjamin Flavorings and Colorings, and of course, Wendy's Super Deal. And listen, the questions are ridiculously simple. And it's the fact that these are high school and university questions, you know. The two questions, not really the brand question, but the other two questions is for high school and university students. And I love the fact that, I remember I was saying it to you, know, that I feel like the primary school students, prep school students will be able to still answer these questions. So you still have a little bit more time. I'm going to give you like 3 more minutes and we'll get into it. But Boogie Dong is questioning your combo. The Getty sausage with the bun. How does that work? That's like a... What is that?
0: I don't know if it's, you know.
1: We're getting another call. Yeah. All right. Hi, good afternoon. Welcome to the Sun City Back to School quiz. What is your name? What school do you attend? And how old are you?
4: Hello.
1: I
4: went to UTEC.
1: No. Come, look
4: no,
1: here.
4: What? UTEC.
1: No. Hold on. Out of all seriousness now, I need serious. What are you studying at UTEC?
4: I do the hospitality at UTEC,
1: no. Okay, all right. Okay, and when you're, make sure you when you're collecting, you come with your ID, okay?
4: Okay, ma'am.
1: All right, let's go.
4: Let's go.
1: Yes, let's go. What is the largest organ of the human body?
4: The liver.
1: Thank you so much for trying. All right, we're going to take another call. Good evening. Welcome to the Sun City Back to School quiz. How are you today? We lost them. Okay, we lost them. Did he just say the liver?
0: I think so.
1: Why are you laughing? Chrisonic, first of all, people, I'm not laughing at anyone. It's Chrisonic reaction in here making me laugh. All right, we have one more caller. Good afternoon, welcome to the Sun City Back to School quiz feature. How are you today?
5: Good evening.
1: Hi, how are you?
5: I'm fine.
1: Awesome. What's your name?
5: Shanae.
1: Sammy?
5: Shanae.
1: Shanae. Okay, Shanae. How old are you?
5: 11.
1: You're 11 years old. What school do you attend?
5: Boys Content.
1: Boys Content. Okay, awesome. Are you ready to answer the 3 questions?
5: Yes.
1: All right, let's go. The first question is, what is the largest organ of the human body?
5: Skin.
1: The skin. Okay. The second question, how many flavors does Getty's sausage have? And name them.
3: two flavors and chicken and chicken hot and spicy.
1: Repeat. How many?
3: Two.
1: And you're sure?
3: Yes, miss.
1: You are incorrect. Thank you so much for trying, though. All right, guys, that is it for the Sensitivity Back to School feature this Friday. Listen, one thing with the primary prep school children, they're going to show out. Mm-hmm. And I have all confidence that if we went on for a little bit longer, one of them would have actually won the prize. All right, we're going to take one final call. And that is it. Hello, good evening. How are you?
6: Good evening, I'm fine.
1: Awesome. What is your name?
6: My name is Zahir Morrison.
1: Zahir Morrison. Thank you for calling us, Zahir. What school do you attend?
6: I attend St. Catherine Preparatory.
1: St. Catherine Preparatory School. Okay, and how old are you?
6: I am 10 years old.
1: You're 10 years old. Are you ready to answer these three questions?
6: Yes, ma'am.
1: All right, let's go. What is the largest organ of the human body?
6: The skin is the largest organ of the human body.
1: That's correct. Are you ready for the second question?
6: Yes, ma'am.
1: All right. How many flavors does Getty's sausage have? And name them.
6: Getty's sausage has four... I think... five flavors, regular, hot and spicy, chicken hot and spicy, and a jerk.
1: That's not what they gave me, Zahir, so the answer is incorrect, but thank you so much for trying. Zahir, I want you to call us on Monday, okay? Make sure that you call us back on Monday, all right? All right, guys, that is it. I'm not taking any more calls. We're getting more calls, but don't worry yourself. Monday we'll be back, okay? Monday we'll be back. We're gonna save this gift for Monday. Thank you so much, everybody, for participating. I love the fact that the St. Catherine schools are locked in Chrisonic, don't you realize that?
0: Yeah, I love
1: that for us. I want, again, to thank our sponsors. Little Caesars, Pizza Pizza, CB Chicken, A Better Tasting Chicken. Of course, Getty's. It's got to be Getty's to be good. And, I'm itching to tell you the correct answer for Getty's, but I can't. So we're going to save it. And Benjamin's Flavorings and Colorings. 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Keep it locked to Sun City 104.9 FM. And of course, the Pretty Eye Boy is on. So you don't know it, go. Pure vibes.
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1: The beat of the drum, the strumming of the bass guitar, the unison of the keyboard, the steadiness of the rhythm guitar, energy from the percussion, and the voice cementing the sound. 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The coming together of souls uniting the world in harmony and peace.

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0: All right, check it in, people. Welcome back inside the mix. 8 minutes past 6 p.m. Guess what? This afternoon on the Eat With segment, we're getting familiar with a Jamaican born artist, Pascal Pressure. Pascal has been playing the guitar since he was 9 years old, and his music doesn't stay in one lane, bringing together reggae, R&B, dancehall, and Afrobeats, while remaining grounded in his Jamaican roots. Today we are talking about his journey, his evolving sound, and of course, his focus track, Roll the Dice. The instrumental playing right now, soup play the track. But welcome, Pascal. Welcome to the Airways family.
1: Blessings. It's good to meet you.
0: Bless up, fam. And all is well, right?
1: Yeah, man. I'm grateful always.
0: All right, cool. All right, now, Pascal, for someone hearing you for the first time, who is Pascal Pressure?
1: Well, Pascal Pressure is an old soul, but a new voice, you understand?
0: Yeah.
1: I'm bringing forward music and styles that I've heard in history and attaching my message and positivity to it, mm-hmm. putting it out to the world, you know?
0: Yeah. All right. Sounds interesting. All right. Now, you've been playing guitar since you were 9. How did music become something you wanted to pursue seriously?
1: Well, honestly, music was originally my way of expressing myself. Mm-hmm. I played the guitar and it was kind of my way of understanding more about my own emotions, you see me?
0: Yeah.
1: So when I make music on the guitar, it really is an expression of my story, but I kind of found a way to bring that energy to other people, mm-hmm. you know?
0: Yeah.
1: Amplify it and they feel the emotions I'm feeling and it can help them through as well. Mm-hmm. And so my healing, I'm hoping, could become others' healing the same way.
0: Yeah. All right. Awesome. And your sound blends reggae, R&B, dancehall, and Afrobeats. How would you describe your style?
1: I feel like everything that ties together my music is smooth. You get me? I really enjoy making music that's pleasing to the ear. Yeah. Sounds that really easily attach themselves to your memory, yeah. you know? Mm-hmm. Music is a powerful thing, and I think when you make sure it reaches the people in that way. You get a positive message further. That's really where I live.
0: All right, well said. All right, now let's talk about Roll the Dice. What's the story behind that song?
1: Honestly, Arcane linked me. Big up Arcane, another fantastic artist. Mm-hmm. He connected me with Echo Slim and Striker Lee.
0: Yeah.
1: You can hear this rhythm is much older. Mm-hmm. It's from a dub, great. The great Striker Lee, and his son and Echo Sim kind of provided us with the beat and said, yo, we want to see what you do with it. Mm-hmm. I can link me with the verse them and tell me, say, this is the body of work I've created on this. What do you feel? What's your chorus? What's the energy that you feel like?
0: Yeah.
1: So me just say, Jaja be my refuge, Jaja be my strength. It's important that message was what we carry, because me and him a long time, we do this music thing. Mm-hmm. You see me go different places, see different faces,
0: yeah.
1: and it don't always go our way. Mm-hmm. And so understanding that we have been through this, you see me, we could make that music and echo that message to the world. Mm-hmm. And we made it and put it all together in a package for you here.
0: All right, cool. And what does Roll the Dice represent for you personally?
1: Well, personally, it shows everybody that it doesn't matter who you are, what stage of life you reach, you can always try again, build something new if you never make it the first time, you know? And so personally, it even reminds me of that. Again, that idea of healing myself while healing the world. Mm-hmm. It really does remind me in any instance that I have another roll of the dice if we go again. Mm-hmm.
0: All right. Awesome. Now, you have performed at several events and even opened for Nigel Boy. What has those experiences taught you as a performer?
1: Well, honestly, it's shown me, I would say, the pace of the music industry in a different way, mm-hmm. right? It showed me who really are running the fastest when you really go up on a stage and you can shell it same way. Because that's a much bigger part of your artistry than just going into a studio and creating some melodies for people to hear, especially nowadays.
0: Yeah.
1: You see me? Artists who go on that stage and truly connect with the audience live. That's one of the major things that I've learned as I grow my craft, as I study, as I play guitar every day.
0: Yeah.
1: As I do the smaller events around my area, you know, the East Coast, you see me?
0: Mm-hmm.
1: It makes sure that it adds to my skill set every time.
0: Yeah. All right, nice. All right, so Pascal, we're going to take a listen to this song right now. We're going to press play on the track. And I mean, for all the listeners worldwide right now to hear it. All right, so big up to all the peeps locked in. If you're just checking in, we got Pascal Pressure right on the phone line talking to us. We're going to take a listen to his new track. All right, come on, let's go.

0: All right, Pascal, talk to us. Is the song out on all platforms? It's distributed?
1: Yeah, this song is available on all streaming platforms, wherever you listen to music.
0: All right, see the peeps. So it's out, it's everywhere. So anywhere you go to go stream music, it's there. All right, type it in, show it some love. Follow, you know what I mean? Subscribe, comment, all I think them. Show it some love, all right? All right, now, Pascal, you said higher heights, higher education, higher evaluation. But what's next for Pascal Pressure as you continue that journey?
1: Right now, I'm continuing to grow the catalog that I have. I really do have a love for music, and I like to hear the different sounds that I can create out in the world.
0: Yeah.
1: Right now, I'm really making reggae primarily. Mm-hmm. But the way that I make acoustic music also allows me to make that at the same time. I think it lives in a different world. Mm-hmm. And so that's where I find myself in album mode. But yeah, I'm still performing. Yeah, man, I'm even performing next week, Friday, at Pianos. Mm-hmm. Where a great artist as well named Justice Case.
0: Yeah.
1: Up New York, man. So if you're in the New York area, if you can go to a great music venue like Pianos and you want some fantastic new artists, make your way.
0: That is it. All right. And as you wrap the interview, any big ups before you go? And just tell the peeps where they can find you to keep in touch and for any updates and any new music, let them know.
1: Yeah, man. Big up Zion. Big up Echo Slim. Big up Justice. Big up Arkane. Big up King Cuff, you see me? A lot of different great artists are coming out right now, and I really would love if people kept their ear to the ground because the great music is there. You get me?
0: Yeah. All right. That's it. Any more big ups?
1: Yeah, man. Of course, big up Sun City. Big up the whole of Jamaica. Mm-hmm. Big up Brooklyn. Yeah, man. Big up the West Coast. We just come from California side. Right now, I'm looking forward to creating some more art that I know you guys will enjoy.
0: Yeah. All right. Looking forward to that. All right. Thank you for passing through, bro. Thank you for talking to us today. And all the best on the music journey. All right. Keep up the good work.
1: Yeah, man, it was great hearing from you. Aye, aye.
0: All right, that is it. All right, people, that was Pascal Pressure. Truck is called Roll the Dice. And remember, it's out everywhere, so stream it. Show it some love.
1: Yeah, man, Pascal Pressure on all streaming platforms.
0: All right, see you there. All right, 10 minutes on to the break. As we wrap, dropping some dance music until 6:30. Let's go.

0: One prayer, dear, protect me, my son.
1: Young Millis, you know, death.
2: Big fool, that made me bossy. 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

from Italy, Tiffany, then come Brittany, enough pan, deep on it, maybe can't count, rough like Tiffany, that, sharks know him from a size of 8 ton, billion flinger, live life, we have it, cause that, and the phone is calling, say the mortgage, but you want for rallying, they ain't a loony coming, so they first throw up the

0: 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Like we're from Hong Kong.
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